0: Hey, my people, Charlie, what did happen? Your boy, King. King Promise, I'm rocking with my brother, DJ Gunshots. One time, you understand. Keep listening, don't go nowhere.
1: DJ Gunshots. DJ Gunshots. 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

How much be your amount? Oh yeah, amount. How much be your amount? 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My Rolex, yeah, amount. Everything at night, oh. We the party, I do. Can I get my girl and my scream, say amount, amount, amount.

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1: 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Coming up this morning, Monday, flood victims spent 2 days stranded without shelter after disaster. Leaves more than 7,000 households affected.
2: I have lost all my clothes, including my uniforms, to the flood.
1: With more, as the Interior Minister raises concern over delayed demolition of illegal structures amid public resistance.
3: When the regional minister, current regional minister, and NADO were going around breaking down, you need to hear some of the comments. I invested in NDC. They didn't give me anything. Look at what they are now doing to my property.
1: Also this morning, minority leader calls for immediate dissolution of seven-member Standogwe Committee on flood following Monday's flood that killed 12 people as it demands full-scale investigation into the work.
4: Establish a parliamentary committee specifically mandated to investigate the conduct of the flood preparedness task force. What work, if any, the task force undertook since its establishment.
1: In business,
5: fuel prices to go down by a significant margin today as some oil marketing companies reveal it could be the biggest drop since 2020. We've got details on the Joy Business Report.
1: Well, we have these and more with me, Mamie Sinyamiche Thompson. Stay for details.

0: 2 days after devastating floods swept through parts of Accra, hundreds of victims are forced to spend nights without proper shelter as they wait for emergency support from NADMO. The floods, triggered by hours of torrential rainfall, have affected close to 8,000 households, displaced about 38,000 people and claimed at least 12 lives. Adela Ajo in Accra, affected victims say they have been left stranded without anywhere to sleep. My colleague Collins Frimpong visited some of them at Alajo.
1: For many residents of Alajo and other flood-hit communities in Accra, the nightmare did not end when the floodwaters began to recede. 2 days after torrential rains unleashed one of the capital's devastating floods in recent times, thousands of families are forced to pass the night without proper shelter.
2: Yesterday, we were supported by some neighbors whose building have not been collapsed. So they helped us to reach everywhere in numbers. So we divided ourselves. So we slept with them
3: yesterday.
1: For children barely 3 years old, the aftermath of the floods has become a fight for comfort and safety. With homes destroyed and families displaced, some young children are now forced to spend cold nights in open spaces, exposed to harsh weather conditions as their parents search for shelter.
4: Oye school, no school.
5: Ache.
4: Na, no go school.
5: Ache de.
4: Aden.
5: Ache, me school no for me nyafo.
4: School uniform now for?
5: I
6: am a student, but I didn't go to school. I have lost all my clothes, including my uniforms, to the flood. For yesterday, I slept at my auntie's place, and I intend to sleep there today as well.
4: Sorry.
0: And that report by Collins Frimpong. Well, Interior Minister Mubarak Muntaka claims 350 million cedis promised by the president will be released to support victims and mitigate the damage caused by the flood. He spoke in Parliament.
7: A total amount of 350 million is being targeted to be used to help in dealing with the challenges that we have. The Speaker, the president has instructed that 200 million will be targeting relief items to this close to over 10,000 households that have been affected across the whole coast. And the 150 will be used to mitigate the flood issues.
0: Well, the minister is, however, concerned over the reluctance of state agencies to demolish structures earmarked for removal, citing a lack of public support. On PM Express, the minister said resistance from affected residents has slowed the work of authorized agencies.
8: When the regional minister, current regional minister, and NADMO were going around breaking the house, you need to hear some of the comments. I invested in NDC. They didn't give me anything. Look at what they are not doing to my property. Who did we get to be speaking for the regional minister? And NADMO? Nobody. So the regional minister, she's a politician. When she keeps hearing this kind of threatening noise, she begins to slow down. But if she was doing that and she was getting the community, cheering her up, coming out to support her, when these people are saying those, for lack of better word, those rubbish, and she get people coming out to demonstrate in favor of what she's doing, you think that it will not strengthen her?
0: The minority in Parliament is demanding that the 7-member flood task force to be investigated following Monday's incident. Chaired by Deputy Chief of Staff Stan Dugbe, it was commissioned by President Mahama in March 2025 to conduct a field assessment and coordinate government efforts on addressing the nation's perennial flooding. 15 months on, it is still unclear what the recommendations were and how the committee is addressing the challenge. But Minority Leader Alexander Panyu Markin wants the committee scrutinized.
9: Yesterday's flooding is the clearest evidence that this task force produced no meaningful intervention on the ground. The minority is calling on this House to establish a parliamentary committee specifically mandated to investigate the conduct of the flood preparedness task force and the relevant government ministries and agencies in the lead up to this disaster.
0: Well, the minority leader also says the health minister must announce the measures government is deploying to curb possible disease outbreaks that might result from the flood.
9: The minority is therefore pressing for an urgent and substantive briefing to this house by the Minister for Health, setting out precisely what steps are being taken to monitor affected communities for early signs of disease outbreak. What emergency sanitation, clean water and medical supplies have been deployed to flood hit areas, and what surveillance and rapid response systems are in place should an outbreak occur. This briefing must happen without delay. The country cannot afford a public health crisis compounding a disaster that was itself avoidable.
0: And here, the minority leader, Alexander Fayumaki. Now, illegal miners have taken over one of the mountainous regions surrounding Lake Bosumtwi in the Ashanti region, threatening the ecosystem sustaining one of Ashanti region's major tourist attractions. Joy News can confirm deep excavation and mining of a hill at Biposo, one of the towns situated around Lake Bosumtwi, a few meters from the valley hosting the water source. Erastus Saridonko reports.
10: The illegal miners are taken gradually deep, eating into the only layer that separates this mountain from the valley of the lake. As far as gold goes, the illegal miners will continue to dig and dig until finally there is nothing left, and that will start leaking mining residue down this mountain into the valley of the lake itself.
11: The miners have laid pipes connected to a mechanized borehole, pumping water up one of the mountains surrounding the lake, using it to dig and wash for gold. They've already cleared a substantial part of the mountain, but they push on with the trajectory of the line trace of gold, leading them even close to the valley which hosts this great lake. The Ashanti regional minister, in a Facebook post, said the owner of the site, one Richard Entry, claims to have lawfully acquired the land, adding that investigations are underway to ascertain whether he has requisite mining licenses. But the illegality is not limited to this mountain at Biposo. In the valley of the adjoining town of Konkoma, just below Lake Bosumtwi, illegal miners have taken over mining with impunity.
0: This is Sarah Dunkel with that report, bringing us to the end of this morning's bulletin here on Joy 99.7 FM. Up next is business on the Super Morning Show. Don't go away.
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17: 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What's Up in Town, 8:30. From the classic to the latest, we have got your favorite sound. Hits Gallery, your evening show where the best beats can be found. Joe, yourself, all the kokonsa that you missed on our previous shows, we will drop the voices for you. 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
1: Hello, what's up? This is Andy Dusty. Hey, how was your afternoon?
2: Girl, take time, make your body move slow. I like your money move, let me take control.
1: How about changing it for you?
3: 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Bad good vibes and no bad energy. On the ground.
1: Can we really change it with some R&B?

0: mid-tempo, great music.
1: What's new?
0: I've got news.
1: Good music.
0: Great talk.
2: The crazy, ridiculous, awesome ride.
0: All enveloped into one. Then the afternoon will be well defined by yours truly. It's the afternoon ride with Andy Dusty from Monday to Thursday.

0: You know how money moves in Ghana and across Africa. How it really moves? It doesn't move once a month. It moves 100 times a day on Ecobank's digital platform. Airtime for that's your sister. Transport for Papa. 500 Cs for Saturday's funeral. 2,000 Naira for the cousin sitting jump in Abuja. Because we don't just move money, we take care of people. Money moves in every direction. Uncle to nephew, nephew to uncle, sister to brother on Monday, brother back to sister on Friday. And it moves together. The funeral contribution, the susu, the wedding levy, the hospital bill in the family WhatsApp group. In Africa, money is rarely one person's transaction. It's many people moving small amounts toward one purpose. That's how money moves here. And there's one bank built for it all.
1: Africa, 34 nations, one heartbeat, one screen.
0: Ecobank, the only bank built for the way Africans move money. 34 countries, one screen. Ecobank, the Pan-African bank. Africa, yeah. Africa,
2: yeah. 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

0: morning, good morning. I won't say that I'm so happy about this morning because I'm already experiencing the rains here. I don't know how it's going or what is going around you. But Kwame, when I was listening to the 6 a.m. news, for a minute I was like, no, no. Yes, I am blessed, but Charlie, I didn't feel okay knowing that people didn't have places to sleep.
1: Yes.
0: Or they had to go and perch, or they were stranded, or they were going to, even students, kids, couldn't go to school because of the rains.
1: Charlie.
0: And yeah, easy, Kwame.
1: It's not easy.
0: When we were coming, I was telling Nathaniel that, Charlie, it looks like it wants to rain. Just when we got here, it started raining again.
1: It's raining.
0: I don't know, but if you haven't left home yet, wait. If you haven't left home, just wait. Don't leave home yet. If you're already on your way, if you're in the car, at least you're better off than, you know, standing by the roadside. But Kwame, me person me kasa, I'm sorry, but
1: it
0: is not my fault. But I'm so sorry for all of you who are going through that this morning. This is Hits 103.9 FM, and for the past days, this is how we've been starting the show. Rather on a sad note, but we'll all be fine.
1: We'll be fine.
0: Ah, Kwame, let's motivate ourselves.
1: Sure. Doreen, not long ago, we spoke about procrastination.
0: Yes, yes.
1: We spoke about the need to deal with a small problem before it grows into a much bigger one. And I want us to talk about it again today. The recent floods in parts of Accra remind us of this timeless truth. Many of the challenges we face don't happen overnight. They build up over time. A blocked drain today can become a flooded community tomorrow. A neglected road today can become a danger to lives tomorrow. Problems don't get smaller when we ignore them. They rather get bigger. This year's flooding situation in Accra is not just about heavy rains. No, I don't buy into that. According to the Ghana Institute of Engineering, it is a result of years of bad planning, poor maintenance, poor drainage systems, and weak enforcement. And if I may add, it is a result of years of reactive leadership and a lawless society. True leadership is not about reacting to emergencies like how people are doing, people in authority are doing. You see them, you know, walking in the water, in the flood with the people. I say, it is about preventing them. It is about seeing the warning signs and acting before a crisis forces your hand. This message is not only about floods, guys. It is also for every one of us. You need to fix that misunderstanding now before it destroys your relationship. Sometimes you have issues in your relationship, in your marriage, and instead of addressing it, you try to gloss over it. And then later, it becomes a big problem. Take care of your health before illness slows you down. Deal with your finances before debt takes control. Start working on your dream before time quietly steals the opportunity. The future is not shaped by the problems we wish away. It is shaped by the problems we have the courage to solve today. So as we go through this day, let's remember that a stitch in time does not save nine. It can save a thousand of lives, protect dreams, and secure a better future for us all. Let's have a very, very safe day out there. And just as Doreen said, please take care of yourselves. And that's motivation for this morning. Let's take a look at the weather situation. We are doing a temperature of 25 degrees Celsius this morning, afternoon same, and then in the evening 26. This morning it will be cloudy with a chance of showers. Windier times already. It is raining out there. Afternoon, a mix of sun and cloud with a slight chance of showers and windy. In the evening, clear with cloudy periods and then windy.
0: And now to our big story this morning. It says, declare a state of emergency if more rain is expected, Baumia tells government. Now, former Vice President and the New Patriotic Party's 2028 presidential candidate, Dr. Mahamudu Baumia, has called on the government to consider declaring a state of emergency if forecast of heavier rainfall materialize. He warned that the country must take urgent and coordinated action to address the worsening flood situation after recent rains caused havoc across the country. Dr. Baumia made the call on Tuesday, which was yesterday, during a visit to some of the communities in the Greater Accra region affected by Monday's devastating floods. And here's what he said, and I quote, "What is worrying for me is the forecast of even more rain to come. If more rain is expected, I believe the government should also consider declaring a state of emergency so that we deal with this in that particular form," he said. He also called for a national non-partisan response to the flooding, urging the government to mobilize engineers, hydrologists, disaster management experts, and other professionals to develop both immediate and long-term solutions. And this morning, we do have questions. I mean, considering it's coming from him, do you agree with Dr. Baumia that government should declare a state of emergency if more rains are expected? And would a state of emergency help prevent flooding? Or should the focus be on long-term solutions? Do you think Accra is adequately prepared for another heavy downpour? And should schools and workplaces be temporarily closed if several rainfall is forecast? And what emergency measures would you like to see introduced to protect lives and property? Well, these are questions we are asking, but this is what Dr. Mahamudu Baumia is also saying. What are your thoughts? What are your impressions? What are your comments with regards to what he said? 0548-841-039 is our WhatsApp number, and also you can drop your comments via our social media pages at Hits1039FM. Good morning, Mr. Hagler. Thanks for making it here as usual. Thank you, Nathaniel. Our social media, Cyril is also here. Thank you, Yemi is also here. I mean, the entire team is here. We know you are also listening wherever you are. Just stay safe. My name is Doreen Avio.
1: My name is Kwame Darling.

0: tragedy, and this is a tragedy for all of Ghana. And the flooding, as we have seen, has caused a lot of damage. We've lost lives, but I think that at the end of the day, I want Ghanaians, all of us, to come together. I don't want what is happening to break down into a partisan battle. What is worrying for me is that the forecasts are forecasts of even more rain to come. And if this is going to be more rain, I believe that the government could also consider even declaring a state of emergency so that we deal with this in that particular format, that a state of emergency is declared, because this is a real big problem for this country, and we have to put all our energies, all our talents, all the engineers, all the hydrologists, we have to bring everybody together, regardless of party, because this is for Ghana.
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0: by tragedy. And this is a tragedy for all of Ghana. And the flooding, as we have seen, has caused a lot of damage. We've lost lives. But I think that at the end of the day, I want Ghanaians, all of us, to come together. I don't want what is happening to break down into a partisan battle. What is worrying for me is that the forecasts are forecasts of even more rain to come. And if this is going to be more rain, I believe that the government could also consider even declaring a state of emergency so that we deal with this in that particular format, that a state of emergency is declared, because this is a real big problem for this country, and we have to put all our energies, all our talents, all the engineers, all the hydrologists, we have to bring everybody together, regardless of party, because this is for Ghana.
1: Well, Dr. Mahamadou Bawumia says this is for Ghana. If you're just joining us this morning here on Daybreak Hits, of course, he's the former vice president and the New Patriotic Party's 2028 presidential candidate. He's actually asked the government to declare state of emergency if more rain is expected. And I quote, just like he said, what is worrying for me is the forecast of even more rain to come. If more rain is expected, I believe the government should also consider declaring a state of emergency so that we deal with this in that particular form, he said. He also called for a national non-partisan response to the flooding, urging the government to mobilize engineers, hydrologists, disaster managers, experts and other professionals to develop both immediate and long-term solutions. And this morning we are asking if you agree with him, and would a state of emergency help prevent flooding, or should the focus be on long-term solutions? And also, do you think Accra is adequately prepared for another heavy downpour? And should schools and workplaces be temporarily closed if severe rainfall is forecast? And what emergency measures would you like to see introduced to protect lives and properties? That's our big story this morning. 0548-841039. We're looking forward to your comments, your opinions, your suggestions, whatever you think. But I know some of you would definitely also let us know what you're going through. Since Monday, we're looking forward to getting all your messages. We're also live on Facebook. You can check out there and drop your comments there as well. Yemi Kwame.
2: I like Bawumia's statement. It wasn't partisan. It wasn't a typical politician's comment where they would say, oh, when we were in power, we did this, we did that. And when I come to power, I'll do this. No, he spoke like a statesman. And that is very, very responsible of him. By saying state of emergency, so after reading the story, it says if it gets worse.
1: Yes.
2: Not now. Now, I looked up what it means to have a state of emergency. A state of emergency is a special legal declaration made by a government when a country or part of a country faces serious crisis that cannot be managed through normal laws and procedures. This may include natural disasters like severe floods, earthquakes or wildfires, major disease outbreaks or pandemics, war or armed conflict, serious threats to national security, and then widespread civil unrest. So I'm not sure we are there yet, but he says if it gets
1: because considering worse, what we're hearing then, in the coming
2: days, then maybe, and I think maybe you'd have to go to that direction.
1: Kwame, I just think a lot is happening in the world. A lot is happening in the world. We are experiencing floods. Other parts are experiencing earthquake. And then others are experiencing heat wave.
2: Yeah.
1: Asadani Achichama, baby. And I also noticed that the floods were not only in Ghana. I saw floods in Nigeria and Ivory Coast as well.
2: Yeah. The floods will come. We understand we have natural disasters. But to mitigate the effect, what do we do?
3: 93.2 millimeter of rain in June, and the highest monthly rainfall in history. This is the highest we've ever recorded rain. Get more of that on myjoyonline.com. Now, over 60 communities have been hit by floods in Volta region, and over 1,200 have been displaced in the western region. Interior Minister is the one who still gave us that report. You can hear more of that on myjoyonline.com. Now, man has been found dead on Kaswa Accra Highway after a heavy downpour.
2: Oh.
3: Get more of that on our...
2: No, he got drowned or something?
3: 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Police arrest four suspected drug peddlers and seize firearm and suspected narcotics in Ashanti region. 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Now, government to demolish buildings on six Accra wetlands to curb flooding. Get more of that on adomonline.com. 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Low-lying areas remain cut off. Get more of that on adomonline.com. Now, in the Volta region, Beto Bridge has been submerged. Get more of that on graphic.com.gh. Highest rainfall since 1995 recorded in June 2026. Muntaka is the one who reported that. Get more of that on adomonline.com. Supreme Court Supreme Court rejects Trump's attempt to limit U.S. birthright citizenship. Get more of that on NBC News. Now, GHS warns of rising cholera typhoid risk after flooding. Get more of that on adomonline.com. Now, they are telling us that...
2: Yeah, they sent a message.
3: Yes,
2: I did receive
3: that.
2: Yeah.
3: So let's all be careful. Now, TikToker accuses Apia Stadium of abandoning her after rejecting room invites. Get more of that on Ghana Web.
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3: My church has turned into a sea. Kum Chacha cries for help after floods. Get more of that on GhanaWeb.com. Michael Jackson movie becomes highest grossing biopic of all time. Get more of that on BBC. She's a big girl now. Asamoah reunited Katru's daughter. Get more of that on GhanaWeb.com.
1: Yeah, I saw a video. 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
3: 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This isn't time for blame but kindness. Ebo White urges amid flooding crisis. And then Jocelyn Dumas urges citizens to take responsibility after Accra floods. That's about it in the headlines.
1: All right, and that's just about it, just like Yemi said. It's brought to you by CompuGhana. That's the headlines. And if you're just joining us this morning, we have a big story, and it came from former Vice President and the New Patriotic Party's 2028 presidential candidate, Dr. Mahamadou Bawumia. He's actually calling on government to declare state.
4: Welcome back to Yeah, That's a Pepper Thing. First up, we've got Harrison.

0: to the flooding, urging the government to mobilize engineers, hydrologists, disaster management experts, and other professionals to develop both immediate and long-term solutions. And we've been asking questions if you agree with him, and perhaps if you would state actually you would state or would you state would a state of emergency help prevent flooding, or should the focus be on long-term solutions? And if you think Accra is adequately prepared for another heavy downpour, and should schools and workplaces be temporarily closed if severe rainfall is forecast, and what emergency measures would you like to see introduced to protect lives and property? 0548-841-039. Any comments so far, Kwame?
1: Yeah, Manuel Sly says, what did you tell Cecilia Dapa, the former sanitation minister?
0: We are
1: Alex Ampon Aka says, somebody should tell this man to keep quiet. Why should he keep quiet though?
0: Why?
1: Is he not a Ghanaian? Kweku Iyayi says he should declare it himself, Abi, he's MPP's president. Yo. Amewu Dixon says, is he now the president? Asante Nanaya, alright, he can also declare it. Kasasa. Emotions, no.
0: Oh.
1: Isaac E. Ebo, right. Clearly, someone appeared to have learnt his lessons. Man Kole says, where is the huge money used for Odo River? NPP Nkwa. Leonard Kwachino says, state of emergency for what? Indigo Emmanuel Awibeniti. That advice goes to his own people, the NPP, not to consider everything politics. We can actually see some NPP people on social media doing politics with their craft flood, which is not fair. Amadou Kwejo writes, it's Baulaya going to tell the government what it should do. Francis Ahenkwa writes, does this man know what a state of emergency is, or he's just saying it for anybody to hear he's around? Joshua Lesu Bwedu says, did you order Akufo-Addo to release items and call flood a state of emergency? Actually, our boy Frankie says, call for state of emergency on raining, not flooding, because when it is not raining, no flooding. Prince Jeff says, where is Nanado and Cecilia Dapa? Joe Kakraba writes, this man, spare us. Does he remember Cecilia Dapa? Nabil Malik writes, who is he to order who?
0: Hey, Montomobo.
1: Is he ordering though? Ordinary Nanaya Abuaji writes, he should declare it. Philip Agbanyo Akakbosu says, who is doing this MPP? Crap. Aliu Adamu writes, did he understand the word state of emergency? It's not a word. At the time in Ghana, people were calling him and his boss, Akufo-Addo, to call a state of emergency when Galamsey was going on, like the World Cup going on in America. Did he listen to the people? No, no, not unless in time, no. Yeah, I remember. Nana J.I. Nana Mensah Jr. says, call for state of emergency. Who is he? As who? Too Strong says, did you give Abuadze a state of emergency? Emergency? Eddie, you ready? Yes, it's easy. Solomon Ado says, for what? When the Akosombo Dam spillage was destroying lives and properties, what did you do? Did you give a state of emergency? Yo.
0: I mean, do you have more messages?
2: Yes, I do have more messages. Kwame said, Well, Kwame says that no points, no plan, just noise. You don't call a state of emergency because you're trending out of power. Ghana is tired, Dr. Bawamia, and MPP should take the hint. Felix says that when the flood victim in Volta region, these NPP couldn't attend to them. Today, the NPP is behaving as if they care. We know them, pa. Leave the current president alone as he finds solution to address this issue. We trust the Mahama administration. They will surely deliver, God willing. Daniel Cranton says that, did you do that to the good people in the water region? Kobe says that state of emergency, does he know what he's talking about? Felix again says state of emergency.

0: Is he the president to call the state of emergency? Why is the NPP rushing into anything as if they know more than others? Meanwhile, they couldn't address the issue while in power 8 years ago. These people. Cell says that this will rather help them. This will rather help than the useless politics between the country. That is why we can never grow. Rebecca says, hey, doctor, you too. Ishak says that Odor River, where is the money? You spend dollars without doing anything about it. Kofi Bedu says that, are you the president's call for state of emergency? Who are you? Yusuf says that, go and tell Ken Ofoyata to bring money he stole from Ghana so that we can use it to help victims of flood. Surveyor Kari says that he's calling for state of emergency. With what capacity? He should go and sleep. He just wants attention. A party with animal symbol. Deborah Fester says that you should be the last person to talk. In your 8 years in office, did you fix this? Because flood is not new to us. Well, that's all I got.
1: All right, and I have a few more here. Says, good morning, Daybreak. It's the big story for me. I think we need an immediate action rather than the state of emergency. The rains continue. When the rains continue for about 3 days non-stop, it will be worse. Ajiman Joseph, aka Ajingo the Man, sent this one. Big up, Yemi. Yes, Kwame, I had to edit. Good morning, bro, Kwame and Sister Doreen. Please, I'm just asking, can you please educate me on state of emergency? Yeah, Dada. Do the people know when there is danger? Decreeing state of emergency reduce the rain or save the people? Maybe I don't understand the meaning. Maybe this message will come before you explain it. I'm Hannah from Obuasi. Hannah, hopefully I'm sure when Kwame explained or when Kwame gave details about it, you got it or you understood it. Thank you so much. For once, he has spoken well. Akosua Dimples inside Dan Suman. Have a good morning, Miss Doreen and Mr. Kwame. Thank you so much, girl. Theo Jones, he says, where are the funds for state of emergency? You were at the office when Cecilia Dapa stole all those money that needed to tackle the flood in Accra. Did you say something about it? Stop your political talk. We are not silly anymore. Please, so how did you know that money that Cecilia Dapa took, it was stolen money? I beg some of you. Okay. Jake Appiah. This is how leaders talk, not doing partisan politics with everything. DMB for a reason. Bayo D. Lewis says, so if he was the president, will he rush and declare state of emergency? Hey, just like that. Abdallah Martin says, while the other man observed from the air, Dr. Mahamadou Bawumia was on the ground, engaging directly with residents of the flooded communities and witnessing their plight firsthand. This is the difference between a leader who merely rules and a leader who truly serves the people. Ernest Kendler says, do you know the meaning of what you're saying? David Kofi says, this man is forcing me to vote for him one day. Yo. Rich Golden says, today Mahamas has turned bird, viewing it from the skies. Salmanu Faris says, a leader who thinks beyond ballot box. DMB hold you in a high esteem. Azee Pro Maxwell Cornerstone says, that's smart talk. God bless you for that line. We should not politicize the situation, but a state of national concern solution minded. Isaac Agbehi says that, do you understand what you're saying? Ernest Bosoka says, like by now, he will bring flood tax. Oh. To the big story, good morning to you all. That's a great one from the former vice president. God bless him. English is really hard for some people, though. And so I know they will come for him. Kinjaba here inside Michelle Kamtema. Good morning, please. I really agree with him. This is for Ghana, not personal reasons. David Na from New Ningo. And finally, the Lake Bosom Gala. Can we put them to a stop since we have the Ashanti regional minister? Have an idea of who is involved before it gets too late, though. Yo, Mauto Ata Deka Katamanso is the one who sent this one. And also, good morning, Doreen and the crew. I am DJ Chatty Boat. I think protective measures should be put in place to curb this menace. And then these are some of your messages so far. Hopefully when more come, we'll read them. But thank you so much, Yemi, for bringing us the headlines. It was brought to you by Compu Ghana. Hope to see you during the lifestyle segment.
0: I'm going to steal your wolf.
1: Oh, okay. Go.
2: Are you a thief too? See, I'm going to steal buffalo.
1: No, she's going to take one. She's going to take some.
2: I'm going to steal your buffalo.
1: No, she just meant it in a nice, yeah. So there you go. These are your messages. But also, I want to remind you that at the end of every month, money moves around because money moves from employers to employees because it is payday. And also, you have families helping other family members. You have friends helping friends. You have sisters, brothers, cousins sending money to one another. In fact, when it comes to money there, it is moving from one place to another. And once it's moving, Ecobank says that it is not only moving around there, but it is moving across 34 African countries with seamless banking. Yes. And Ecobank digital platforms connects you people, businesses and opportunities in Ghana and across the continent. 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
2: Talking about banks, Doreen, I chanced on an audio on Facebook yesterday. Somebody called into a bank, I won't mention the bank's name, and was like, are they flooding on? Did it affect you guys too? I said, oh, why are you asking? He said, because you are not paying salaries.
1: Oh, my goodness.
2: Pay the salaries if the flood didn't come to destroy your place.
1: Oh, my
2: banks,
1: goodness.
2: Why are the banks not paying salaries?
1: Yes, Sabo.
2: Flood not so Emma, more banking.
1: And also, Ready Vitamin C is here if you are still unwell and you're going through your colds, your flus, everything that is making you uncomfortable. 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
2: Yeah.
1: We have question of the day.
2: Yeah, question of the day brought to you by Ecobank, a better way, a better Africa. And the question says, which country became the first to be eliminated in the round of 32? The ongoing 2026 FIFA World Cup. Which country became the first to be eliminated in the round of 32 at the ongoing World Cup? Send us the answer now, 054-884-1039.
1: And also, don't forget to send in your birthday shouts. We'll be right back to bring you answers for question of the day.

0: our winners for question of the day. Quite interesting one. And our first one came from King Jabba. He says that South Africa, he said they have to go back. Other answers we have, okay, Richard Crunchy and Koma, who got it wrong. He said Haiti is not Haiti. Nana Bofua says South Africa. And we also have Sayuran from Sakumono, who got it right. And then Stanley Etonam, the answer is South Africa. Go back. And the question again.
1: And see, it doesn't matter where Ghana gets to in this tournament. Mm. The fact that South Africa is back first. Mm-hmm. We are okay with it.
2: Question of the day says, which country became the first to be eliminated in the round of 32 at the ongoing World Cup? Mm. And the answer is, go back.
0: Go back, South Africans. Don't forget to send your birthday shouts and enjoy some good music right here on Daybreak It.

0: Thank you to you, Mr. Hagler. Thank you for the good music here. I know Fantastic is still on his way. Nyefi, asemne die. But we'll all be fine, you know. We'll all be fine. Let's be careful. Let's take care of ourselves out there. It's time for some birthday shouts. If you haven't sent yours yet, you can still send them and let's shout them out for you here on the show. Let me start with this one. He says that, good morning, the Daybreak Hits team. Great show always. Keep it up. Please, to me, celebrate this beautiful soul. Happy birthday to the beautiful and intelligent Annabelle Wilson, master student at Gimpa. May your smile continue to light up every room. And may this new chapter of your life be filled with love, happiness, academic excellence, and God's abundant blessings. You are truly a rare gem, and I wish you a birthday as lovely and special as you are, with warm wishes and admiration from Captain Bride A. Minta, Ghana Armed Forces. Kwame, isn't that sweet?
1: Yeah.
0: Very sweet. And also, happy birthday wishes to Derek Faho, aka the Boy One inside a Shaman. Kindly play birthday song from Shatawali for him, from Pascal Youngfly. Happy birthday. We here. We go play, give you, okay? And also, good morning. Please, says, me wish, this is part one. Me wish my lovely sister a happy belated birthday or belated birthday wishes to Christabel or Christbel. That's the name, Christbel Coco Enum of Jonah Football Club and Ghana under 15 player who was part of the champions of the youth 15. This is from Simple Life inside Kung Jamestown. And then also, I think this is the final one. Or yeah, good morning, Kwame Dati, Dorina V, and the entire Daybreak Hits crew. Kindly help me wish Madame Bernice Adomako of Provident Insurance Limited Company Limited, head office, a very happy birthday. May the Almighty God bless you in all your endeavors, from Joshua in Adenta.
1: Joshua sent a message yesterday. Yes, is it the same message? Or is it
0: I think so. Or that's my bad. Joshua, is it Company Limited or Limited Company?
1: Maybe. It's like that.
0: You have more birthday shouts?
1: Yeah, some famous birthdays here. Is the birthday of American rapper, singer, songwriter, and record producer Missy Elliott. She began her musical career as a member of the R&B girl group Sister during the 1990s. Also, the birthday of footballer Alejandro Garnacho, professional footballer who plays as a winger for Premier League club Chelsea. Born in Spain, he plays for Argentina national team and he is 22 years old. Also, the birthday of American singer, songwriter, and record producer Chloe Bailey. Chloe is American singer, songwriter, record producer, and actress. And she rose to prominence alongside her sister, Halle Bailey, and as Chloe and Halle. And the duo released two studio albums, with their second, Ungodly Hour, being met with widespread acclaim upon release 28 years today. And another person celebrating her birthday, if she was alive, would be former Princess of Wales, Princess Diana. She was a member of the British royal family, and she was the first wife of Charles III and mother of Princess William and Harry. Her activism and glamour made her an international icon and earned her enduring popularity. She died on August 31, 1997. It's the birthday of Jonathan Rumi, American actor known for his role as Jesus in The Chosen, a crowd-funded television series about the life and ministry of Jesus of Nazareth, 52 years. And the birthday of Alan Ruck, American actor known for portraying Cameron Fryer in John Hughes' film Ferris Bueller's Day Off, as well as television roles as Tobes Bondek on the ABC sitcom Spin City and Conor Roy on the HBO series Succession, the later earning him Primetime Emmy and Golden Globe Award nomination 70 years today. American rapper Ply is also celebrating birthday today. And Ply was a wide receiver on the Miami University football team from 1995 to 1997 after a brief transfer to University of Central Florida. He dropped out and embarked on a musical career 50 years today. The last one here is birthday of American actor and singer Chosin Jacobs. Yeah. A rapper best known for his recurring role as Will Grover on the CBS television series Y5O and his role as Mike Harlan in the 2017 film adaptation of Stephen King novel It and its follow-up It Chapter 2. 25 years today.
0: Kwame Adjoa Loud has a message for
1: Adjoa
0: is not happy with us. She says Doreen ne Kwame does it too.
1: And
0: that Wednesday, aren't you people supposed to be playing gospel?
1: Things change.
0: Or say Enna Mobo, Good Sin, Terminator, Nicki Minaj, Lonely at the Top, and things. Or say Heaven Pandy. View once for you too.
1: Ajala sent me a message yesterday and I was happy.
0: Oh,
1: Ajala, from today you are my Ajala. Nyombe yebia, mesi wa gongo. Ajala, man in smarty.
0: Hey, and your sub night.
1: Sure, in the rooms, you know, and you should.
0: Good morning, Adjoa Loud. I hope you're doing well. I'm sure she's on her way to work. Anyway, it's still Daybreak ET on Hits 103.9 FM. We're getting ready to bring you the lifestyle segment brought to you by Telecel and the Junction Mall. But before that, we will go on that quick break. When we come back, Yemi will definitely join us for that.
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1: 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Yeah. Yeah. 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

Sundays, 8 to 10 a.m. Sun Up Melodies on Hits FM with Mr. Hagla. Feel the vibes, live the message. We say no.

0: Well, this is where we welcome Yemi back here into the studio. Welcome back, darling.
1: Thank you.
0: Lifestyle is brought to you by Telesol and the Junction Mall. What do you have for us this morning?
1: Well, you know that, again, this season is all about the rains and the pours. And because we care about you, we want you to be safe. Mm-hmm. So if you have... this season is all about the rains and the pours. And because we

0: possible, move in with your family, your closest family who may have like a house that is not flooded. Mm-hmm. Stay with them or live with them until you're cleared, or until you're here, or until the dry season comes back. And so then please stay with someone. Someone will say, oh, I'm going to check if all my things are safe, my love. Even if you are able to salvage some and it rains again, the probability that you lose it will be high. So let it go. There's nothing you can do about it. It's beyond your control. Move out, find safety for yourself. Okay. Turn off utilities, discard contaminated goods, like I said. And after, when you go back, there are certain things that you can salvage. For instance, if you have a fridge that was on before the flood, you know for sure that it's not going to work anymore. If you have an iron, if you have a fan, please throw or discard all of those things away. Don't hoard them or don't try to go and fix them. Some people know that in Suakwadimu, but they want to go and dry. Someone will dry in rice and water, please.
1: They'll go and give it to the electrician.
0: I beg you. Let's go. Okay. Document and file insurance claims. I don't think there's a lot of Ghanaians are privy to insurance, and that's why we lose certain things without understanding and knowing. Someone's like, well, maybe Biako, but if you had insured it, you would have been able to get something to start up again. So I would advise that all Ghanaians involve or indulge themselves in getting their properties insured. It's not only, when we say insurance, people think it's only about cars. Please, it's not about only your car and your health, but also your properties are very, very important to you. This flood, if there's anything to start every Ghanaian, or if anything, if there's anything any Ghanaian should pick from it, is the fact that you need to get your stuff insured, your properties. Okay. Now, water removal and cleanup. Remove water slowly if dealing with a flooded house. Okay. Clear mud and silt. Wash and sanitize. So you can wash and sanitize the things. That's after it has been, you know, done. I know that some landlords have had people fix the drainage since it started flooding. So now that the drainage has been fixed, that means that your place is not going to flood anymore. So you can start cleaning. Clean properly, especially those of you who have tiles in your houses. Please clean properly, because you don't want to fall down and bump your head on anything. I beg you. Also, dry and ventilate. You know that after it rains, especially when your things get wet, they begin to get stuffy. The whole place will begin to get very stuffy and have a very funny smell. So if you don't dry your things, you would have that stench in your stuff. Even when you wash your car and there's water in the car and it doesn't dry properly, you see the stench. So imagine that your whole room has that stench. It's not pleasant. So make sure that your things dry properly. Ventilate them. I know that you don't have a bed to sleep on if you dry it outside. But that's why I'm saying that while you're drying, you can go and spend time with your family elsewhere and be safe, and then by the time you come, your stuff will be dry. Okay. Also, demolition and remediation. Now, I know this is a hard thing, because like I said, there's a woman in my area. Every time it rains, this time it's even worse than the last time, and this is her own house. She bought the land and built on it. But now I think yesterday she was speaking to my mom, and they said they are moving, like they're going to buy another land, because this one is not going to help. It's a very tough conversation to have, especially when you built it from ground up. But your life is important, and note that the more you stay there, every time it rains, you're in trouble. You're going to waste a lot of money, put a lot of money into bringing it back to life again. So if possible, please move away. And landlords who know that they are building in water prone areas, you need to stop, because
1: their money is important to them than your life.
0: One of the complaints that a lot of the people on social media are saying is that the fact that they went to pay for a place, they were not told that it's a water prone area, and they are living in those places when the landlords know. We know you need your money, but if possible, don't build in a water prone area, because even if you build there, make sure your drainage, at least you take care of the drainage, because people can pay for these apartments and these buildings and come and suffer. So please, if you live in such an area, it's time for you to move. We beg you, for your own safety. And then emotional and mental support. Now that some people's houses have flooded, if you're a family member, if you're a friend, please check on your loved ones. This is when they need you the most. Someone needs a place to stay. Please help out. This is not the time to do
1: it. But I think Ghanaians have been good with regards to that.
0: Well,
1: some have really been helpful. Well, I listened to a lady who apparently said that, like, you know, she had to help some people, and she woke up, they were calling her.

0: auntie. She felt so cool about it. So please, if you can help.
1: I know of an orphanage that got flooded, and the people in the area have decided to take some of the kids in. That's just good neighborliness. So I beg you, if possible, get a few people, stay with them. It's just for the time being. They're not going to live with you forever. Yeah. And those who move into people's houses, please be respectful of their spaces. Because sometimes people don't do good because of how they've been treated. Mm-hmm. So when you move into someone's house,
0: mind your business,
1: respect
0: and
1: the person's space. You're only there for for a time being. So please. Let's check on them. Emotional support. I'll just ask that if the government is listening, they send out such support teams to these people. Let's get psychologists out. Let's get people to speak to these people and just show them some tender, loving care, because this is a crucial time for some. And it's unfortunate that they found themselves in this situation. So yes, these are the ways that you can reorganize yourself after a flood. And again, I'm sorry to all those who have lost their properties. Again, this too shall pass.
0: Yeah. Thank you so much, Yemi, for bringing us the lifestyle brought to you by Telesell Connecting Energies and the Junction Mall. 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It's still Daybreak. It's here on Hits 103.9 FM. And well, before we bring you the sports update, I want to remind you that MTN is 30 years.
2: Yeah.
0: MTN Day. We've all been using it, and like, you know, they said it's time for them to reward you and I. Yeah, you su are. 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

0: It's 1039 FM, and this morning we have been joined by some guests from Heritage Christian University. School, dear yo. Yeah, papa, if somebody tells you school is not good or you don't have to go to school, tell them that it is a lie. And this morning, of course, we're looking at 2026 SHS Career Mentorship. In the studio, we have Mr. Ebenezer Obobi Danso. He's the Senior Assistant Registrar and Head of Admissions, Heritage Christian University. That's in Amasaman, Accra. And then also we have Mr. Kwabena Boa Lati. Or that year, 2025 mentee and level 100 BSc Computer Science Heritage Christian University. Good morning, gentlemen.
1: Good morning, madam.
0: How are you doing?
1: By God's grace, we are doing very well.
0: We have been shouting your name, we have shouted Heritage Christian. We have shouted. Today you are here with us.
1: Yes.
0: We're happy to have you. And we hope parents are listening. Ajuala so wuti diena wuti me ahit ekwando babeko. Well, Mr. Danso, you are Mr. Danso, right?
1: Yes.
0: Okay,
1: please.
0: And you are Mr. Kwabena Boa Lati.
2: Yes.
0: Right. Okay. So SHS Career Mentorship Program. What is this all about, though? By the way.
1: Yes. So as the name suggests, career mentorship. Mm. The target of everybody going to either school or not going to school.
0: Mm.
1: It is to have a career.
0: All right.
1: Right.
0: Mm-hmm.
1: And so, but sometimes we miss the path. Sometimes we got confused.
0: Mm.
1: Yeah. So, and sometimes parents, uncles, our caregivers or guidance are also forcing us to. And in some families, it's like even as far as we are all bankers, and so everybody must be a banker.
0: Mm.
1: And so once you try to move away from that path, then there's a problem.
0: Okay.
1: And so the career mentorship is a way of helping the young graduates from SHS to build the right path.
0: Okay.
1: To have the confidence.
0: Mm.
1: So whatever dreams they have, either it's a personal dream, family dream, they have to dream it and they should be able to perceive it and achieve it.
0: Okay.
1: And they have to do that in confidence.
0: All right.
1: And so that is why the mentorship.
0: Mm.
1: Yeah.
0: So with this, do you go to the SHS schools to do that or you organize a program where you invite them to come?
1: So let me say that it is a program designed to host the SHS graduates on campus. Now that they are waiting for their YC results,
0: right.
1: I know some of them finished the exams not just about last week or two.
0: Mm-hmm.
1: So they should enjoy some jollof at home, the bankos, and sleep small.
0: Mm-hmm.
1: But right after that one, they have to be on campus from that is 18th of July to 1st of August. We are hosting them on campus for 2 weeks.
0: Oh, right.
1: That's how we do it.
0: And then you take them to. Okay, Mr. Lati, you have actually been through this process already.
2: Yes, I have.
0: How was it? How is it now for you?
2: Okay, well, let me give a quick flashback back when I was in high school.
0: Right.
2: The Heritage Admissions Team for Life. They came to talk to us about their career mentorship, right? And to me, they spoke to us that it was about preparing for university,
0: mm-hmm.
2: but going through it, it's actually prepared me for life.
0: Right.
2: Okay, why do I say this? I say this because every morning we'd go to learn life skills at the Heritage Auditorium.
0: Oh.
2: At these life skills, we are taught different lessons every day.
0: Mm.
2: We are taught how to overcome the fear of public speaking, career planning, Access Bank came to talk about financial literacy. We even had Mr. Alfred Okansi from TV3 coming to engage us as well. And in the afternoons, we'd break out into our electives, right? My time, there were four electives, web design, graphic design, journalism and media, where they would go to interact with the True TV Media Center on campus.
0: Mm.
2: And entrepreneurship, they did bead making, wig making, and soap making.
0: Okay.
2: I chose web design, so I did more of coding and programming.
0: Right.
2: In the evenings, we'd have our activities as well. We'd have design thinking challenges. Yes, so that's how it was.
0: Woo! Then it's been an experience for you.
2: Very insightful.
0: I mean, when we finished SHS, we didn't get this.
3: I remember during our time, we had this computer classes when
0: people finished SHS,
3: you go and do computer course for a few months, 3 months before you went to tertiary. But when did you take your mentorship? Which year was that?
2: That was last year after I completed.
3: Just last year.
0: Just last year.
3: Fresh.
0: Yes. Fresh.
3: But let me ask Mr. Obobidan. So when did you start this mentorship?
1: Yeah, I think it was born out of our visit to SHS. We go to the schools every year, and we notice that as people come to school, they have things that they could have done better, but it wasn't there. So we put this together. I think we started from 2017, and every year we did it. I think the only time we didn't do was a COVID.
0: We
1: covered the 2020 that I think we missed, but from that side we've impacted. And it's not a matter of if you want to come to Heritage Christian University, it's a national thing that we do. For so it's not about if you want to come to Heritage Christian University. This is something we are throwing out there to the entire country. We know at this moment those in Accra, we are suffering from flooding, and so we are either in our homes and we are sad, or one way or the other. But these things, we need to build the leaders with the confidence for tomorrow.
3: Yeah.
1: And so it starts now. We have seen it, and we are seeing it. So we started around that time, and it's still ongoing. And therefore, it is something that we expect parents to note that once this flood and everything is over, our children will either be going to school or they will learn a trade or anything. We need them to be there so they can learn how to prepare fully for that next stage of life.
3: What is the highest number of students you've recorded, you've mentored?
1: 210.
0: Oh.
1: 210, 150, some 180, but I think the highest has been 210.
0: Wow.
3: And what goes into the things you teach them during the mentorship? He mentioned life skills, he mentioned journalism, public career speaking, planning. Career planning. What went into choosing all these?
1: Good. So, life after SHS, what next? What are the paths? Right? So, he's a computer science student, but even under the computer science, there are paths. So, the mistake that we mostly do is, everybody is reading nursing. It's the order of the day, or everybody is into media, so let me also go into media. But the media has different aspects: development, journalism. Even right in your settings here, somebody's in charge of, let's say, the microphones, the console, and everything. And so, which area of the media are you interested in? Or you don't even know about it. If you've not been experience, you've not come to the studio, what are the things that are in the studio that you are coming to? You can know about it. So that exposure, when you come, we do stuff like discussion sessions. We pick, let's say, farm, because you've heard agric science, and then it's only those who have gone to the agric science. But you could have, if you had the opportunity, you'd have done better in the agric.
3: Okay.
1: So we pick agric and talk about, we digest agric, all the things that you could find in agric. And so by the time we do that, there's something I didn't know I could have done.
0: Right.
1: Yeah. Okay. So those opportunities, that's how we create it. We digest the thing, we pick the field and digest it so that it will give you the foundation for you to now decide with confidence.
0: You spoke earlier about having them for like 2 weeks.
1: Yes.
0: So with that, do they come to live on campus?
1: Yes.
0: Or they go and come?
1: They live on campus, and accommodation is actually free.
0: Hey.
1: The program, they pay only 400 Ghana Cedi. The programs include the career path discussion. We take them through CV writing.
0: Okay.
1: I don't know when you wrote your first CV. And they will tell you, you need 3 years experience. How do you build the experience? We expose them to let them know that the CV has started with you already. You have the experience, but you might not know. You went to school, you were dining hall prefect. That is your CV, because that was leadership. So we build from there.
0: Okay.
1: We take them through the entrepreneurship set. The entrepreneurship, we give them the foundations of how, and that's the order of the day. Whatever you are doing, it's good to work for somebody. But the Bible says, he who tills his land is rich. So you add that.
3: Yeah.
1: If you move on from there, we have the core that they all do. So that public speaking, they all do it. They all go through Microsoft Office Suite. So, because when you go to the university now, there's nothing like writing assignments and stuff with pen. And so you should know about the computer. It's not a matter of, I have phone and I can surf my phone or surf the internet. We take them through the Microsoft Suite.
3: Okay.
1: Where you learn the Excel, the Word, and so you can format your own work. In fact, when we were in school, where over weekend I get not than 30 Ghana cedis or 50 Ghana cedis from those who could not type. And so, oh yes, you will pay and then I'll do it for you.
0: Yeah.
1: And so they learn this foundation before they go, and they don't have to be a prey to anybody.
0: Okay.
1: And so these are some of the things they go. Then the electives, as he mentioned, they go through, you have the web designing, the graphic designing, you go through those who want to do the media, they also go through those stuff. And so by the time you come out, you've had some foundations that your colleagues wouldn't have had, the opportunity.
0: All right. And when is the next admissions for this?
1: So the mentorship, as we speak now, 18th of July to 1st of August. The first batch will be coming. After that, there might be a second batch. The date will be ready depending on what happens exactly.
0: With this one. Okay. And so if someone is listening to you right now, they want to contact you, they want to be part of this, what do they do?
1: Yeah. So if you want to, Heritage Christian University is located in Amasaman. And there's no flood in Amasaman, so you are safe. Admission is in progress. All you have to do is to call our numbers. First, we when you go to the social media, it's Heritage Christian University.
0: Yes.
1: When you go to our website, you can find our lines there. Let me put some of our lines out there so that it will be easy. We have
3: 055-1-0-2-6-164.
0: Right.
1: Then we have 020-29-2983-99.
0: Okay.
1: Yeah.
0: All right. And your socials?
1: And all the social media handles, just Heritage Christian University. You'll find it.
3: But for Lati, you went for mentorship and then you got stuck in the school. What did you find interesting about the school? Why did you decide to stay there?
2: Well, I enjoyed my stay there during the mentorship, honestly, because there's Wi-Fi on campus, right?
3: Huh?
2: Yes, and in my generation, everything is done on the internet.
3: Okay.
2: Right? The accommodation is also top-notch. There's very, very good services when it comes to the teachers, the lecturing. The classes are spaced. You don't have students packed in the classroom, and that's the kind of learning I enjoy. Right? It's the one where you could interact with the teacher personally, make sure you understand the concepts that are being taught. That's why I chose Heritage.
3: But Mr. Dan, so do you have a number of the people that came for the mentorship who later enrolled in
1: the
3: university?
1: Yes. Himself, I think we are with Cassie. Cassie wants to actually go into communication. She was here the last time.
3: Okay.
1: Yeah, and we have a lot of them.
3: Oh, nice.
1: Mostly, if let's say about 100 people come, you get 30 to about 50 enrolling. And that is because, like Latte is sharing, we live like a community, and our core values is about that.
3: Okay.
1: The conviction to live and understand that God created us. We live like a community. We also live with compassion. And then, you know, what is expected is that people will become innovative. So entrepreneurship and all those things are part that we add to the students' life.
0: Okay.
1: Yeah.
0: All right.
3: Nice.
0: Thank you so much. And we wish all students all the best, especially those of you who just finished writing your YC exams. Hopefully go learn a thing or two and then also get something for yourselves. We didn't have this.
1: Yes.
0: We go to learn the computer 3 months. Even after the 3 months, you come and sit at home and then you wait for years before you can go to uni. Now you have this opportunity. Make good use of it, and trust me, you'll not regret it. Thank you so much, Heritage University.
1: Inviting the parents, everybody. It is an opportunity we can't afford to miss. But admission is also ongoing. Degree admission is ongoing.
0: And your movie,
1: so
0: you
1: can apply now, and the opportunity will be more of a blessing to you.
0: Thank you, Mr. Danso, and thank you, Mr. Lati, as well. We're really grateful. And all the best to all students.
1: Sure.
0: All right. It's still Daybreak. It's here on HIT 1039 FM. And very soon, we'll bring you the sports update.

0: Jamal has heard this song and whether he likes it too. Fantastic. Do you know this? I took from that. Muhtar, do you know this song?
1: Which song is that?
0: Ah.
2: Oh. So you didn't hear?
1: No, relax. You know where the challenge came.
0: Where's the challenge?
1: The moment I walked in, someone was screaming into my ear, so I couldn't hear the lyrics well.
2: Today be today.
1: That's what they were saying.
2: No one wants to share.
0: Sorry.
2: Do you understand?
1: I don't know who wrote the song. Who wrote the song?
0: Kiddy. And Last Mid.
1: If Kiddy had sung the song the way this gentleman is doing to it, would you be willing to play it on your platform?
2: Today be today. Remember one once was here. The Hits Sports Update.

0: time for sports updates. And yes, you heard Muftal's voice already. It's brought to you by Sasso, Sasso and Cowbell Coffee. Muftal.
1: Was he here yesterday?
2: No, I was not here.
0: Yeah, he was.
2: Whatever, I don't know why he has memory failure. Every single morning, his mind is buffering.
1: He did not come here yesterday.
0: He came here yesterday.
1: It was Monday, he didn't come.
2: Every morning, his mind is always buffering. That's internet issues. You know, they come up here. It's easy to forget. I just thank God that whatever, when he was trying to sing, Hagler had to stop her from noise pollution this morning. Like that.
1: I was just trying to help you. And know the song.
2: Trust me, never say never. But the whole world, if I ever needed any help, and it is this man who is supposed to give me that help,
0: you will not take it.
1: Even if you are drowning.
2: I'm the one that can rescue you. Money I go take, drowner I go need your help.
1: But
2: to talk for me to be saved or sink. No, I'm not going to take that song.
1: But I sing better than
2: that
1: you.
2: That song would depress me.
1: Okay, that's fine.
0: Let's move on.
1: Why are you here today? What are you doing here?
2: I just walked in this morning to start planting cassava.
0: Yeah, move down.
1: Tell him planting, let's go.
2: Victor Achitavaklo, he's been watching the Black Stars final training session at the Rhode Islands, and he observed a few things and put together this report.
3: So we just observed the Black Stars training session, the part of which was open to the media, 15 minutes of it here at the Bryant University, where the team has been training for the time that it spent here in Rhode Island. The first point of contact has to be Antoine Semenya, who conspicuously missing from the first 15 minutes of that training session. He took no part in it. And I'm not surprised, because yesterday when I went to the team hotel, I was told that he had been informed by the medics not to engage in any strenuous or stressful activity as a precaution. So while he was not deemed injured and or immobile, if you like, the word from the medics was that with the game being so close, there was no need to put his ankle under any stress. Remember, he picked up that knock in the final game against Croatia. And so yesterday, while his teammates had a day off and they were riding around on scooters, on bicycles, some spent time with their family, stepped out into town to get a feel of the city. Semenya was confined to the team hotel, even though we're told it was not any serious injury. Now we've come here, we've not seen him for the first 15 minutes of the training session. We'll see how things develop between now and the next 2 days. The two other players who had injury concerns, Lawrence Atizigi, he looks okay, he looks fine, trained with the team. Jonas Adjete, Jerome Opoku, who a lot of people were concerned about, all of them appear to be very fit and okay, and I've been training with the team here at the Bryant University. That is the situation with the rest of the squad. There are no other injury concerns for us to be too worried about, but we're told this will be the team's last training session here at the Bryant University as they fly out to Kansas City in the state of Missouri for that game on Friday against Colombia. From the Bryant University, Victor Achitamaklo for Joy Sports.
0: All right.
2: The game is on Saturday.
0: It's on Saturday.
2: They give you a thing. It's Saturday.
0: It's
2: Saturday, 1:30 a.m.
1: That's Sunday.
2: No, it's not Sunday. It's not Sunday.
0: Oh, from their side.
2: When the clock knocks 0:00, it is Saturday.
1: Wait.
2: So let's get it right.
0: No, so in Ghana it's on Sunday, but in the United States it's on Saturday.
2: No, in the United States it's on Friday. In Ghana it's on Saturday.
1: Ah.
2: Meba.
0: Why are you from Meba?
1: Okay, let's wait for him.
2: On Friday when I come here, I will not go home. I have to stay here till 1:30
4: a.m. Okay.
2: To execute.
1: So it is the dawn of Saturday.
2: The dawn of Saturday.
1: Yeah, I get it. It's Saturday.
0: Okay, so
1: not the dawn into
0: of Sunday.
1: Sunday.
0: Okay.
1: Yeah,
0: okay.
1: We get it.
2: I think I don't know how to calculate the clock.
1: I was the one who was able to explain it.
2: Let's hear from Henry. Henry talking about the injury situation. Like that.
5: Yes, Jerome, he's been working on his own. Today he's back on the TEF, which is very positive. Jonas has also been working on his own. He's back on the TEF. It's also very, very positive. Antoine is also back. Hopefully, all of them will have their integration and should be fine for the game on Friday.
3: Yeah. Atizigi, I saw him out there. He looks fine. Are we now beyond the precautionary stage and he eligible for selection again?
5: He's always been in contention, just that the coaches decided to go with Benjamin Asare. I'm sure after the game against England, following his exploits, they decided to keep faith in him. But Lawrence is available. He's very sharp in training, looks very calm, looks very good. He also brings different dynamics.
4: That's what Henry is saying. So Asare has overtaken Lawrence Atizigi for the number one spot. As you heard from Henry, Atizigi has always been in contention, but the coaches decided to go ahead with Benjamin Asare for the last two group stage games. So that is it. Let's still stay with Henry. The GFA says that they cannot help Ghanaians secure tickets to go and watch the Black Stars against Colombia.
0: Oh.
4: Government said that they are seeking ticket support to fans to support the national team. Musasa.
0: Oh.
4: So at this point, if you want to go and watch the Black Stars, you have to buy your own flight, your own ticket. Tickets are selling between $1,200 to $8,000. Yes.
1: $8,000.
4: Yes.
1: Tickets.
4: Yes.
0: You mean $1,200?
4: You're not speaking which language? 12 guinea.
0: 1,200.
4: 1,200.
0: Yes. Yeah, I mean, if you're in the United States, you gotta speak like that.
4: Yeah.
0: Thank you.
4: 1,500.
0: Mm-hmm. $1,200. Yeah. 12,000 cedis.
4: $13,000. I mean, I was saying that some guy we talk with say he would rather come back to Ghana. He would not spend that money to sit there and watch people run for 90 minutes. let's hear from Henry Asante Chief.
5: So, yes, the issue you raised is a major concern. The ministry have been supporting Ghanaian fans to watch the matches through the benevolence of Ghanaians and other companies who contributed to fly fans to America. The truth is that the arrangements they made for this tournament ended after the Croatia game. So if there is anything else to be done, then it means they must go into fresh negotiations with companies and individuals to support them to still purchase tickets for the next stage of the competition. It is what it is. As an FA, we can't do much because those arrangements were done by the state.
4: Yeah.
5: We can only suggest, but we cannot, you know, influence those decisions, especially when the minister has gone ahead to announce that the support system has ended.
4: You know, this thing, whenever Ghana is going for a major competition, the government only plans for the group stage. I remember the last World Cup. Prior to the game against Uruguay, the leadership of government had returned to the country in search for money so that should the team qualify to the next phase, then they'll be able to support us. The thing is that because they always plan for a group stage, if the team goes beyond the group stage, they need to put together a new plan. At this point, that plan has been thrown through the window. However, I believe that the nearly $30 million they got from corporate Ghana. You say you need a man for the team, for Ghanaians to go and support the national team.
1: Yeah.
4: You didn't tell her they were going to support the national team for all the group stage. Engineers and planners gave us $5 million. I know some of the corporate organizations like Timelines Innovation gave us $300,000. So many.
0: Yeah.
4: But I personally witnessed the donations of almost 60 million Ghana cedis to the finance ministry.
0: Wow.
4: From various corporate organizations. So, if the team makes it to the next phase of the competition, and I realize that after giving this explanation, Hagler wants to give me breakfast. If the team progresses to the next stage of the competition, Ghana has 7 days. So, the fans who are there, if you can facilitate them, I know traveling by road is long. It's like 15 hours from where the team is based to Kansas, Missouri. It's very long. Fly to, you'll not get a direct flight. You could do lungu. Yeah, which is also another challenge. But you can still assist the people. How many people? You have spent about $1.1 million on tickets, right? If you're able to get almost even $24 million or $25 million from corporate Ghana, and you spend $1.1 million, I know accommodation, I know internal transportation, all those things are there. But the $24 million or something, you finish. Because you need the people in the stadium to support the national team.
0: Yeah.
4: Even the General Affairs Commission report, there was a white paper which said that whenever the national team is playing and Ghana can have supporters in the stadium, do it.
0: Yeah.
4: So why are they saying that at this point people should find their way and go and win it?
0: You know, Chikanasha.
4: 13,000 cities. How many people they earn that kind of money in this country?
0: Mm.
4: But for you to even be able to fly there, if government did not fly you, and the Oscar.
1: Yeah. Oh,
4: Oscar. Let's hear from the sports minister. Though fans are not expected in the stands,
0: mm-hmm.
4: the minister says that Ghana is still in the run to win the World Cup.
6: When we started, we were 48.
7: We were
6: confident
7: yeah.
6: that we are also chasing the trophy.
7: Mm-hmm.
6: Now the numbers have been reduced by 16
7: out,
6: yeah. and 32 are going to the next round. We still think that we are heading towards clinching the trophy.
7: Mm-hmm.
6: Some have started falling out, and I know we will be part of the 16 who will continue to chase.
4: Hagla Komot Handel Ghana.
1: Uh-huh.
4: I said, oh, after giving the explanation, he wants to give me breakfast.
0: Mm.
4: But he give me 10 cents.
0: You should be grateful.
4: No, I'm actually grateful. That's why I took it.
1: Yeah, because
4: the last time I asked for money, this one gave me 2 cities.
1: I gave you 20 cities.
4: It was 2 cities. And that's the way you give me 500 Ghana.
0: Oh wow.
1: 500 Ghana City.
4: Yeah.
1: And Dusty.
4: Yeah.
1: You.
4: Yes.
1: Why?
4: To buy furniture for people who are seated on the
1: Okay, that was for a good cause.
0: A good cause.
1: It was for a good cause.
4: In fact, I've gone to eat food on the ticket of Andy Dusty. I'll go and eat and he'll go and pay.
1: Oh, that's nice.
4: Yeah.
0: That's nice of him.
1: He's a legend, and he's a rich man. He's an ancestor.
4: He's a big man. The last time I asked him for money, he refused to give me.
1: Yeah. So when are you also going to give other people money? From your pockets.
4: I would have given it to you, but Hangla will not be happy that he gave me money and I passed it on to you. Let's hear from Jonas Ajete. He's also been speaking. He's been a core member of Ghana's backline so far in the FIFA World Cup. But how did he become a professional footballer? He said the mother never wanted him to play football, so he had to sneak out, including how he was able to leave the country to go and play football.
8: It's like this, you need to sneak and then you have a taste of football because she was also an athlete at 12 and
0: then
8: she had experienced a lot of heartbreaks, like not getting someone to support her and things like this, so she wasn't in support of me being a sportsman. So I had to engage some people to have a word with her, to let me give it a try to see if things works out, and then by his grace, I'm here.
4: Yeah, he's finally here. Yes, that is Jonas Ajete. He's expected to be in the lineup when Ghana comes up against Colombia on Saturday. That game is 1:30 a.m. We'll have commentary on this network, so don't sleep. Stay awake and listen to the commentary.
0: Okay, sir.
4: Yes. England will play DR Congo later today. That game is at 4 p.m. It will be live on Joy Prime. We'll have commentary on this network, also on Joy 99.7 FM. Thomas Tuchel is a manager of England. He says that he expects the DR Congo side to be very robust. He anticipates that they are going to be a very difficult side to break down, but they will find a way. Let's hear from Thomas Tuchel.
9: I think we're facing a very, very compact, very physical a team, a well-drilled team in a expectedly 5-3-2 formation, sometimes a 5-diamond-4 formation, especially with the ball, but off the ball a 5-3-2. Compact block, disciplined defending, change between high press and low block, very devoted, very disciplined, well drilled, very dangerous in counter-attacks.
4: Very dangerous in counter-attacks, just as the way sometimes Kwame can be very dangerous. Whenever I walk in and I see him, I am emotionally down.
0: Ish.
4: Emotionally.
1: Are you talking about who?
0: Yes.
4: See? He lost focus. I told you his mind is always buffering. Internet challenge. It rain for your brain inside.
1: You see, when I get here, no mercy for the cripple.
4: Am I cripple?
1: Continue. Are you done?
0: He's done.
1: So that was your goodbye message.
0: Yes, you're done.
4: Thank you.
0: Thank you so much, Mukhtar.
4: Hagla and I, you see, this one, Coco.
0: Yo.
1: But why did you wear your Christmas attire too?
4: It's not Christmas attire. It'll be my person where they so give me. I don't know if I talk Hagla maybe.
7: You get person where they so give you.
4: Me.
7: And so there are things with the way then they sew.
4: Yeah, someone else. Loom fashion. Loom fashion, that's it for me.
0: What fashion?
4: Loom fashion.
0: Loom fashion.
4: Yeah.
7: Wow.
4: Yeah, I have like three.
7: So you paid for it?
4: Of them. Paid, she said.
7: You paid for it? You bought it?
4: I didn't buy. They sew for me to wear.
7: For free.
4: Because I am a celebrity. I'm a bigger star than you are.
7: Okay. You are a what?
4: A celebrity.
7: You.
4: Nakawai.
0: Thank you so much, Mufsal, for bringing us the sports update brought to you by Sasso, Sasso Kumintuntun Proko and Cowbell Coffee with you every moment. Well, we have something coming up, but of course, we have a conversation coming up. KJ Money, that's the name, right?
7: Yeah.
0: KJ Money, he will join us shortly.

0: time, of course, this is the KJ Money. It's our guest this morning.
1: I'm in a new room, but I've
0: heard the name before, but I mean, I don't know that, but wow. Mm-hmm. You live far.
1: Yeah, far from Accra.
0: Yeah, you mean business. Good morning, KJ Money. How are you doing?
2: I'm fine, please.
0: You've come a long way.
2: Sure.
0: For this interview.
2: Yes, please.
0: It must really mean a lot for you. Anyway, how have you been?
2: Quite good.
0: How is KJB?
2: Everything is kicking well.
0: Is the word KJB?
2: Kajabi. Yes.
0: Okay.
1: So he traveled from Kajabi to Accra. You came yesterday?
2: Yes, please.
1: Wow. How was the ride like?
2: It's almost about, let's say, roughly 6 to 7 hours drive from KJB to Accra.
1: 6 to 7 hours?
2: Yes, please.
1: So do you pass through the mountains, the Kwewu side, or do you go
2: no,
1: to the other side?
2: Coming from, that's Atimpoku, the Senchi.
1: Senchi, Atimpoku.
2: Yes, please.
0: Okay.
1: Oh,
0: I see.
1: You must love Hit FM. You listen to Hit FM there?
2: Yes.
1: You have our signals there?
2: Yes, please. Back then on
1: the multi.
0: Yes.
1: Because remember last year we had Kwaku Mesiah too from Jasekan.
0: Yes.
1: And he says Jasekan to KJB is how many minutes away?
2: Just 10 minutes.
1: 10 minutes drive away from
0: me. Oh, just 10 minutes.
2: Yes.
0: Oh, I see. Oh, but I like the fact that, I mean, they're also doing their thing and they are not staying there, but they are bringing it to us here too as well.
1: I hear you be king for there.
2: Sure.
1: One of the kings.
2: Yes.
0: One of
2: king
0: the
2: kings. I represent my hood, KJB.
0: Okay.
2: To be precise.
1: So like you be star when we get there and we mention your name, and know where you did for there.
2: Yes, please. Not even KJB alone, but OT region as a whole.
1: Now the region.
2: Yes, please.
1: Love that. But why have you covered your hair though?
2: You actually, when I was coming, the rain was this drizzling.
1: But it's not raining in the studio.
2: Very true.
1: Don't you think we need to see? People need to see the real,
0: see
1: the
0: green
1: style,
0: hair.
1: The style.
0: We want to see the green hair.
1: Yeah, we want to see the style small.
0: We want to be able to see the face when we see you out there. Okay, that is
1: KJ Money.
0: Yes, KJ Money. That's it. All right. Green. Hey. Is green your favorite color?
2: Yes, please. Actually, I'm a Wednesday born and I go with my colors a lot.
1: Oh, so Wednesday born
2: is also part
1: green?
2: Of it's also part of my brand.
1: I didn't know about that. Wednesday
0: about
1: goes with green?
2: Yes, please.
1: Where did you learn that from?
2: We do learn like on media and stuffs. I come from a house that is into, like, let's say, world tradition.
1: Tradition. So you are a traditionalist.
2: Yes, please.
1: So you believe in those spiritual things, those destiny,
2: Yes, please.
1: Oh, so you do the research and then you know that
0: green
1: Wednesday, bones go with green color.
2: You know,
1: what about Saturday
2: bones? Growing up, immediately you are born, like they start to, our parents start to be attaching such colors and like whatever that needs to add up to make you look outstanding as, let's say I'm Kwaku. So we know, say Kwaku Bia or every Kwaku, yeah, the green canna.
1: I didn't know this, and I'm learning this today. And our producer says, it's true.
0: In astrology and cultural traditions, the primary color for Wednesday-born individuals is green, which symbolizes growth, balance, and clear communication.
2: Yes, please. things.
1: Please look for Saturday for us.
0: Saturday for us, why?
1: Two of us are Saturday boys.
0: Yes, oh, really?
1: So that we need to know ours too and start wearing our colors. Today, yeah. Two of us are in black.
0: But you know what? I actually heard. Yeah. Saturday Bones, black is actually our color. But yes, yes.
1: Is it black?
0: Yes, it's black.
1: And you think that black and corner measure?
0: I think I read about that either over the weekend or earlier this week. Yes, I.
1: And coincidentally, so the two, like, of us are wearing black.
0: So I was like,
1: today.
0: I like wearing black a lot. Oh, but thank you to, I mean,
1: Charlie, this is good education for us this morning.
0: Saturday Bones are traditionally associated with the color black, along with deep protective shades like purple, maroon, and navy blue.
1: Yes. I think I like navy blue too. Mm-hmm.
0: So I like the black. Navy blue too is not bad at all.
1: All right.
0: Thanks for that education. Right. Thanks for also helping us also know what we are supposed to know. Yes. So music. What took you into music?
2: Growing up, I started doing music when I was in primary school.
0: Mm.
2: Yeah. So I got involved in culture, displays, and anything involving music when it comes to music.
1: Okay.
2: And the school has to participate.
0: Mm-hmm.
2: I do involve myself. So from there, I realized I have the music thing.
0: Mm-hmm.
2: So I decided to start working on myself. And then my grandmom is also someone that loves music and dance so well.
1: Mm.
2: So at first, I was a dancer.
1: Oh.
2: Yeah, I do dance choreography and all those things. She used to buy me these CD cassettes.
1: Wow, your grandmother.
2: Yes, please, both foreign and then the local ones for me to just learn and then...
1: Wow.
0: Have you stopped dancing?
2: It to her. For now, I think the music have stirred my attention more.
0: Mm.
2: My focus is on the music, singing more than the dancing. Yeah.
0: Okay.
2: So from there, I switch into the music and then begin. So through that time too, as she realized I can do the music too, she has been buying me this Genial Graphic. I think Genial Graphic and...
1: Oh.
2: Whenever there is a new song...
1: At the back,
2: they will put the lyrics in.
1: They used to do it for Graphic Showbiz some time ago.
2: I can remember Sakodie Baby.
1: Mm.
2: The things you they do me, yeah. That was the first one that she bought me. Like, to be honest, I don't even know where she has been getting those ideas from.
1: Hey, your grandma be guy pass.
0: Mm-hmm. Yeah.
2: So she has been buying me all those things, and then I've been going through. So through that, I will learn the lyrics, and then she will buy the CD too for me to be listening and be singing along. So through that, I begin to pick up.
1: Oh.
2: So from there, I started doing my thing.
0: Oh, interesting. And you're here.
2: I
0: so
2: wrote to her, she's no more.
1: Oh, your grandma is no more. Yeah. When did she pass?
2: She passed out, I think that's 2016. Somewhere 2016.
0: All right.
1: That's bad.
0: Yep. And so you say you started doing music professionally. How long? How long now?
2: Well, I think it's 7 years now.
0: How would you describe your journey? Good? Difficult? Bad?
2: It doesn't be all that good and not that bad. You know, this journey, you learn, you unlearn, then you learn again.
0: Mm-hmm.
2: So I think it's we are on the process.
0: Mm-hmm. Any challenges?
2: Oh yeah, sure. Way back from where we find ourselves, we don't really have, in terms of media houses like this, to put our works out there, and also like in terms of investment, to get someone to invest in your craft.
0: Mm-hmm.
2: So that you can get yourself your craft on the necessary platforms for the world to see, was very difficult for us.
0: Yeah. It is well. So how many songs do you have to your credit though?
2: Can number them because it's plenty. Yes,
1: plenty.
2: I even have an EP.
1: You have an EP?
2: Yeah, I have my EP that contains. That's 6 songs.
1: Is the EP out already?
2: Yes, please.
1: Online?
2: Yes, please.
1: Okay.
2: Yes.
1: So we're talking about the songs we have out now.
2: Out
1: the
2: now.
1: Ones we've released already. How many are they?
2: Let's say start to 15. 15, yes.
1: Since 2017 till now, yes, 15 please. Songs, yes, one please. EP.
2: Yes, please.
1: And then other singles.
2: Other singles, yes. And I had other features with other people. My other brothers at the OT region.
1: Which people are those? Can you mention some of the names?
2: I have Kofi Rapture.
1: Okay.
2: Which happens to be the king from Rara.
1: Hey, Rara King.
2: He is representing Rara.
1: Kajabiki and Rara King.
2: He is representing Rara.
1: Uh-huh.
2: Yeah. And then I think I have with Kaziwata, Ash Prince. A lot.
1: So you feature, then I think you guys are quite united mm-hmm. in that area.
2: Oh yeah, we are doing our thing because we find ourselves in an area where like the region is, it's not that the region is created.
1: Mm.
2: So to get our craft out there, we have to, work together. So whenever I have my shows, we all come together. Hold it down.
1: Wow.
2: When the next man is having his, we come together and then hold it down.
1: You organize your own shows.
2: Yes, please.
1: You.
2: Yes, please.
1: Your personal show.
2: Yes, please.
1: And then you invite the other artists to come and support you.
2: Yes, please.
1: But do you feature other artists outside the region, those from other regions, Eastern, Greater Accra, Ashanti? Did you do that as well?
2: Well, yes, we have been, in terms of putting them on the shows, yes, I think I once have a guy from Accra who is a Nodna called Mafia.
1: Okay.
2: Yeah, I think he was also here the last time.
0: I remember Mafia.
2: Last year he was on my concert, and then Divine Logic also from the northern area there.
1: Okay.
2: Yeah, and other guys from the Savannah regions too.
1: Wow. You guys are working steadily.
0: Good job. So how's the EP doing though? Did you release it this year?
2: Nope. My EP was released actually in 2022.
0: Oh.
2: Yes. And I'm working on another one which will be dropped hopefully this year.
0: Is it easy doing music?
2: It's not easy. Because going out to hustle, having another side hustle, like putting things together as a whole, you know, without having anybody holding you down, the up and downs, the kind of stress, it's a bit. And we found ourselves in an area where we are the ones introducing them to what we are doing now. Because we don't have people that did it earlier on. So their understanding of what we are doing is like, the responding is quite not like impressing, but we are on it.
1: You're talking about side hustle. Doesn't mean that you do things aside the music that you do.
2: Yes, please.
1: You have some businesses you run.
2: Yes, please.
1: Okay. Which business are these? Which business is that?
2: Oh, I'm into graphic designing.
3: Welcome back to Yeah, That's a Pepper Thing

0: do you sometimes get revenue from the music?
1: Oh yeah, like not enough. Not enough, because what we do put inside, I would say we are beginners. We are now on the process.
0: Okay.
1: So with due time, I know it will surely work out.
0: Okay. Doreen, we listened to one of his songs before we started. Mm-hmm. Which song is that? The title is what?
1: That's Born to Win.
0: That's Born to Win.
1: Yes, please.
0: Is it a new song?
1: Yeah, I dropped it quite ending of last year.
0: Oh, okay. Yeah. And you have another song title, is it? Ahenepa.
1: Yes, please.
0: Ahenepa means precious beads.
2: Yeah. Okay.
0: You like beads, eh? Bruh!
1: Actually,
0: do you like
1: I represent it with, let's say, a lady.
0: Is it?
1: Yeah, I represent the name
0: of the beads. I asked you a question. I'm not asking the meaning of the song. Yeah. Do you like beads?
1: I like beats.
0: Do you like it on your wrists or anklets or on a waist?
1: I've already told you I'm a traditional person, so.
0: So you like it neck on my neck?
1: Yeah.
0: You don't like a bead on the waist, eh?
1: Yeah, bofra.
3: Look
0: at this boy. So Ahenepa, precious bee.
1: Yes, please. Yeah.
2: Okay.
0: Representing a lady.
1: Yes.
0: You have a lady in your life, right?
1: Quite complicated.
0: Hey, KJ Money.
1: Yes.
0: No, baby, I feel like I cry. I mean, the core I cry. I feel don't even can say you. Go for it, you. Ahenepa, Ahenepa.
1: I say my.
0: I think we should listen to Ahenepa.
2: Yes, we should.

0: Ah, Vinipa and Kazampa.
1: Nice song, by the way.
2: Thank you.
1: It looks like you have good productions.
0: Yeah.
1: I got promotion. What are you doing about it? The promotion? Because, I mean, if you are in Accra Day, you might as well continue.
2: Very true.
1: Yeah, you might as well continue. I know it's not easy, but you have to continue. You have to do it. So, any plans for it?
2: Yeah,

0: I'm planning to say after I release the upcoming EP, yeah, I will come and run some promos for it.
1: Okay.
0: Yeah,
1: okay.
0: So basically I'll be coming to stay around.
1: Okay. Yeah. So that you'll be able to do it.
2: Who produced this song, this one?
0: Yeah, that's Flame August. He produced Flame August.
2: Flame
1: August.
0: Flame.
2: Okay.
0: Flame August. He produced the Born to Win too.
1: Oh.
2: And he's based in KJB there.
0: He's from Kwame Nkrumah.
2: Kwame Nkrumah.
0: That's based in Accra. Yeah. So this is how we do it. When we put things together,
2: mm-hmm.
0: not I alone, but with some of the arts
2: okay.
0: in the region here. When we put things together, maybe I can secure about 4 songs, the other 1, 2, 3, then we decide to call him and bring him down. Bring his whole equipment.
2: So you bring
0: from
2: him
0: Accra
2: to your
0: to the
2: place.
0: Yeah.
1: And then he comes to work with all of you.
0: Yes.
1: Them.
2: For some time. He's coming to spend like 1 month, back to back.
0: Back to back. So you put the work, we after doing our records, then he come back.
1: What did you wanna say?
2: Hey, this is work, man.
1: Mm-hmm.
2: Then you pay him.
0: Yes, please.
2: You treat him well.
0: Yes, please.
1: No, that's good. You're
2: Flame August.
1: Yeah. So what song are you currently promoting?
0: That's Ahimpa, the one we just played.
1: Oh, so we just played. That's
0: yes,
1: what you're
0: please.
1: Currently
0: yes,
1: promoting.
0: Please.
1: Do you have videos for it yet?
0: Yeah, I have a couple of visualizers on TikTok and other platforms.
1: Okay. So, how has the reception been like?
0: Oh, it's worth encouraging. The response are quite good.
1: Mm-hmm. Yeah. All right. That's good.
2: I like his vocals on the songs. Mm-hmm, and I'd love to hear him sing a cappella.
1: Yeah.
2: I want to feel your voice.
0: You're right.
3: She shoddy too hot, body jeje, whining your bay, I won't pay. She know the doodle, when I call for the to crab, or she said we taught you how to do that.

0: wa ahwini panka so ore a minti hu jayo ore a mami nampa wasre more a mama hu sepe o
1: so ya kola boni ntina beginning no mpeso obekasa no so nsema o kan wonu ne ni wow,
2: such a lovely voice.
1: Voicing.
2: Voicing.
1: And you have some words in there.
2: Why
1: about you say near dear Kwabena Kwabena?
2: We have some messages, Kwame. Good morning to the best radio station in Ghana. Good morning, Miss Dory, Mr. Kwame. You guys always make my morning. Thank you. Fanti Montana says the music in him is better than himself. And he is even about to testify for himself. Yeah. Not seen by Ghanaians, and Ghana is about to get a shocker shock. Sly Dami says, KJ Money, more blessings. Bro, Kojo Day says, I see you.
0: Love Nana yourself, Kojo Day.
2: Says that C. Scott should come and see his brother.
1: Who is that? Sir Scott has been mentioning KJB every day. Do you know him?
0: Yeah.
1: You know Sir Scott?
0: Not personally, but
1: you've been listening to him?
0: Listening to him.
1: The beer. Oh, but you segment, you know what I'm saying? A crop in the KJB. Okay, I know where JB is, or the porn in the segment.
2: Oh, I see. That
1: is okay. KJB, the beer. Women's were Mama Kuna, a popular pa.
0: Very true.
1: Every day he mentions KJB.
2: Very true. Yeah. Oh, that's nice. Well, keep pushing the music. As for me, no day in there are new artists are coming. So you need to do a lot of work.
0: Sure.
2: You need to push the work and then so we here at Hits FM there, we got you. What are your social media handles?
0: So KJ Money Flinky on all media platforms.
2: KJ it's Money.
0: KJ, yes, KJ Money Flinky. So where I come from, how the KJB. Yeah, that place KJB bar. We've been shorting it to KJ. So KJB Money, KJB Money, and I shorten it KJ Money.
2: Okay.
0: Say me KJB Money, me KJB ni.
1: KJB Money.
0: Yeah.
1: And I KJ Money.
0: Yeah.
2: And I'm just looking kind of weird then.
1: Mustafa Staff Anthem says the best in OT. And we have Lil Kwabena Tuesday writing KJ Money Flinky to the whole we are saying. Kwesi Zamani says KJ to the world. Linus Ray Long Mel writes Flinky to the whole we are. Now Flinky, nice and popular chain with Nangasa.
0: Yeah, very true.
1: Was it your first name? And then now you say first name.
0: Yeah, it was my first name, but I came to realize Ukomedia no soa Flinky for an Dawson. So I rebranded with the KJ Money, made the KJ Money in there.
1: Mr.
2: Kwame says the night show guys, even in the flood, we still locked on Hits FM from Kaswa. Tell him to big up shout outs else. He said the guy is good and I wish him a bright and rewarding future from Spencer.
1: Okay, that's from Spencer. Mr. Carter's birthday today.
2: Is it?
1: Mr. Carter,
2: today's your
1: birthday. Oh, Kaswa
2: Bridge, so hold on.
1: Do you know Mr. Carter? You've never heard of him, eh?
0: Yes, please.
1: Yeah.
2: He for him to appreciate your music, then it means that your music is good.
1: He in Sunday in Sabanjian.
0: But on your mind, Mr. Carter, wherever you are, God bless you so much for me.
2: Wow, KJ Money. What would you like to tell the public, anybody who is listening to you today?
0: Okay, first of all, I'll say a big thank you to all of them for tuning in and also supporting the brand from day one. And a big shout out to my DJs holding it down Accra here and back home.
1: Yeah.
0: The ones that are putting in work and making sure that KJ Money music is being heard everywhere. Big shout outs to you.
1: Mm-hmm.
0: Mr. Dazzy and then Auntie Doreen.
1: Mm-hmm.
0: And I've been watching you.
1: Why
0: since.
1: Didn't you call me Uncle Dazzy and you
2: exactly,
1: called her
2: Auntie
1: Doreen? Auntie.
2: Why do you call me Auntie Doreen?
1: Because we are the same age, but you called her Auntie, you called me Mister. Why?
0: My bad.
2: Mm-hmm.
1: It is your bad, I'm bad.
0: Yes,
1: very, very, very bad. Baddest.
0: Shout out to you, Uncle Dazzy. And Auntie Doreen.
1: Uh-huh.
0: Hey.
1: Mm. And then the producer to Mr. Hagler.
0: Producer, Mr. Hagler.
1: You can call him
0: so
1: Uncle Hagler.
2: Uncle Hagler.
0: Also to my man Noah.
1: Yeah, Noah.
0: For making this
1: Noah
0: possible.
1: Noah to be hard guy. Yo. Been there in the same area.
0: Yeah, hard
1: guy. You know this man? DJ Fantastic.
0: DJ Fantastic.
1: You've been giving your song to people and you've not given it to DJ Fantastic.
2: And they
1: say, you're not baby.
0: Very true. Now I'm in the number. And to my by the I'm a Sabe cancer.
2: Sabe cancer.
0: When you by the I have family, you know. Day in, day out.
2: Okay.
1: Yeah, so you can, yeah, you can greet your family and your girlfriend.
0: All right. So a big shout out to my account, our people, especially Charlie. You people are doing the most. And I can boldly say, sir, you are my backbone. Yeah. My dodo man from. Youths, I'm out from with day to be precise.
1: Yeah.
0: You know, last time on behalf of the brand, I heard say you people went and do some donations at the I'm out from hospital. Yeah, just to support the brand and keep it going. Charlie, God bless you guys so much. Also to my two Amantaman towns. In fact, my account our people, Charlie, God bless you. God richly bless you for holding me down. Can't forget KJB Jessica and everybody supporting. The brand, Rara, Charlie, big love. I love you. To everybody supporting Kijimani Music, Charlie, keep on doing you.
1: Yeah,
0: Ethiopia.
1: Man. Yeah, man.
2: Yeah, man.
1: Piao. Piao.
2: Yes. Thank you so much, Kijimani. All the best. And I'm sure we'll meet again.
0: Yes, yeah, sure.
2: Travel
0: sure.
2: safe back
0: sure.
2: home. Yeah?
0: Sure.
2: It's still Daybreak. It's you on HIT 103.9 FM. And, well, we'll be right back with Showbiz Review.

0: deep breath and relax. It's all going to be fine.
1: Time to get out of bed. Time to put on the radio. Oh, you've already put it on. You're waking up.

0: spread this morning. Well, this is a brand new one from Adum Kiki. And he calls this one Nyamia Bwami. Indeed, God has been good to all of us. God has done so much for all of us. But we are joining Adum Kiki to also say thank you to the Almighty God. This is a brand new one, and you can actually go online and stream it as well. I don't know if the video is out yet.
1: I haven't checked it out. All I know is the song is ready.
0: So the song is ready, it's online, and you can go and stream it. 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It's still Daybreak, it's here on Hit 103.9 FM, and we're continuing, and also we'll bring you Showbiz Review, brought to you by Franco Trading Enterprise.
1: Official video.
0: There's an official video out there, okay. Right. So you and I can all go and check it out right now. So let's go and check it out right now, and Fantastic is here. DJ Fantastic is here. Well, keep enjoying all the good music here.
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2: 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Oh, you've already put it on. You're waking up with...

0: Well, Ruga and Sarkodie on this one.
1: Ruga,
0: Quaso, Tunum Nasu, and your person. 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So, phone papa, pa, few, but few, one for life. Okay, all right. And, well, let me tell you about water.
1: Now,
0: one minute. Have you drunk water? 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And trust me, you need to be awake to drink awake water.
1: Mm-hmm.
0: 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And it's one of the reasons I take awake.
1: Yeah.
0: Because when I drink it, for that feeling and that thought, knowing that my money bee is going to support somebody.
1: Yeah, a worthy cause.
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0: 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Get one for yourself and you are good to go. And I'm back to Showbiz Review. Yes, Adam just sat down in his Badakari. And of course, we also have Mr. Ernest Edukumi all seated here. Time for Showbiz Review. Kwame, you want to tell Adam something?
2: Culture policy.
0: Well, before we start the conversation, you know, let's just say, let's turn around. Adam says he wants to drink some small water. He wants to drink awake water. So when Adam finishes the drinking, now we'll come back and talk more here on Showbiz Review. So do stay with us.

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0: time for Showbiz Review, brought to you by Franco Trading Enterprise. And we're starting with our first one here. It says, stay safe and stay free. You can get bail and still face judgment. Stonebwoy amid WebKids release. Now, Ghanaian dancehall artist Stonebwoy has issued a piece of advice to his followers after a controversial social media user identified as WebKid was granted 100,000 Ghana cedis bail with two sureties. Now, in a live TikTok session, Stonebwoy noted that his fans should try their best to avoid getting involved in issues that could land them in trouble. Now, according to the Jejereje hitmaker, his fans should stay safe from troubles, adding that even if they are granted bail for their actions, they will still face trial. Let's take a listen to Stonebwoy when he did his live on TikTok.
1: You guys stay safe, stay free. You understand what I talk? Stay safe and stay free. Don't go do anything where they go bail you. If they bail you, self, they go judge your matter. They don't judge your matter. And so stay safe and stay free.
0: So that was Stonebwoy and his fans in a TikTok live. Now, it's Emily Okebi. He said a lot. Kumi Edem.
2: For the Black Stars,
0: I think that's the song he released, isn't it?
2: Yeah, the way they were singing and talking about it, I wanted to find out whether it's for the Black Stars or for the bill.
3: I heard someone ask the scores. So I think that it will be for, you know, the Black Stars match.
0: Okay.
2: Thanks for the clarification.
4: It was an examiner for the Black Stars.
3: Examiner.
2: Thanks for the clarification.
0: But he says that the people should stay away from troubles. He said that if they are granted bail for their actions, they will still face trial.
2: Yeah, I mean, bail doesn't mean you've been exonerated. I mean, when you are given bail, you know, there was a time ago where certain offenses are not bailable. You can't be, while the trial is going on, you can't have your freedom. You still be in custody. But it took a lawyer, Martin Pebu 1 and 2, to So, I mean, he took it to the Supreme Court for interpretation because he felt that, I mean, people should have their freedom even when cases are ongoing. And as a result, he won that case, and that made every case bailable, even including murder. However, it has to be determined by the judge. I mean, the judge will look at the issues surrounding that particular incident to say that, okay, if you are granted bail, you will not tamper with evidence or tamper with the case going on, or they are certain that you will avail yourself for the trial to continue. So the judge, it will lie in the bosom of the judge, even though as all offenses are bailable, it will lie in the bosom of the judge to look at the conditions surrounding it. And I mean, when a case is going on, he's trying to, like, because when the bail issue came, there were a lot of people jubilating and felt that
0: issue of who?
2: WebKids case, right, going on. So it's like he wants to use it as a case study to advise his fans that, yes, in cases like this, you can be granted bail, but it doesn't mean the matter has ended. You still go to court for full trial, for judgment to be pronounced at the end of the day, whether you are winning or you are not winning. It means that don't think that somebody's ability to come and grant you bail means the matter is over. For that reason, do not go look for trouble. Because if you go look for trouble and you get somebody to grant you, or you, the court grants you bail and somebody comes to stand as surety for you, you will still go ahead with a trial and face judgment. So be careful. And that is a good advice. You know, the fans should be very circumspect in their dealings. I mean, at times they feel like on the back of fandom you can do anything to brands. People have suffered to build brands. I mean, corporate institutions, individuals, they have gone through, spent a lot of money to be able to build the brand they've built. So if by any way you try to dent their hard-won brand, because at the end of the day, that brand is what also translates into a certain equity for brands to come and associate with that equity, then they make money off. So if you are tarnishing it, it means you are killing that equity, and they will not be able to, I mean, translate that into brand association among others to be able to make money for their survival. So definitely it will mean that you are costing them their job, and nobody will be happy to see you cost them their job. So they also take action to fight back, and what they are doing by fighting back in court is that they want to restore that respect, that equity, that trust the brand has, and make the brand look good on the market. So they will go everywhere to fight you back. We should always be circumspect. I mean, we can do all our fandom without tarnishing brands, because there are laws. You understand? You are living in a country which has laws. So my appeal to fan bases of any of the artists, they need to know where the line is and not cross it, because I mean, it might degenerate into something which their family and their loved ones will not be happy to see. So they should be very cautious when they are doing their fandom.
0: All right. Good morning, Robert.
5: Morning.
0: All right. Kumi, you may come in. I wanted to say hello to my manager. Okay. My manager. Manager, don't be angry at me, okay? Manager said he didn't know.
3: It looks
0: know
3: as
0: that
3: if you are forcing management on him.
0: No, he's a manager, but he said he didn't know he was sharing the duties with another person. Okay. Didn't know he was
4: now
0: sharing.
4: What is he managing, though?
0: Kwame, why?
4: Hey, I should have asked. Okay. All right.
0: Kwame.
4: He manages you. But I asked, what is he managing?
5: Hey. The person you insulted is sitting next to you.
4: I didn't insult her. I asked what
5: exactly
4: you are managing.
5: And you call a person what?
4: No. I mean,
5: out of the multitude of words, sin is not omitted.
4: So you see, Robert is, I know he has the potential to manage things.
5: Address but, what I said. How
4: but
5: do
4: but
5: you
4: he
5: call
4: needs to manage
5: sitting
4: something.
5: Next to you.
4: Yes.
5: Why are you asking what?
4: Oh, you manage hair.
0: Hey.
4: Ask what? Are you
5: she
4: managing?
5: Said, yes. Robert is my manager.
4: Oh, so you manage human beings. I thought you manage talent.
5: So address her.
4: Don't you manage talent?
5: Oh, I'm not in this conversation.
0: Hey, Kwame.
5: You go
4: tire. Oh. Tire. Like a tire.
0: Could be Stone Boy here.
3: Yeah. I like his advice. And it's good. I expect our celebrities and influencers to do same, so that people who are looking up to them wouldn't fall into trouble. Stay out of trouble. That is his advice.
0: Yeah.
3: But now, what is trouble? Yeah, we should understand the word trouble. Yeah.
0: Please define trouble
4: Let
0: for
4: me
0: us.
4: Trouble.
3: Yeah. Yes. We should understand.
4: Let me
3: please help me with that. Help me with that, so that we will know what to stay away from.
4: Okay. How it has done, no?
3: Yeah.
0: What is trouble?
4: Trouble refers to a state of distress, difficulty, or danger. It is a highly versatile word that can describe a problematic situation.
3: Problematic
4: situation.
3: Situation.
4: A physical or mental ailment, or an inconvenient effort, or even a public disturbance.
3: Okay, so now at least we know what Stoneboy is advising people to stay away from. How do people get trouble?
0: They go and find it.
3: Because
0: they either go and find it.
3: Trouble is not a human being.
0: No. So they go to
3: find it. It's a situation.
4: Okay.
3: You have to search for it. And make it your friend.
5: No, sometimes you don't have to search for it.
4: Sometimes it can search you.
3: How can trouble search
5: you? I can trap you.
2: Yeah.
3: Okay.
2: You there or somewhere.
3: Okay.
5: Yeah.
2: Alibi.
3: Well, that one too, it makes sense. It makes
0: but
3: sense.
0: But I think mostly people find it.
2: On the percentage, high people find it.
3: You know, if you are stating, making a statement of fact, and someone decides to hold you on, I don't think that is trouble. Because you have proof.
0: Yeah.
3: You have evidence. Should it go to court, you know that if you get a good lawyer, you can defend yourself. But if you say something that you are not sure of, you know, in this job, sometimes you can have a lead. Somebody can give you an information. By the time you realize, your informant may not be available. So we are always advised to check, cross-check, and check again. But with the advent of social media, people are so quick to make comments about others. Sometimes you could see that clearly what they are saying is either born out of ignorance, or they are just doing that out of hatred, which is against the Cyber Security Act, which was reviewed last year.
0: Right.
3: And the act makes it criminal for you to defame, mislead, or say something about somebody which is not true. When you go on our socials, I was happy when this issue came, and people were saying forgive. No, he shouldn't forgive. Sometimes we should test the law. We should allow the law to work. That is why we have precedents. We have precedents because people tested the law, they pushed the law, they allowed the case to go the long haul, and for that matter, we have a case study to at least use as examples. So, BBN, how do we get precedents? We wouldn't. So sometimes, even though it might not be palatable, we should allow the law to work. Now, if you read the Cyber Security Act, it states that if you make defamatory comment, or if you even bully somebody online, depending on the gravity of what you say, you can be imprisoned. It is there. But because either by ignorance or whatever, now when you go on the socials, look at what we see. So insults. Insulting the elderly, the president, chiefs, and whatever, and it is as if there is no law. Meanwhile, there is. But if you are not caught by it, you might think that, okay, I can do it and go scot-free. Now we have one example. Let the law work. If you don't want to be in trouble, stay away from trouble. That is the advice. Now, when you go to court and you are giving bail, you are discharged. But not acquitted. You can be discharged maybe because we don't have ample evidence to prove the charges against you. The court can let you go, can give you bail, discharged. But when the case is over and there is a ruling that shows that there was no case at all, then you are acquitted. That one, you are free.
4: Okay.
3: That is why you have people go to court, they are given bail, but subsequently they are imprisoned or they are fined. We should understand some of these things. So people were jubilating when all this issue came, there was a bail and all these things. If you follow proceedings, you know that these are just, you know, minute elements of the bigger case there. If the case is thrown away, then you are acquitted. You can jubilate. As it stands now, I don't see any cause for jubilation. Yes, maybe you want to see the person out, you want to see the person have a normal life and all these things. That one is there. But the case is still pending. So stay out of trouble. Being discharged does not mean you are acquitted. That is why when there is a ruling and the judge says you are acquitted and discharged, then there is a finality to the whole issue. If you don't want to go through some of these stress, some of our people, they've not been to court before. So they don't even know the wahala, the stress that goes into it, you know, especially cross-examination when you stand in the dock and you are being asked questions, very tricky questions, and you have to toss your mind around because any word that comes out from your mouth can either implicate you or help you go scot-free. So we joke, and I'm so worried when I go on the socials because the level of, sorry to use that word, tomfoolery and indiscipline, it's too much. We should allow the law to work, at least to bring sanity into the system.
0: Thank you, Edukumi. Robert.
5: Hello.
0: Standby says, yeah, she stay out of trouble.
5: Ish.
3: That's your artist.
5: Your
4: artist speaking in Hayunde accent.
5: Nah.
4: Is that American or British?
5: In Kia. On a more serious note, I think that what he's just saying, an entire scenario basically paints that picture when we say freedom of speech is guaranteed, but not freedom after speech. You know, so we are liberty to make statements, whatever we want to make. However, there's always an element of accountability that comes with it. And I think that level of accountability has its roots even in the law. So if there's anything defamatory, obviously it's going to come back to bite you. I was just looking for a wise saying that actually sends this message home. Sends the message home. It says, before you speak, let your words pass through three gates. Is it true? Is it necessary? And is it kind? So once again, is it true? Is it necessary? Is it kind? Yes. You know, so because another one says a spoken word has no return. You know, so there are several of these things, and words and what death and life are in the power of the tongue. Those who love its food shall eat thereof. Another one in Proverbs says that if you guard your mouth or your lips, you prevent trouble from coming to you. So I think that there are quite a number of them that speaks to the fact that we need to be circumspect. You have to be silent sometimes, because sometimes, you know, what you feel, the feeling that you can't take it away, but it's the outcome of what you do with the feeling that really matters. So sometimes we think it's a joke. We just have to be careful. I mean, the conversation in itself, in terms of the details, has already been explained. So I'm just talking about how it is important for us to be able to guide and guard what we say and why we say what we say, and whether it's even necessary in the first place. So essentially for me, these are the specific areas that I want to highlight. These are key, strong lessons. And the law will always have its course. So let's be careful, especially when you have prints that cannot be erased, because you can always retrieve them. Many years after, we know what happened to Kiddy. It wasn't like he was speaking, it wasn't defamatory, so to say, but the words came back.
0: The likes of Simi.
5: Yeah, so we just.
0: Black Porter.
5: All of these things exist. So I think that there's a huge literature on, you know, the essence of speaking and when we should be silent and when we shouldn't be silent, and a tact even in delivering certain things so that it's not raw. So I think we all need to learn how to manage this thing called tongue.
0: Very, very important.
2: And there's something to some of the fans too on social media, and even some people do. I mean, they are making serious defamatory statements about people, and they think that just leaving some clue without mentioning the name exonerates them. I mean, you can still be charged, because if it can be identified that, if not mentioning name, but this is the person you're talking about, if you look at the elements of defamation, if it can be identified, you can still be be taken on for defamation. So don't think that, oh, you are leaving some clue and you are not mentioning the name, so you are free to say anything. If they can trace it, to say that, this leave traces of Dorian Avio Kwame does, he can take you on. So don't always think that you are looking sharp, not mentioning the name. I mean, I've seen instances where people are speaking and they think that they've not mentioned anybody's name, but you can still trace it to somebody. And so that can be taken on if you look at elements of defamation.
5: So if you say, if there is Black Sheriff and it's a Sheriff Black,
2: Tally,
0: sometimes you might not even mention his name, but
5: I'm just asking.
2: We didn't send for cry. So people should be careful.
4: Before we go on to the next thing, I have a comment here. It says a discharge is different.
2: Yeah.
4: Being discharged generally means the court has formally released the person from the case or from a particular charge. Often because the prosecution has withdrawn the case, there is insufficient evidence, the court has dismissed the charge, or the law provides for a discharge in the circumstances. It's a bail is a temporary release while the case is still pending. Discharge is the person is released from the legal proceedings or charge itself. Yeah. And then, you said Edu Kumi's explanation on discharge was inaccurate based on the law. Well, I don't know the law. So.
2: I wanted to come in there. Okay. Normally the bail is temporary release, but the discharge normally, maybe a case is going on. I'm prosecuting Robert. And I think that what I brought, the evidence are not enough. Now, I've gotten solid evidence, but because of the procedure, I may not be able to maybe add. I want to start a case afresh. Procedure, I may not be able to

0: they do not have enough evidence to go on with the case. So they want to, leave the case.
1: You mentioned nolle prosequi.
0: Yeah. So when, like,
1: you, it's okay, next
0: you are prosecuting
1: time.
0: And you enter.
1: Yeah, we will get there.
0: Nobody said anything. Don't make anything.
1: Nolle prosequi, and we will get there next time. We are not in the law class. Mentiase, you're confusing me.
2: We were just discussing the charges.
1: The way you take, we go nolle prosequi. You take, we go law school this morning.
3: Okay.
1: We make.
3: Kwame, you can take this.
1: All right, so UNESCO, the listing threats prompt government action on forts and castles. Not long ago, we heard that we were on the verge of being delisted on UNESCO's, their list of heritage. And this is worrying. But President John Dramani Mahama has revealed that government is taking urgent steps to protect Ghana's forts and castles from the risk of being removed from UNESCO's World Heritage lists. Speaking during a visit to Cape Coast Castle, the president disclosed that cabinet this week considered a report detailing the deteriorating condition of several historic sites and the potential consequences of if urgent restoration works are not undertaken. He said the report presented by the Ministry of Tourism, Culture and Creative Arts highlighted concerns raised by UNESCO over the state of Ghana's heritage monument. And here is President John Dramani Mahama.
4: Tourism is an important sector in our economy, and we're also investing in tourism in order that it can play its role in terms of our national progress. And so as part of the program, we were built to come here to the Cape Coast Castle and see the condition in which it is. As you know, it's been listed as historical heritage sites by UNESCO. And so as the minister said, we have to keep it in a certain standard so that it qualifies to be listed. And so just last week, this week on Wednesday, we held a cabinet meeting, and the Minister for Tourism and Creative Arts brought a report about the state of the forts and castles and the threat by UNESCO to delist our forts and castles from the historical heritage list. And so since we're coming to Cape Coast, we put it as part of the program to come and look at the state of the castle. But I can be sure that in next year's budget, we're going to make adequate provision to restore this place so that we keep it listed as a historical site.
1: Wow, this is good news, because the story we heard early on was the fact that because of the buffers around the forts and castles, Cape Coast, you know, the buffers are the areas surrounding the castle where we need to protect from encroachment, from settlement and other things. And once people enter into those areas, it means that we are at risk of losing the site being listed on UNESCO's heritage list. And yeah, from the president, it means that steps are being taken to restore that, and that's good news. Adam,
0: I'm really happy it has reached the headquarters, because this is one of, because when it comes to heritage tourism, Ghana is one of the leading hub in the sub region, and we've been doing well with heritage tourism, and I'm not surprised that we have a lot of visitors come from America and go to some of these heritage sites, among others. So to get it delisted will take something away from it, because it may mean that it has been tampered with and you cannot be able to show people the real and the true story. And that we need to take some of this in serious. If you go to some of the sites, even if you go to this town, Elubo, there are some forts there, it's like they have been forgotten, like we don't pay attention to them, and people are encroaching, doing them. Gadwal is here, and so to Toya and Kofonia, baby, is dying. You go see now, be Kubuho, baby, is in the die. But how is Nadi? So we need to be serious with some of these things, because you go see now, you lose that heritage. Somebody go, we tag out of our na.
1: And then let's talk about being delisted from UNESCO's heritage list. What would be the consequences on us, on the castle and the fort, if that happens?
0: And that is what I was saying, even in

0: in layman term.
1: Okay.
0: Certainly, what they are saying is that this thing, they encroach. People can tamper with the whole property.
2: Mm-hmm.
0: And when they tamper with the property and you lose some aspect of it, then it's a story going away.
1: Now what I mean is that if our name does not appear in the list,
0: so
1: of
0: that's the point.
1: How is that going to affect our tourism?
0: That's the point I'm driving home. Mm. That when those forts and castles, those heritage, are tampered with, it means history is being tampered with. When the history is being tampered with, it means when people come there, they will not get a true picture.
1: Is it okay?
0: You understand? So it means that also, you are losing part of your story.
1: Also, because once we are not listed, then people will not get to know that this facility or this site exists.
0: Exactly. So you are losing part of your story.
1: All right.
0: So we need to be very, very intentional about it. And I'm really, really happy that it has reached home.
1: All right.
0: And the presidency is taking this serious. We want to see action.
1: Good.
3: So let me throw more light on this.
1: Yeah,
3: so if you read the text properly, there's a particular line that says that UNESCO conservation standards. Now, if you look up the UNESCO conservation standards, they are outlined in the operational guidelines for implementation of the World Heritage Convention. Now, these are intentionally, they are internationally recognized frameworks to ensure cultural and natural landmarks are preserved with scientific rigor, structural integrity, and deep respect for historical authenticity. So I'm looking it up, and it says that there are just four core areas. And it says here that one is authenticity and integrity. Now here it says the heritage sites must retain their original historical material and design values. Restorations should respect the original craftsmanship and materials rather than relying on modern reconstruction that obscure history. So that is one of the requirements. So even if you are doing an update or upgrade or whatsoever it is, you have to always remain true to the original historical information. Then the second one says management and planning. Sites must have comprehensive management plans in place which detail how the site's outstanding universal value is protected from environmental threats, urbanization, and mass tourism. So that is core point two. And the third one is buffer zone. So this one connects directly to
1: the
3: buffer conversation.
1: All right.
3: You know,
1: all right.
3: Surrounding areas, that is buffer zones, are strictly designated to protect the property from external threats and then from development and visual intrusions. So that is what the essence of the buffer zone is. So you create that to be able to protect the integrity of the place, you know. And then the last one is international cooperation. The framework relies on standardized global policies and continuous monitoring by the UNESCO World Heritage Center and partners like ICCROM. And it goes on and on and on. So essentially, I think that to be delisted means that you have not worked with these elements. And if that is what it means, then it means that anybody who understands what it means to be delisted simply means that the integrity of the place is not kept. And if it's not kept, then it's no longer offering the heritage value that it's supposed to offer. And there are threats to it and all of that. So if all of these things exist, then really, when people come there, the value of heritage is not available anymore. And once it is not available, what's the point? You are no longer fit for purpose. And if you are not fit for purpose, then there is no longer a historical value, and there's no heritage value. And obviously, you cannot be a site that people should be able to go to.
1: Consequently, it affects our tourism.
3: Yes. Yeah. So then it's no longer. So if, unless you want to advertise fake places for people to come to. You know, essentially,
1: Brad Kumi.
4: I was just reading something here.
1: Good.
4: If you get delisted, some of the effects or the consequences that comes with it. Severe economic impact. Delisting could drastically reduce international visitor numbers and tourism revenue. We know the role tourism plays in our economic life. And loss of global prestige. Losing world heritage status diminishes the international recognition of these sites as holding outstanding universal values. So that one too is the effect that comes with it. And end of international funding. So there are funding that you get if you are listed. If you get delisted, what it means is that you are losing those funds.
3: And it could also be that you, the money that you collected that you are going to use to preserve the place,
4: you didn't use it. You didn't use it. So, so even under the funding, you realize that they have grants, technical expertise, and partnership dedicated to preserving global heritage. So you lose all these things.
2: Right.
4: And looking at the role tourism plays, we can't just sit down for all these things to happen because we need to have that prestige so that more people will come. And when you read further, it talks about, you know, losing connection with the people in the diaspora. And we had the Joseph Project and Panafest and all these things. The Year of Return and all these things. So we have more to lose if we don't do our work right. That is why I'm happy that the president himself, who pledged to be an ambassador for the creative arts, is leading that course so that we can. I know some time back, I knew that some of these forts and castles, there were even leakages, roof leakages and all these things. Yeah, during the previous government's era. And they were planning to, you know, refurbish the places and all these things. So now that the president is in, I pray that we would look at that side too, knowing the value it comes with it, so that at the end of the day we can get the full benefit of, you know, what we get from tourism. So it's good. It's good.
5: All right.
4: But speaking is different. Actions speaks louder than words.
2: Sharp.
4: So yes, he said it is good, but we want to see it being done. So that it wouldn't be just words of mouth. Because we are here, yet we've heard a lot of promises. But when it comes to implementation, it becomes a different thing altogether. Yesterday, we were talking about the Garrett and the Conti projects and all these things. All these things came, but we didn't see anything being done.
3: Oh,
4: so I'm just praying.
3: You wait until you actually go to Kwame Dazi's page and you go and see what he posted, a discussion about how much money has been spent so far in the space. You realize that yesterday's conversation was just a drop in an ocean.
5: Yes, we're
1: almost $1 billion from 2000 to 2024.
3: Yes. So that one there.
1: Hey.
3: That one, let's relax on that one. That one it needs proper touch screen analysis.
5: Yes.
3: But so the question I want to ask is, on the back of what you said, who this particular, which agency is responsible for this particular area?
4: Museums and Monuments,
1: Monuments Board. Yeah.
4: It falls under that.
3: Has there been any official response?
5: Nope.
3: Any reaction?
5: Not that I've seen.
3: I think these are agencies that we don't usually hear of in terms of.
5: I think last time we had that discussion.
3: What their plans are, how, you know, the number of forts and castles they have, strategies for increasing numbers, visitation. I don't know. We don't really hear much. So
4: maybe we should get to them.
3: Yeah.
4: The previous administration, I know that the CEO was media friendly and he would come here, would go to other places and all these things. But with these people, I've not heard from them. So I don't know what they are doing.
3: I think it is important that we hear from them, especially when you check on the site visitation in terms of the reports that we got.
1: That is what I'm looking at right now.
3: Yeah. Their ranking is not the best, right?
1: They are fourth. They were fifth last year, the year before, and then fifth 2023,
3: ago.
1: But they are fourth this time around, with 141,500.
3: So there's actually an improvement.
1: An improvement, actually.
3: Okay. So they overtook who?
1: So this is Cape Coast Castle.
3: Oh, this is just Cape Coast.
1: This is Cape Coast Castle alone.
3: Okay. Oh, okay.
1: But it's Cape Coast Castle. Yeah.
5: I think our time is up. Black is just around the corner already. Thank you so much, gentlemen. Robert, thank you. Edukumi, thank you, Adam, as well. Thank you to you all for doing the listening. Thank you, Mr. Hagler, for production supported by Nathaniel, and social media handled by Cyril. And also thank you to you, DJ Fantastic. You still made time to come here. We're grateful. Thank you so much. Up next is Music Box with DJ Black. I'm Doreen Avio.
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2: Why are you the target?
4: 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I'm the big one.
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2: We bring the fire.
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Our WhatsApp number is active on 054-884-1039. Welcome to the show production. I'm out here with my man Nathaniel, my man Kelvin, my man DJ Fantastic.

And that's Sizzler with Selena as a rock, yo. 14 past 10 o'clock this morning. It's a cool day in Accra. It's drizzling out there. Be careful if you're just stepping into town. If you don't have to go into town, stay home. This is Music Box. Talk to us on WhatsApp on 054-884-1039. I'm also on live on TikTok.

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How you doing? 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That's Butch Banter with Hills and Valleys, right? He has a brand new one out. It's called Butterflies.

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I'm going straight to my WhatsApp box. The first WhatsApp I got here. Hey, shout out to Frames Clothing. You guys are listening to us. It's at Adenta News site. I mean, they will bring you entertainment news. First message here, my name is Dem Sleep Benjiro. Listen to you inside Tema Newtown. I want you to play me Sacrifice by Black Sheriff to Iceberg Drip Lord, Snail and Giovanni, Salary, Eagleman and Allah 4K. Hey, what a name.

shout out to Kwekwe Fie. Watching us live on TikTok Live. DJ Black G, what up? Shout out from from Kwesi going out to your sister Lovelace. Lovelace Adololo. You're inside Bremer Camp Base Worship Workshop. A happy birthday from Okumo Emmanuel. Happy birthday.

The number is 054-884-1039. DJ Black, my name is Soko from Afienya, Soko Nama. Today is my wife's birthday. Her name is Rose Adote. Can you play Fear Come On Love by Kofi Kinata and tell her I love her so much? Hey, Rose, didn't you celebrate anyway? Happy birthday. Down to Roja. Roji, what up? Big shout out to Sam from Tema, watching and listening live.

shout out to Exodus. How you doing? Isaac Ajari. Big up yourself. Good morning, DJ Black. My name is Fred, CEO of Inks. Inside at Shyman, Lebanon. Can you play me Jah Lead Lonely to my dearest clients? There you go.

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If you want me to play your song, 054-884-1039. Right now, I mean, they will bring you entertainment news. We shout out to Nigeria and the cut. And then she quite says, good morning, Black. Tale, do you know that a shy man is in tune, Black? And a skanking sweet is the jam. Aditya is an a shy man. Hey, Aditya, I don't know. Anyway, here we go. Chronics, you wanted it. Replay.

Send your request to us on WhatsApp 054-884-1039. That is 054-884-1039. And then the message here from Emmanuel. Say, can you play me Paris from King Promise for the morning? I hope you are safe, Emmanuel.

Big shout out to Ras Kiki Wagwan. 054-884-1039. Next request, my man, Osika Brante. You want something from Last Me? Big up yourself inside a Shyman.

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This song is requested by Verse 2 inside Kaswa Bujumbura. It says, can you play me Come Closer from Wizkid and Drake? I got you, bro.

Yes. And then Shaquen says, Black, Charlie, can you play Black Oaks, the homeless song to all the homeless folks in the midst of these floods? Take a deep breath and count your blessings, family. It could have been worse. From Adi Teacher in Ashaya.

the way Fantastic is rapping the song. Why didn't you do it before Black Sheriff released it? Good morning, Black. My boss, I'm listening to you at Medina Peace. Byron Shaw, can you play me something for my lovely kids? And Akoji and Kwesi Afari Boateng. And Rabna and my worker, Kofi Ibn.

Yes, I'm about to release you from the box. Shout out to the whole production team. Hey, today my production team, Kevin, DJ Fantastic, Nathaniel, and the rest of the culprits like DJ Bidash, Najili, who's coming up at midday with entertainment news, and Ajua. My name is Black, y'all.

0: 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My name is Najili Doku. Making the headlines today, Bamia tells government to declare a state of emergency if more rain is expected. We're becoming the walking dead if Yodo reacts to Accra floods. Musician Kim Promise has urged individuals to be careful and not go out into the rains. My church has turned into a sea. Kumchacha cries for help after floods. And on the international front, Michael breaks Oppenheimer record to become the highest grossing biopic of all times. These and more coming up in the next 15 minutes, so do stay with us.
1: Be more rain. I believe that the government could also consider even declaring a state of emergency so that we deal with this in that particular format.
2: I really want to urge everyone to try and stay safe. Stay home. Don't go out in the rain. Be careful.
3: I go pay my tears sempo. And then your mommy kura kura kura kura kura kura. I go for me ya on some pipe. And you easy mommy. And so I put on a pain. I be boy with my solid demo. I want my lamb. I put me down in the fog.
4: I saw an article where it said that Graham King got the rights to tell Michael's story. And I forgot where I saw it. It was online somewhere. My first thought was, who are they going to get to play Michael? And honestly, I didn't think of myself. I was like, this is going to be really interesting.

0: Thank you so much for joining us. Let's get into the details. Former Vice President and the New Patriotic Party 2028 presidential candidate, Dr. Mahmoud Bawumia, has called on the government to consider declaring a state of emergency if forecasts of heavier rainfall materialize. He warned that the country must take urgent and coordinated action to address the worsening flood situation after recent rains caused havoc across the country. Dr. Bawumia made the call on Tuesday, June 30th, during a visit to some of the communities in the Greater Accra region after their floods on Monday. Take a listen.
1: We've been hit by tragedy, and this is a tragedy for all of Ghana. And the flooding, as we have seen, has caused a lot of damage. We've lost lives. But I think that at the end of the day, I want Ghanaians, all of us, to come together. I don't want what is happening to break down into a partisan battle. What is worrying for me is that the forecasts are forecasts of even more rain to come. And if this is going to be more rain, I believe that the government could also consider even declaring a state of emergency so that we deal with this in that particular format, that a state of emergency is declared, because this is a real big problem for this country, and we have to put all our energies, all our talents, all the engineers, all the hydrologists, we have to bring everybody together, regardless of party, because this is for Ghana.
0: And that was the former vice president over there. Still on the floods, founder and leader of Heaven's Gate Ministries, Kum Chacha, has appealed to the National Disaster Management Organization, NADMO, for urgent assistance after heavy rains caused severe flooding at his church in Malam. In a video shared on his social media pages, the preacher said he woke up to devastating news that floodwaters had inundated his church premises, with part of the building reportedly collapsing. According to him, the situation has left him heartbroken, prompting him to seek prayers and support from his followers. Please take a listen.
2: I don't pay my tears and po, and then your mammy, kura kura kura kura kura kura. 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I be boy with my solid demo, I want my lamb, I put me down the fagu, I'm my Ujin su anymore. 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
1: That was Prophet Kumchacha over there. Still on the fly, some Ghanaian actress and social activist Ifeodo has shared an emotional reaction to recent flooding in Accra, questioning why so many residents felt compelled to brave the heavy rains after, rather than stay safely indoors. The songstress expressed disbelief in a post she shared on X, saying, "It blows my mind that it rained for hours, yet so many people still felt they had no choice but to leave their homes just to make a living. We've been conditioned to believe that making money comes before our own safety, even when the consequences can be deadly. In many ways, we're subconsciously becoming the walking dead," she wrote. She also wrote that politics must be put aside and urgent action must be taken to address these recurring floods. Year after year, lives are lost, homes, properties and businesses are damaged, she stressed. Now, in a related story, following the heavy rains and floods in Accra, Ghanaian musician King Promise has taken to social media to express his condolences to individuals who have been affected and also urging individuals to stay safe. His comments sparked conversations about community responsibility alongside calls for structural changes, with many citizens urging and agreeing that individuals must also stop dumping refuse in gutters. Take a listen.
2: Out to everybody that's been affected by the flood and the heavy rains happening in Ghana right now. It's actually insane seeing the amount of devastation, the amount of things destroyed. You know, I really want to urge everyone to try and stay safe, to stay home, don't go out in the rain, and yeah, just be careful. All right, more love.
1: And that was singer Kim Promise over there. Also in the stories, Ghanaian rapper Ochame Kwame has criticized content creator and social media commentator Ebo Noah over his reaction to the devastating floods that struck parts of Accra and other areas of the country on Monday. The rapper's comments came after Ebo Noah suggested that the disaster had fulfilled warnings he had previously claimed to have received from God, insisting that his message had been ignored by the public and authorities. Reacting in a Facebook post, Ochame Kwame questioned Ebo Noah's decision to frame the flooding as a spiritual matter, arguing instead that the disaster should serve as a wake-up call for Ghanaians to address poor environmental practices and strengthen the country's infrastructure.

the same Ebo Noah issue, Ghanaian rapper Manifest has warned social media users against amplifying Ebo Noah's antics following his resurgence online after the devastating floods that hit Accra on Monday, June 29, 2026. Now, taking to social media, the award-winning musician accused Ebo Noah of being opportunistic at the time when Ghanaians are dealing with real loss and trauma from the floods.

0: to other stories, Ghanaian artist It's Tiffany has stated that she will not lower her standards for any man. According to her, any man who wants to be in a relationship with her must bring value to the table, speaking to Dorian View and Kwamidazi on Daybreak Hits while promoting her new singles, Wura and Money. The singer said she expects a man to be financially stable, although she's capable of taking care of herself. Please take a listen.
1: I'm not lowering my standards. Do you understand? If you like me, come and add to the table.
2: Yes.
1: I'm not saying come and take care of me, because obviously, like he said,
3: sure,
1: he takes care of himself, so that's why he looks good. I take care of myself, so I look good. So as a man, when you come into this space, to this brand, I want to be a soft girl. I want to be able to relax when I'm with my man. So if you're not doing nothing, Oga, go back.
3: Go back to your country. Go back to your home.
4: Fancy Montana says, good morning, boss Kwame. Please tell Tiffany to please release the unreleased song with her and Castro. I love Ajikum.
3: Ajikum.
4: Castro and also...
0: was Tiffany with Dorina View and Kwamidazi on Daybreak Hits. In other stories, Ghanaian singer-songwriter Jackie continues to make waves on the international music scene with her After Midnight album securing nomination in the Rest of Africa category at the prestigious South African Music Awards. The nomination marks another major milestone for the award-winning artist, whose music continues to resonate with audiences across the continent and beyond. Produced in collaboration with Sony Music Africa and The Flip, the music After Midnight showcases a refined blend of soulful melodies and contemporary Afrobeat influences. Congratulations going out to Jackie.

0: then on the international front, Michael, the biographical film about pop icon Michael Jackson, has become the highest grossing biopic of all time after surpassing Oppenheimer at the global box office. The film has earned over $977 million worldwide, overtaking Christopher Nolan's 2023 historical drama, which previously held the record with $975 million. The achievement also cements Michael as the biggest musical biopic ever made, surpassing Bohemian Rhapsody, I beg your pardon, the 2018 film about Queen frontman Freddie Mercury, which earned over $911 million globally. Released by Lionsgate in the United States and Universal internationally, the film has generated $607.2 million overseas markets and $370.2 million domestically since its release in April. In a recent interview, Jafar Jackson talks about working on the Michael Jackson choreography before landing his role in the biopic Michael, learning Jackson's Billie Jean's performance in 20 days. Take a listen.
1: I saw an article where it said that Graham King got the rights to tell Michael's story. And I forgot where I saw it. It was online somewhere. And
2: Graham King has made Bohemian Rhapsody.
1: Oh, he's made incredible films, but he made Bohemian Rhapsody.
2: The Queen biopic.
1: Yes, and my first thought was, who are they going to get to play Michael? And honestly, I didn't think of myself. I was like, this is going to be really interesting.
2: Yeah.
1: Because I didn't know. So fast forward a couple of months, I get a call from Graham King. He wants to have a Zoom. I can tell just by that call what this was going to lead to in some way. And then one thing led to the other. We had lunch and he's kind of looking at me like he asked me, have you ever acted before? I said, never. I've never wanted to be an actor. I initially told him I grew up wanting to play golf. It definitely wasn't anything Michael related, but I grew up loving, obviously, watching Michael's videos and studying his moves and things like that. But fast forward to 6 months in, he got me a coach that I started to work on a lot of scenes from other films. And it was a multi-year process. It wasn't just a traditional audition. I definitely had to earn the role for a two-year process, really.
2: My uncle, this is crazy.
1: Oh, 100%, absolutely. It was really a surreal, a spiritual moment at the same time. You know, spending all those hours in the makeup chair and thanks to the incredible Bill Corso, who's the head of makeup on the film, just that process of seeing me slowly transform into Michael was emotional.
0: Imagine training for 2 years for a movie. But, you know, $977 million worldwide is worth it. I hope he gets some of the money or he won't be paid. I'm just asking. I haven't seen Michael yet. Probably you've seen it. Share with me. Anyway, that's how we wrap up on the entertainment news here on Hits 103.9 FM. Big thank you going out to my executive producer, DJ Black, to my producers, Kelvin and Adwa and Nathaniel in charge, Leonard in charge, yes. And on social media, this is lovely. Okay, let me keep quiet. My name is Najli Doku. Please, it's raining out there. Please stay safe. If you don't need to go out, please stay safe. And I, you know, my heart goes out to everybody who lost family or lost their properties or possession. You know, it's a time that we all have to stick together. So take care of yourselves. Be safe. It's all love from this side. Enjoy the rest of our programming.

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0: feels good. 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Folks, Charlie, today weather looks good. Yeah, sun is shining. Just had some few areas, had some showers. Even on my way to work, there were some few showers. There's some few splatters, not too many. But the feel I'm getting is that tomorrow we may experience another heavy downpour. So folks, that is an indication that you get yourself a raincoat. Or, if possible, don't go out. If your boss will understand, we have bosses, so our bosses can understand and say, hey, you guys, you can stay home. Again, COVID gave us enough space to operate from anywhere in the world, so it's likely we can operate from home or essential workers. Essential workers. Anyway, what are you having for lunch? Me, I had rice with salad and pork. Rice with stew, white rice mixed with some jollof. And a prekunam. Yeah, pork. Who has invited this guy in the studio? Eh, what do you want?
1: See, this thing that you do is not nice.
0: Why? What?
1: You come and sit on radio and you say you ate.
0: I feel insulted when you say you come and sit on radio as if I have nothing doing.
1: Okay.
0: What do you mean you come and sit on radio?
1: You enter and sit on the radio.
0: What is it? Yes.
1: Then you come and tell us that you ate rice and jollof with pork.
0: Yes.
1: Meanwhile, your kids are here.
0: My kids.
1: 1, 2, 3, 4. You ate this food.
0: Oh my God.
1: Came sitting here last week. Last week, you promised
0: don't
1: me.
0: Don't yell.
1: Okay.
0: Even
1: I'm calm.
0: Today.
1: Uh-huh.
0: Look, I'm ready to even support flood victims. Oh, it's not funny. Like,
1: You want to change the topic?
0: I'm not changing the topic.
1: Uh-huh.
0: Wait, listeners. This is your girl. Which girl? Hi. Okay. Are you? What was I saying?
1: Uh-huh. We are talking about what you ate.
0: Okay.
1: You,
0: yeah.
1: Yes.
0: Even.
1: Uh-huh.
0: A food vendor.
1: Uh-huh.
0: Is ready to support flood victims. 10 people.
1: Okay.
0: So 10 people who had been affected heavily by the rains.
1: Mm-hmm.
0: I'm going to give them free food.
1: So those of us that were not
0: affected. What I was through,
2: Master.
0: I know. How were you affected? How were you affected? No, I'm serious because look. Let me read this out loud. So sponsoring lunch for 10 people or families affected by the floods. Mm. If you know someone who has genuinely been affected, please send full name, phone number, exact location, number of people to be fed, a short description of their situation. Priority will be given to mothers with children. Fine case. Family. Families stranded by the floods. Elderly people. Individuals who have lost access to food because of the floods. Mm. The location should be within Kwabena anti-location. Hey, say Kwabena Ashongman of Fanko. As so far, Tantra Hill. Sit down.
1: Flood member of you.
0: Oh.
1: Uh-huh. Spinters in count. Spinters in
0: count. No. Ogbojong. Dome Taifa Achimota. Or nearby areas to make delivery quick.
1: Oh, from Kwabena
0: and to efficient.
1: Because
0: yes.
1: the rain really affected Niapnes. The reason why he's not being around.
0: Niapnes, where does he live?
1: on the Spinters Road, around 18 junction.
2: Yeah.
0: When well, I met no fan called Spinters, no got time. Who got Nesca foam? Eh? Knee upness. Mm.
1: He's really, really
0: I know what you want. I know you love your King K with Kakaniama.
1: Yeah.
0: Yeah.
2: Kakadiama.
1: Kakaniama.
2: Kakaniama.
0: Yeah.
1: Yeah.
0: You see what we've been asking our dear. We've been telling people.
1: Mm-hmm.
0: So I'm going to give out a number so that you'll be served.
1: You're going to put the number out.
0: Yes.
1: Ooh. So that they will call.
0: So yes, if you are heavily affected, they will bring you food.
2: Oh, that's nice.
1: Wow.
0: Now two is your fried rice.
1: Then, no, then we are affected.
2: Bebe fried rice.
1: Please.
0: Eh?
2: Fried
0: you
2: rice.
0: Are affected. Everyone I know where you live. Oh no, no, no. On the more serious note, Nigeria, where do you live? You live at Lakeside. Lakeside, Nukranye Lakeside, Nankasanat. What's the estate? Now what's the estate? Watch it. Alajo is not part of the
2: Medieval estate.
0: Yes,
1: but
0: listeners, we also be out trying to phone the
1: message.
0: I can't send a phone number.
1: No, when you are reading the post, you said that they said that if you are closer, where you are closer, that the food can be delivered to you fast. From Kwabena to Circle, it's not far.
2: It's not far.
0: Now, at a circle, who has been affected? At circle?
1: But we are here, Kokomlemle.
0: Circle, the one we affected knew was VIP station.
1: But
0: I saw the video.
1: Yes, but I'm not at VIP station. But from Kwabena.
2: And a circle station,
1: From Kwabena, there too was really affected.
2: Badly. Mm.
1: So from Kwabena to Kokomlemle, there. We are three.
0: Please write this number down if you are heavily affected.
1: 020-782-782-9251-51-020-780-9251.
0: You are just confusing.
1: 020-782-9251. Samo.
0: Yeah.
1: Ntipacho. I know.
0: So listeners,
1: know
0: if you are within Kwabena, Ashongman, or Fankwa, Sofan, Tantra Hill, Dome, Taifa, Chimota, or nearby areas, if you were affected by the rains, please call 0207-829251. Contact Regiax Kitchen.
1: Should they use your promo code Andy Dusty?
0: Yes.
1: Uh-huh.
2: Promo code.
0: Please, when you call,
1: use promo code.
0: Tell them you heard it on Hits FM that my affect.
1: You have more back gravity. We have more two.
0: David and Bacho.
1: One pay. Bacho. One for one.
0: Mr.
1: Any promo code?
0: I can only pay for one.
1: Then you are the one paying for it.
0: So me change
1: the anything.
0: How were you affected? But the last time you guys said you were hungry, I ordered for food for you. Do you know how much
1: last week?
0: Do you know how much?
1: Nigeria, you keep. You see, when I'm talking about food and you keep doing this, I don't like that. Please,
0: listeners,
1: last week Wednesday, Mr. Amon. Last week, you before.
0: What are you eating for lunch? Listeners, who did the mummy? Who did who did? Who did the end?
2: Me did the official.
0: Ube wu. Listeners, please let me know what you are having for lunch. We want to be sending voice note about it now. Who more do I know? Baby, my who is that? Listeners, let me know what you are having for lunch. It's 1:30. My guitar lessons. You know, it was supposed to start on Monday.
2: Unfortunately,
0: because of the heavy downpour. We couldn't. And yesterday, there was also some rains. So, I'll start today.
1: Mm-hmm.
0: Okay, Mini.
2: Ah. Hey.
1: Okay.
2: Wow, improvement.
0: Are you asking what my name is?
2: Yes.
0: I know my name.
1: I expected you to respond in Ghana.
0: Oh, Achomi and the Dusty.
1: Yo. My lesson number one.
0: hey, please, that's not the first gun lesson.
2: Which one is the
0: gun
2: lesson?
0: The first one.
1: Yichoe.
0: Yichoe. Yiche.
1: Yiche.
0: Yiche. Yes, Yiche.
2: And then
0: Shinche.
1: That one is not fine.
0: Eh?
1: That one is not fine.
0: You taught me Yiche.
2: But we say you're not supposed to say that one on
0: Yicho,
2: air.
0: Yicho and Shinche.
1: Yichohi.
0: Do you know who taught me Shinche?
1: Who is that?
0: Nat.
2: He wrote his own.
0: Pentecost elder.
1: A Pentecost elder.
0: Yes.
1: And he taught you that.
0: He says,
2: they put it on the system.
0: It says Yicho is the tune. Yiche is
2: Yiche. I thought Yicho and Yiche
0: is a head.
1: Utrimi
0: Yiche.
1: Yes.
0: Hey, Utrimi Yiche.
1: Yes.
0: Right. And then, no, he didn't teach me Chinchinche. He just sent it to me. So he sent it to me, but he didn't tell me what.
1: That one is a foul language.
0: It's a oh wow.
2: Yeah, we've been telling.
0: Listeners, please, I'm so sorry.
1: Yeah.
0: They say
2: we've been telling you not to
0: say. But since it's a foul language.
1: It's okay. Whatever I want to say, it's fine.
0: No.
1: Okay.
0: Since it's a foul language, why don't you tell me the meaning instead of going to meet some.
2: But we taught you the last time.
0: Like some manche, and then. Yo, what's up?
1: But we taught you the last time.
2: We taught you the last time.
0: You didn't.
2: We did.
0: Yes.
2: Check the videos. Yeah.
0: Is that the meaning?
2: Yes.
0: No, the main thing or the
1: main thing
0: or the grass
1: no,
0: on top.
1: No, the grass.
0: Oh, the grass. The grass. Wait, if the grass is.
2: Oh Lord.
0: Wait. No, it's. See, I'm learning.
1: Mm-hmm.
0: If the grass is what you is the shin.
1: Mm-hmm.
2: Hey, no, the
0: no,
2: grass.
0: No, means shin, because that's what is wrong, eh?
2: Yeah, you can't say it on air.
0: Okay.
2: Lord, I can imagine what's going on in his head.
0: And you, okay, so put it in a sentence. How do you say, "My hair is beautiful"? Your hair is beautiful.
2: What you try here for?
0: What you try for?
2: What you try for?
0: It looks like this girl class. I will never graduate. Oh, listeners, me. What you try for? Four.
2: No, what you try for?
0: Four.
1: I think even the correct word is fail, right?
2: Yeah, fail. What you try fail?
0: And then you can say you try fail, and how do four of them?
2: You can't.
0: What you
1: try? The right gun word is fail.
0: Is it try or try?
2: Ah,
1: you try.
0: Try.
1: Yeah, try.
0: Oh, you try,
1: you fail.
0: Oh, you try, you
1: fail. I think that's the right guy.
0: So when I see some a lady in dreadlocks, beautiful hair, oh, you try, you fail.
1: Yeah,
2: good.
0: You see, I think in 1997 or something, I went to the beach and.
2: It's the way you said in 1997.
0: No, actually, somebody, me and my girlfriend, we go beach, we go swim, so we see say some guys, some macho men, they get water. We want water drink. We know they get. You know, be now where you see those drinking spots and pubs around the beaches.
1: Yeah.
0: Back in the day, it wasn't like that.
1: Yeah.
0: So we all went to the beach with coal mans and, you know, those buckets. So some guys had come there with their coal man and they were drinking. So we asked some guy who was passing by that, Charlie, we want water. But my girl spoke gun. So the guy like he was touching kakra. So he tell me, say, oh, you know he speak gun? I said, no. Go to the guys. When you go there, just tell the guy, say, my ile. He go give you the water. So I just walk to the guy. I rush go. I reach there. No, Bazu, my ile.
2: Huh? And the guy.
0: And the tell a big man, a macho man. The guy looked at me and said, hey, kwe. The guy held my neck. Started squeezing my neck. So, okay, Mini. Okay, I said, my yele.
2: My yele. And you kept on saying it.
0: I kept on saying.
1: Because you thought you wanted.
0: Oh, boss, what did I say? I just need water. I come here and say, my yele. And the guy was still squeezing my neck, and I couldn't. And then he pushed me on the ground. Oh, so he saw you guys there. Simple water. Just water. My ile keke. He didn't come kill me. My ile keke. So I went to my girl. So now, Andrew, what? I don't know who's so jai. Guy now, what man is smiling? No? Said, but why can't you talk? I can't talk. I went to the guys. Me ko pensio. Me nya sure since you now. Okay. Okay then. Am I ile? You are lucky to be alive. So for me, listeners, today I've learned gun. My first lesson on radio. My first gun lesson.
2: OHFL. Wow, you said it nicely.
0: Yeah, OHFL. Listeners, so here I am on Hits 103.9 FM. At least I've learned something today.
2: Wait, quick question. How long do you want to do this course for?
0: As long as it takes. As long as it takes, because the listeners will also come in to teach me some gun.
2: Oh, yeah, that will be
0: good. Yeah. From next week, my listeners will come into. Okay, they will come in to teach. Yeah. Mm-hmm. So, listeners, now, as much as we are praying to manage the rains and stuff, I'm also trying to help some people, you know, get some good food. So, yeah. At least I've given out a number. Please call the number. Just they will serve you. I think what's on the menu today is jollof rice and fried rice. At least I'm serving 10 people. So on behalf of Hits FM, the afternoon ride. This is from the afternoon ride. This is the afternoon ride team. It's so shameful that they are rather requesting for food. Can you imagine?
2: Hungry.
0: 0548841039, please send your voice notes. Let me know what you're having for lunch, and we'll share with the listeners. Okay, at 2 p.m. we'll get talking, but for now, let's enjoy some music. Here is Charles.

0: production over there. Now, I just love the song. Yeah, on the afternoon ride, playing you all your favorites. Folks, now let's check out what you're having for lunch. Mimi D. Emo. Yeah, rice with pork. Rice ni preko nam. White rice and a jollof sen gunchen. And I will eat ampesie. Ampesie with contemporary stew. Fish. Yeah, bubu fish. And what's a gusu? Fish. Don't be small. What are you having for lunch? I love that. 054-884-1039. That is the WhatsApp number to send me your voice note on. I'll be grateful if say send your voice note to Nasi Didi one man. But your yellow radio no way. So that it can be clearer. And I said, oh, did you want to have a baby? And why did you come to my wife? Okay.
1: Hello, Doctor and the Dusty.
0: Yes, sir.
1: Me say, I read ye moko. Naturally. Said ye, you see ye, the entire crumb cocker, and naturally, are you home? Oh, Miss Fee. And I'm going to have a life soup. Fufu any life soup. Yeah, a punching life soup, villager. Master. And I'm wearing a man, you know, cool way, be a bogum, a massa. The massa, so we wear an honor. Medimedimis, soup, be, Medimis, I read a soup, be, jolly, and a jam, and I said, be a fine, so my take one side, and it's you, sir, what was with your program? Your favorite names are, as Jerry said, the Lord is my shepherd. Me war shy house.
0: Eddie, assembly, the Lord is my shepherd, and it is the meaning of TLMs. Charlie, me so well, that's the Lord is my shepherd, eh? Oh boy. And the Lord is my shepherd. Send me a voice note, let me know what you're having for lunch. 054-884-1039. Here is 9924. Love is music. I just love his music. It's the afternoon ride on Hits 103.9 FM.

0: Akwawe pa, no, hold on. You see, this song, forgive me, listeners, I have to come in. Akwabwa, how do you record a song and say such a thing? Oh, the one in the dia, obese sa na Mariana. Wait, oh. Akwabwa, I know you, Akwabwa. When you're Dadaba, Akwabwa, I know you. You know me, Dadabi. And I'm no more, and I'm a good idea, and so yes, I will pay you. I'm gonna, hey, Akwabwa. Akwabwa! No. This issue I've been asking myself, Akwabwa. You, Akwabwa. No, I've been asking myself this question. Akwabwa, what nam what do you name when I'm a goose yes? And I will pet the woo about by you. Akwabwa. It's a serious issue, Akwabwa. This reminds me, and I remember telling this story just last week. Won shia waba wouldn't anybody do by renam ninja won. When Adum FM 4 year Adum Fufu party, this lady who had been calling on my show on Adum decided to come and eat with me. Ha! Girl, ni cha kwantom waba akupa! Ha! Akwabwa, is that the kind of woman you are looking for? Mudia mu banyu ma, where is biya na mudia ure ranyu mu? Say, ni nini didi obe yi mi nam nyina ariena. It's a sad situation. Tansa kwadia, you go and play song, play song. Play sensible song. And he said, Ufa mechi, hey. Ufa mechi, me de bechawa, mawa, sam. Hey, Sakwadia, you nobody chop your girl before, eh? Sakwadia. It's good now that you finally, God has given you a beautiful wife. If like you get girlfriend, those times, you don't get broken heart before. Don't put out such a song. Akwabwa Kroya, go and put out the song. You also came telling us, Seo Sanba, Mesanaji woo. Sia. Ube Sanji, why? Akwabwa, they play. You, if somebody take your girl, when she come back, you like you wedging in the back. This is you. I guess you have an issue with these musicians, I swear. One of these days on the library, we will compile all of those Nofa songs and I will deal with them, Papa. I'll come to the studio with a cane. Folks, it's the afternoon drive.
1: It's that time of the night again. It's just me, my thoughts, and my pillow again. Loneliness, switch a D1. 103. 103. 103.

0: that something. It sounds nice. It's Akwaboa, Hold Me Down, featuring Text and Afia. Just love it. Now let's get back to our lunchtime stories. What are you having for lunch? Someone talk to me.
1: Good afternoon. Madakuku F1, okay. Madaku, Ndoya, I work on a gym, I work on a hot one. Bakla, Fetri Toto with Abobi, Abobi Dechi, Abobi Kadi. I feel cold behind Lemma, alongside Alombo. Yeah, okay. Akpa, Nyankwanya, NS, Akpa, Akpa.
0: You are saying, I'm going to say, Chase, media won't come on radio and have some peace. Hey! Hey, people won't let me have some peace, oh. Hey, this is not fair. Charlie. Simple question, what are you having for lunch? All of a sudden, brother man wants me to learn Ebe. Maybe after my gun lessons, I'll start learning Ebe.
2: On the Dusty. This is your grandson, oh, Scooby Dusty, back, okay. Bam. Andy, oh, long time. Andy, you're with you. Turn out whether I'm in an issue. Turn out you're with them. I call it Tom Brown. Then the honey, a war, a hair. And AKA tea bread. Aha, and a Sudan chain. And I can say, Mamania and Katia, you hook a crana. Video goom. Aside that, I want to pick more kakra. And a kaneshi. Andy, you're with them that two phone boko. Andy. Shout out to you on the Dusty and the HFM for you now.
0: Okay. Well, that's also not bad. I'm going to take that. I'm going to take it like that. All right. 054-884-1039. Let me know what you're having for lunch. Okay. It's the afternoon ride. Hey. And yes, Simoni. Okay. Well. Folks. I've got some more songs for you. Here's music from Ochame Kwame featuring Afia, a song they call White Wedding.

soon. I'm checking out of here on this 103.9 FM. It's been the afternoon ride. The Ganja Agenda is coming up pretty soon with Etim Esan. Folks, on Friday, I'm specially inviting you all to Soho, where we're gonna have the afternoon ride. So we're gonna have the afternoon ride, and then we're gonna watch the Ghana party. Fly heavily. So guess what? On Friday night, we're going the back to the 90s at Soho, and then we're gonna watch Ghana versus Colombia. Let's just pray we win. Because Jamie had said you best your boss on one. Now, one good thing about this whole watch party is that you are not just watching it on a giant screen. Chale, oh, shedding any sans serviu, that's a finger food, that's a chicken, a corner, be bad. Once you enter, no, you are served with cranberry juice, champagne. Chale. Oh, on Friday, Soho go be. Soho go be on Friday. I beg, don't, look, make you no lose guard. Come earlier, find yourself a good seat. When you come and the seat is already booked, and why I will lie. Because for me, usually Wednesdays, tables are sold out. So if you want to get yourself a table, you know what to do. Just make your reservation earlier. Let's watch the Ghana-Colombia match on Friday night at Soho. You sit comfortably, you enjoy your chale. The last time we me quite almost serving plantain chips, ne? And the groundnuts near the chale. And send on baby amudi burger, ne? Hey. Chale men sign his squad, they do things. So it's gonna happen on Friday night. Let's have a party at Soho. Okay, folks?

0: So we got to check out. We got to check out here. Thank you very much for listening.
1: We love you.
0: That's right.
1: We'll see you tomorrow.
0: You didn't get the food?
1: No, I'm
0: you didn't order it. You didn't order it.
1: No, you said
0: we didn't order it. We said we are giving it. We're giving it out to people who had been affected by the rains.
1: But you said I wasn't affected, so I shouldn't ask for it.
0: But were you affected?
1: No, by God's grace. I don't want to be a bad girl.
0: Okay.
1: Bad girl.
0: Yeah, no.
1: But
0: yeah,
1: I'm
0: no.
1: Not a bad girl.
0: Yeah, no.
1: Yeah, no.
0: You're done, no. All right. People, so if you were affected by the rains, just give me a call. 0207-829251. 0207-829251. Reggie's Kitchen. So Reggie's Kitchen is giving out food for 10 people. Me thought 10 accounts, so it's going to make it 20. So yeah, man, for 420.
1: Ediane.
0: Yeah. What? And so anyhow, you know, just call the number and you can enjoy your food. Hey, anyway, thank you very much for listening. Tomorrow is Thursday. Y'all know we'll have our usual throwbacks.
1: Have a good time.
0: Yeah. Enjoy your afternoon.
1: Please make sure you stay out of the rain. We beg you. We beg you. And we all need you guys alive. I beg you. If you are somewhere that's on the lower ground, please get on somewhere that's higher. If it's raining, please just stay home. Why? We love you guys so dearly. We beg you. Okay, please take good care of yourselves, okay? So we can hang out more. What we can do to support, we'll do our best.
0: That's right. Folks, thank you very much for listening. Bye, but for now, hey! A big thank you to Kel Charcoal Toothpaste. Now, you didn't tell them about Kel Charcoal today.
1: Oh, yeah, Kel Charcoal Toothpaste, the toothpaste that you need. Brown, you said the last time, I was saying that my upper tooth was acting up. Kel is making sure that my teeth and everything is in order.
0: Yeah, I remember.
1: Then debut as a whole.
0: Remember.
1: I'm not reading the right number.
0: No. Chicken, I'm not ready.

0: 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He defines the afternoon.
1: Sami sorry on pa. 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

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Yeah. Yeah. 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

yes, oh yes, oh yes, my brothers, my sisters, my country people. Hold on, Jada, we see the apuna. I know it's a background. Wednesday be this. My mind is Saturday. We dey talk football outside. My mind is Saturday. Where Ghana go show Colombia pepper. They say make I calm down. The ginger. DK be say make I calm down. Make I talk small, small. He say make I no louder. DK be there here. He say calm down, bros. Relax. No vex these people. Relax. Una no believe. You have to believe in the Black Stars. You need to believe in the Black Stars. Very important. All right, my people. Show background, we're gonna make sure say we enjoy yourself. We jollificate on top of this matter. Now, Ganja Agenda BD is on top, hit 103.9 FM. And my name na Etum Esang. If you call me ETI, Wahala no day, Wahala no day, oh, Wahala no day, man. We'll rock together with Biggie, my producer. Oh, wait, sit down and think about in life. You see, in life, don't spoil. Biggie, your life is spoiled. Your life no makes sense. Don't worry. When Black Stars win on Saturday, it could change your life. If they no win, my brother, your life go spoil. They go. I got my man. DJ Rennie is here. DJ Rennie actually has, I think he was the first guy to play for me on radio. That was like 9 years ago. 9 years ago, my first show on Hit FM, he played for me. Yeah, Rennie, way back like 9 years ago. Oh yeah, 9 years ago. Charlie, around the old one, he's Martin. Biggie, are you listening? 9 years ago, now I come this Hit FM. You can talk to me anyhow. All right, people are back. The background, oh, DK be the background. They make sure say we go Boston Zoho Comedy Night. Where they happen tomorrow. You don't give me VIP complimentary. Ask, I say this VIP, they go give free food. He say no. I say, this guy. Which kind of life be this? It's a VIP complimentary. You go see, your body go the hot. You go sit down with VIP, see, bring, you open drink. Hey! You drink, they can't bring bills. Say, no, it's complimentary. So, they say, you decrease. Pay 10,000. 10,000 city. Now I go clear. All they laugh, all you laugh for the jokes, you go vanish. You go back depression. Anyways, the background, we go there, yeah. DJ Rennie day here, you go make sure say you not cause correct songs for inside Ghana, of course songs for inside Niger, all the top Niger songs for Ghana, you go knock them. You go play 5 of them, you go enjoy. They go cross enter Niger, you go knock all the correct top Ghana songs where they jam inside Niger right now. Dead yow, if you touch them, Koboku, you go touch them.

0: Music. Music is life. To those who listen, I love music. Hey, 23.9, ladies and gentlemen. My name is Atom, and I have my brother in the building. DKB. Well, it's quite funny because I have this funny story about DKB and how we met like, you know, that was on WhatsApp. Yeah, was it WhatsApp first or WhatsApp? Yeah, no, I think Instagram first to WhatsApp. And we vibed instantly. And I tell you, on the first day we started talking, DKB sends me recharge card. He go forget. Yo, this, what I'm saying is like, probably like 6 years ago? Or 7 years ago? I mean, like, a long time ago. He also said, I'm going to be correct, guy. Yeah, take some card. Yes. Now, see, correct guy. Correct. And this guy, no worry. Anyways, nigga me.
1: Yeah, man.
0: That recharge card, I'll give you back 100 fold. <know what?
1: laughs> I'm sure you called your ex with it. Yeah, when you know there's enough talk time, that's when you can call your ex. Waiting, they talk 2 months ago, that I will not make it without you, so that you can
0: now I've made
1: talk
0: it.
1: Plenty.
0: I got
1: oh,
0: talk.
1: We have made it, and they are listening to us right now. Hello, ex.
0: How the ex is? How na day?
1: How na day?
0: We see the song.
1: You said we cannot breathe without you. Listen. Where are you?
0: In fact, we can even breathe with carbon dioxide.
1: We can put carbon dioxide, release carbon dioxide. Not.
0: We don't go die. We can never die.
1: I don't know why women leave you, and then when you are, they see you happy and stuff, then they are angry. Like, they leave you expecting you to be miserable and stuff, and then when you are not,
0: no blame them.
1: Then they try to get back at you. You didn't even love me. You are not even thinking about. Look at you. You are looking fresh.
0: They want to do a, how they call themselves, reverse psychology.
1: Yeah, like the way what they do to Van Vicker and Ramsey Noah in the movies.
0: They want them for real
1: life. They look dejected, they look scattered. Please, in real life, have you ever seen this guy never get broken heart, look dejected before? Jim Ike.
0: No, never.
1: There's no, I don't, it's like, does it give the director's warning?
0: No, because
1: I'm on the pitch 3. me, I no look like Poma. No. My ass cannot see me and look. Matter of fact, if you break up with Jim Ike, he's not coming to look fresher than fresh. So listen, if I listen to me, big up to all the Jim Ike boys in town. In fact, the more you break up with us, the more we glow. We go glow and shine. And you will not be stalking our status. The biggest mistake a man can do is when a woman break up with you, then you'll be following her status and you'll be posting
0: you're gonna look at, you're gonna pay you now.
1: Then you'll be posting suggestive stuff. You've left me, but I'm a warrior. I will fight. I walk alone. They sweet the woman because they can tell that you are suffering. My brother, when she breaks up, she leaves you. Go and post Jordan. Post Jordan. And write Jordan. Sean, they misbehave. Then your next post should be Otuado. Thank God for Saki Otuado. Something. Far from relationship. She herself will be there. Hey, so Black Star is more important than me. Yes, madam. More important than you.
0: They pay you inside.
1: They die inside. And you two, you are crying.
0: Yes.
1: But on the outside, they decrease.
0: If up front.
1: Yes. I'm not thinking about
0: you. You don't look like your problems.
1: Yes, I'm not. I'll be posting Black Star and I'll be crying. But that's a win for you. Don't let the woman see that you are suffering. Some of us make big mistakes. Every morning they will send voice notes. They will be singing and doing ourselves like a Richie. Hello, is it me you're looking for? Oh, Abena, bro, back. Why? Then Abena will have the impetus. I told you I'm not gonna come back to you. I told you it's over. She said, now Abena, with all her ego flying high. Right now, but you broke up and we ask you, are you done?
0: He be like, those where them be Abena.
1: Abena girls are involved in too much broken hearts. Oh. And and the Abena boys, the Kabuna boys are also involved in. They receive a lot of the broken hearts.
0: So Kabuna, the man one, okay,
1: man is Kabuna, woman is Abena, yes.
0: So what if Abena and Kabuna
1: meet? That's fire and warfare. Mostly Kabuna and Abena, when they meet, it becomes a breakup galore. It's like Ronaldo versus Messi.
0: Wahala go dey. So come down. Won't break who heart first.
1: Yes. So come down and break up with Abena. Abena will find ways and means. Seduce come down back. Break Abena's heart. Come down also find ways and means. Listen, you have to leave them for a 10-year period of interchangeable broken hearts.
0: Are you serious?
1: Abena and Abena, when they meet each other, they break their own heart, and when they are tired, then they marry.
0: So it be toxic.
1: It's not toxic. Poisonous.
0: Oh,
1: Abena and Abena, when they meet.
0: What about Kofi?
1: Kofi guys, they like drinking sport a lot, so it doesn't really bother them.
0: My friend, see, listen.
1: It's amazing.
0: Look at me and talk to me directly. Don't they look back? They talk to me directly. What is
1: if
0: that?
1: If you want to talk to me, talk to me directly.
0: Why they look back? They talk to me.
1: You ever get broken heart before? See how your eyes clear. You ever cry about before?
0: I'm in Kofi now.
1: Yeah.
0: And I like to chill.
1: Yeah, you know where to send your problems.
0: Okay. That's why I have to go to Zoho tomorrow.
1: Exactly.
0: Yes.
1: You cry and you laugh.
0: I know where I can arrange myself.
1: You break Kofi heart. You waste your time. Now that day you go open Hennessy XO.
0: Please, to all the Kofis and all the Kobanas and the Abanas, tomorrow, please bring your broken heart and come and laugh it away.
1: Yes, tomorrow's whole comedy night is World Cup edition. We'll be speaking everything about the World Cup.
0: Tomorrow.
1: Everything from the coach to the players to all the wahala from Cyril Ronaldo, his team members not passing him, Bruno Fernandes killing Ronaldo's career, broad daylight. Hey! And Argentina, 10 players working for Messi. Messi can literally be walking, and the players will work. Once they give him the ball,
0: bam,
1: bam, bam, bam, bam, bam, then he scores for them. So Cyril Ronaldo can never be like Messi. If you're listening, you're a Cyril Ronaldo fan, I'm sorry. Come tomorrow, let's argue, because trust me, you can never be on the level of Messi. Messi is the one who shares the glory with his teammates. Cyril Ronaldo wants to take all the glory for himself because he wants 1,000 goals.
0: He wants to be zero.
1: Somebody
0: zero,
1: play ball, zero. The ball deflects your leg. When the boy enter, then he celebrate. he celebrate passing. He even score free kick. What is it? Too desperate. Like celebrate passing. He even score free kick. What is it? Too desperate.

0: something going on between Jordan and Black Star coach.
1: Salt Timber.
0: Yeah, I think Jordan does a type of job for him we don't see or we don't understand.
1: Because he go show up.
0: Because we keep complaining, but Jordan keeps coming. Yeah. And you see, Jordan has some annoying attitude. Like when you look at him on the screen, he looks at you like, I be your make come out. But I don't go come out. No, tell me if, when you look at Jordan, it doesn't look like, so it just look like you just like, even like they pay you Abby, but I still there.
1: Even like see, they play for slow motion.
0: Jordan. Yeah, so yeah.
1: In
0: so,
1: game now, like play for slow motion.
0: Jordan is the Pope in the team. Once you give whatever, everybody calm down. Jordan is the Tidubu of the team. Calm down. Wait, may I see the ball first? Okay, who are going to give up? Will they go? Relax now.
1: Calm down.
0: Yeah, I will manage the economy. Who am I giving to? Okay, may I throw my nyash and then he'll turn his back. If you touch him, then he fall down. Listen, Jordan falls unnecessarily. Jordan falls far often than oil price. Hey, Jordan.
1: I beg. He don't do.
0: I love him. He's a very, very... You see, he's a pressure player. When you give him high-quality game, he'll deliver.
1: No, but his brother. That is his brother.
0: The day is all around. The day. I think the day started church from Presby or Methodist because he claps a lot.
1: If they didn't play that game, even for his old age, he go still play way better.
0: He go play. The day can play. The day can play for his leg to be broken and he'll get hernia.
1: He no care.
0: He go get hernia or he go play.
1: I love that.
0: But Jordan, they protect in property. Jordan, Jordan can see some boy like, make a slide, make a break leg.
1: He go change
0: for Ghanaians. Are they crazy? He rather lie down. So many, and some of the new players too. You know, there's this guy who had an epiphany, Ajiti, the defender. His grandfather was killed by the British.
1: Oh.
0: 1948 riots, led by Nick Abrabon, the Ghana king at that time. He's also my grandfather. Nick Abrabon. My name is Derek Abrabon.
1: Okay.
0: Nick Abrabon. So the king at that time, 1948 riots, he the Osu king, led the veterans to the castle.
1: Okay.
0: To demand what was theirs, and the British opened fire on them. Sergeant Ajete died, Corporal Tipo and Co. They all died. Yeah. So the Sergeant Ajete who died, his grandson is the Black Star defender, Ajete.
1: It take him personal.
0: No, nobody's passing. See, he knock knock, they make hurricane inside the speak tree. They give hurricane for more. The man they call hurricane say, Bruv, Toba say, over me nine.
1: You know they care. But that was the best game from Black Stars.
0: Yes, the
1: that
0: best
1: game.
0: Yeah, very, it was intense.
1: Ah.
0: We almost won. I knew that the referee was so against us. The penalty as it is, so the two penalties. I don't even see them.
1: But I did also feel so this last game, we just decided to lose them.
0: I think so.
1: Make Patefi play the game.
0: Yes, Pate, yes. We didn't
1: I feel so we just decided to make we just play anyhow.
0: We had chance of scoring better goals.
1: That's
0: what
1: I feel.
0: It's true. So we just, but you know, I'm so scared of the Colombia match. It's like I'm so scared. You know why?
1: Don't be scared.
0: You know the South American teams.
1: They are quick. They are fast. No problem.
0: Do they respect anybody, bro? You know the most difficult Confederation Cup. Maybe AFCON. No, be coming about.
1: Copa America.
0: Jesus Christ, Copa America. The Brazil and Argentina, they respect. Chile, if you catch and give a 4-0, woman, keep quiet. Brazil go keep quiet. Carry the nyash, pains on the nyash, enter classroom. Paraguay can catch Argentina and silence them. Colombia, Uruguay. Bros, Uruguay is really quiet.
1: They know ball.
0: If you lock, they never give Brazil 5-0, Copa America. Brazil just collect them.
1: Five Igbo.
0: Comiendo.
1: Five Igbo.
0: Comiendo, you take the five and you keep quiet. Comiendo. So then they don't respect anybody.
1: Hey.
0: That's my fear. And you see, the thing is, their players are not too popular for us to know their type of play. Uh-huh. So you are there, maybe there's Kweku Bonsam in the team. You don't even know. Kweku Bonsam, please, next time, stop tying legs.
1: I know.
0: Tie goals. We need you to tie goals for us. Okay, African witchcraft there. So spoiling people. Don't use it to spoil. DJ Adelaide. Tie goals for us. Match with there. My teacher 3 goals. I'm a Ghana. Isn't it better than tying somebody's leg?
1: DKB.
0: Tell me, there's
1: tomorrow.
0: So many things to talk about tomorrow.
1: What time tomorrow?
0: 7 p.m. to 11. And the best part is Friday is a holiday. So
1: really?
0: Yes. You know, Ghana, we postpone holiday.

0: go forward. You know, it's a holiday country.
1: We so, like holidays.
0: Yeah, we don't like
1: it. Like to chill.
0: But you see, GM is a feeling, bro. It's a feeling, Papa. You see, because he realized midweek holiday, you know, they spoil the week.
1: So, me say, tomorrow, you know, go bed. Friday, you go bed small. Saturday, you know, go bed at all.
0: So, the weekend starts tomorrow. So, tomorrow. Yeah, 1:30. So, tomorrow, no sleep till Saturday night or Sunday night. Where you remember? It's like it always comes like a ringtone or your Bluetooth is connected. Monday is active in a few hours.
1: My people.
0: So tomorrow.
1: Tomorrow, man.
0: Yes. So as I'm here.
1: Zoho Comedy Night. World Cup edition.
0: Yes, World Cup edition. Zoho, we'll see a lot
1: bar
0: of things.
1: And restaurant.
0: Yes. So after the show, it's a party till dawn. You wake up Friday to come to Zoho. We are partying. Through the party, then we watch the match. Hopefully we win. Then we party. If we don't win, we put the blame on the DJ. Everybody thinks that the DJ controls people's mood. So you are going to be under pressure this weekend, please. And the tickets, regular 100, VIP 200. But because you said I did a giveaway, I dash you something. I want to dash people something today. So if you're listening tomorrow, Soul Comedy Night, because it's a long weekend starting from tomorrow, I'm doing buy one, get one free.
1: Buy one,
0: get one free. So regular ticket 100 CDs, you buy, you get another one free. VIP 200, you buy, another, get another VIP ticket for free.
1: Are you listening?
0: Yes, yes, buy one, get one free.
1: Are you listening?
0: Can't see my brother here.
1: Are you listening?
0: Let them know.
1: Please, buy one, get one free.
0: So the number is 020-337-9862. You send your WhatsApp to the ticket. Hello, I want to buy one, get one free. And then we'll respond immediately. And then we'll sort you out. 020.
1: Mm-hmm.
0: 337
1: mm-hmm.
0: 98
1: mm-hmm.
0: 62
1: mm-hmm.
0: 020
1: okay
0: 337
1: uh-huh.
0: 98
1: uh-huh.
0: 62
1: that now for the comedy night tomorrow.
0: Tomorrow, yes.
1: Buy one ticket, you go get one,
0: another one for free.
1: For free.
0: And then the Kumasi people 020 337
1: 9 maybe me talk a mo. This is not, I am not the one,
0: The guy people, 0-20, a moment 337, Kenyamia 98, Ken brother 62.
1: Please, anyhow, just buy the tickets. Buy one, get one.
0: Yeah, man.
1: Tomorrow is going to be a good time
0: exactly.
1: At Zoho Comedy Night.
0: Yes.
1: Let's go and enjoy yourself. Let's go and, jollificate with all the comedians. We go make you laugh. Forget say you don't get money. You go make them laugh. Forget say you the old person money self. They go make you laugh. Forget say you never even chop from morning till night. Yes, that's the power of comedy.
0: Sure.
1: Night here, talk. All right, my people. Time done. They go. We go play one song. Then we go come back. We go come pack our two left legs. Take come out for inside the studio. They out. Don't touch them. ETI is on your radio. Stay tuned. Don't stray.

Oh yeah, so Tad or Rich, make you pack our two left legs, pack our small things where we don't even get, take them off for here. Big ups to all my friends listening to me, all my people, all the family members in Adoe. Every Ganja Agenda matter, our member, na family member. You hear me? Big ups to DJ Ren in the building. Big ups to Biggie, a.k.a. Arnold, a.k.a. the only sugar daddy we no get any sugar. Very correct guy. All right, people, till Saturday. I'll be back in Saturday from 4 to 6 p.m. Saturday, 4 to 6 p.m. My name is Atom Esang. And we will be joining the live commentary of the World Cup match between England and DR Congo. Today, I hope it will collect. Anyways, till Saturday. Don't forget, tomorrow, Zoho Comedy Night. Let's have a good time with DKB and his friends. It will be absolutely a wonderful, wonderful night. Till Saturday, love always. I'm out of here.

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1: Mukaa Mutusami, Sadiki Mbuku, Wisa and Sipenga. For England, they start with Pickford in post, Jed Spence, Konza, Gehi, O'Reilly, Anderson, Rice, Madueke, Bellingham, Rashford, and Harry Kane. My name is Daniel Kranting. And I'll be doing this with Joseph Ayinga Walter. Joseph, it's a big one for England. They've not been too impressive in their last two outings. A goalless draw against Ghana. And they just struggled in that win over Panama. But they will have to be back to their best if they are to make it through to the round of 16.
2: Yeah, I mean, tonight provides the opportunity for Thomas Tuchel to make sure that his team find their rhythm and pace to ensure that they advance to the next phase of the World Cup. Because without advancing, it becomes a very big tumor for the English team, because the English media are going to be on him. So I'm sure this tonight's fixture is going to be a big one for Thomas Tuchel, who will be looking forward to first have his team play a very good football and then get a good result.
1: 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And Munchies chocolate chip cookies. Sipenga has the ball for DRC. He plays it back to his captain in Bemba. Ball now to Masuaku. Deep in their own half, DRC trying to build from the back, being pressed there. Madueke won possession and then lost it to Masuaku, who wins his side a throw-in. 3 minutes into the game, it's goalless between the two sides. DRC trying to follow Morocco, as so far the only African team in the round of 16. Unfortunately for Cote d'Ivoire and South Africa, they lost their respective fixtures and bid farewell to the competition.
2: The English in themselves know that DRC are not pushovers, so they would have to work themselves out to ensure that they get a very good result in tonight's fixture.
1: Mpasi lays a pass there to Wan-Bissaka. Back to the goalkeeper Mpasi. Lays a pass there to Twanzebe, who's coming forward for DRC. Twanzebe, Axel Twanzebe, former Manchester United player. The ball is played back to Mukau. Mukau left-footed cross-field pass. Lovely chest control there on the right-hand side by Wan-Bissaka. But then he gives the ball away. Harry Kane picks it up. It's a lovely long pass there by Harry Kane into the path of Madueke. Madueke on the right-hand side for England. Noni Madueke. Madueke plays a pass back to Anderson. Anderson on the edge of the box. Plays it to O'Reilly. O'Reilly into Declan Rice. There's space ahead of him. Rice plays it to the left-hand side. Marcus Rashford now cuts onto his right foot, sinks in across there. He eludes everyone and goes out for a goal kick.
2: Marcus Rashford making his way back into the lineup tells you that Thomas Tuchel is eager to make sure that he gets the win tonight. Harry Kane as well making sure that he drops deeper to collect the ball and then lay passes, finding pockets and spaces to make sure that the English forward lights on fire.

0: Bassey hits a long one in there. They're being pressed there by Harry Kane. DRC see possession back to England. It's Mark Gahey. Gahey to Declan Rice. Rice inside his own half. Just on the edge of the centre circle. Declan Rice plays a pass there to Konsa. Konsa to Spence. Spence with a poor ball there. Was looking for Jude Bellingham. And it's picked up there in Bemba for Kungu. Mukau to Sipenga. Back to Mukau. Mukau now to Wan-Bissaka. Aaron Wan-Bissaka. Sipenga. So throw in there for Kongo. Quickly taking Bona on the left hand side. Juan Zebi finds Siddiqui. Siddiqui plays the ball back to Maswaku. Maswaku on the ball. Maswaku into Yohan Wissa, who's dropped deep. Ball now on the left-hand side. Kongo still have possession of the ball. Sipenga goes back to Mukau. Live commentary of the 2026 FIFA World Cup. It's a chance there for Kongo, and it's 1-0. What a goal there by DR Kongo. Sipenga with a bullet strike. Near post, fires it past Pickford, and it's England 0, DR Congo 1. What a finish there.
1: The English are stunned by that goal. DRC making sure that they pull a surprise, and it's not a surprise anymore, because the football they started was, what the play they started before the goal was quite amusing. And if you are in your bedroom listening to this commentary, you're going to be very, very enticed by that goal, because it started off from the back, built to the midfield, and then descended to the attack, and that was a beautiful finish from Sipenga. No doubts about his quality. Jordan Pickford couldn't get his hand on the ball.
0: He just absolutely smashed that past Pickford. It was a near post strike. You would expect Pickford to do better. The power and the speed behind that ball, so difficult for him to prevent it. What a lovely move and what a lovely finish. It's England 0, Congo 1.

0: An injury there for Congolese goalkeeper Mpasi. It's a long one. He came to claim. It's an awkward landing there. Clash with his teammate Masuaku. 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Azar, number one. Sipenga with a bullet strike that gives DRC the all-important lead against England. Just hitting the 10th minute mark. There's a lot of time for the English to come back into this and a lot of time Congo to add to their lead. Wan-Bissaka sends it back to Mukau. Mukau plays it infield to Motosami. Now to the left hand side. It's an overhead pass there to Siddiqui. Was never going to reach that one. First time England are down in this competition. It's a huge test for them to see whether they can come back. Harry Kane has dropped deep, picks up the ball in midfield, sends it to Matuiki, who's brought down there by the goal scorer Sipenga, and England win themselves a free kick. Former Arsenal manager Arsene Wenger in the stands there watching this game. Marcus Rashford sends it to Mark Gahey. Gahey finds Bellingham. Jude Bellingham to Konza. Declan Rice on the ball for England inside the center circle. Declan Rice finds Jed Spence, the Tottenham Hotspur man. It's Noni Madueke now to Bellingham. Bellingham helps it back to Konza. Konza into Anderson, inside the center circle for England. Lots of possession in this game, but the most important statistic is the scoreline. DRC have a one-goal lead. It's O'Reilly to Anderson. Anderson finds Konza. Konza into Bellingham. Jude Bellingham to the right-hand side to Noni Madueke. Madueke helps it on looking for Jed Spence, but that's easily dealt with there by Twan Zebe, and it goes out for a throw-in to England.
1: DRC seem to have mapped up a strategy to make sure they isolate the English team in that very midfield role.
0: Jed Spence on the right-hand side for England to Konza. Konza finds Madueke. Noni Madueke onto his left foot, being forced back. Lovely turn by Madueke into Bellingham. Spence, Jude Bellingham. Marcus Rashford on the left-hand side. Rashford up against Wan-Bissaka, former teammates there. It's Konza. Madueke now. Noni Madueke. Madueke, a couple step overs onto his left foot. Noni Madueke turns onto his right foot, chips in a crossing, far post. It falls to Nico O'Reilly, controls nicely, sends it to Rashford on the left-hand side, is helped onto Declan Rice, his cross is blocked, is a corner kick to England. Opportunity for the English to test that Congolese defense.

kick is taken by Declan Rice, far post. 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It's a good delivery. Surprised no one attacked that.

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Sepenga loses out to Anderson. Anderson finds Noni Madueke on the right-hand side. England coming forward. Madueke. Madueke onto his left foot. He's looking for options. He finds Matt Gehi. Gehi helps it on to Jude Bellingham. Bellingham with an outside on the foot cross there. He finds no one. Goes out for a goal kick.

0: there by him pass, he just goes all the way to his opposite number, Jordan Pickford. England, after keeping two clean sheets in a row, now conceded in the opening 5 minutes of this one. It's 50 minutes played. England nil, DRC 1, goal scored by Sipenga. Lovely strike past Jordan Pickford. Declan Rice to Nico O'Reilly. O'Reilly sends it to Rashford. Rashford with a cross in, and it's punched away there by Mpassi. He's looking for the head of Jude Bellingham. And then Madueke fouls the goal scorer, Sipenga.
1: Mpassi with a very good goalkeeping there to make sure the ball is out of the goalpost, to deny England a clear-cut opportunity. Jude Bellingham was near inch away of getting his head on the ball, but Mpassi, with his brilliant goalkeeping, made sure he got his hand on the ball to deny England.
0: Free kick is taken long there by Mpassi. Clearly tell the game plan there of the Congolese. Not afraid to go long in this game. Second balls are going to be key. I saw that goal came the second ball, a lovely whip cross in. It's not defended well, and Sipenga pounds onto that second ball and smashed it past Jordan Pickford. Mbemba helps it back to his goalkeeper and pass. Maswaku now on the ball. Maswaku, nicely done. Florian's coming for it again. Sipenga on the edge of the box. Lays a pass there to Wissa. His shot is blocked there. And he hits the deck. England, what were they waiting for? Jed Spence will now have to try and clear his lines. Is he able to prevent the corner? Yes, he is. Madueke helps it back to Konza. Ball is still deep inside England's half. And Pickford, very interesting clearance. Does the job, gets the ball away, but only as far as Maswaku. Maswaku now loses possession and England will come forward. It's Jude Bellingham. Bellingham lays a pass there to Declan Rice. Lovely interception there by Wan-Bissaka. And it's a foul there. It's a bad tackle by Jude Bellingham and you pick up a yellow card. Or was Declan Rice? Referee instantly flashes a yellow card. Yes, it was Jude Bellingham who made that tackle. Challenge, the Real Madrid midfielder picks up a yellow card for his troubles.
1: Thomas Tuchel's team looks very unimpressive in this very first half. Less than 20 minutes played. The English team,
0: it's cross looking for Wissa, he goes down. He's asking for a foul, but waves it off.
1: DRC looks not too afraid to come out of their own ball half to attack the defense of the English team. Albeit coming up one goal ahead of England, they've managed to make sure that they attack and suppress the English team, which is making them struggle in this very half.

0: pass there to starting Mbemba. Lovely play there by Mbemba. As he feeds a press there of Rashford. Wan-Bissaka. Couple of rush challenges there with Rashford. Referee pulls it back for a foul for DR Congo. Mbuku. First Wan-Bissaka was brought down by Rashford, then Mbuku. Hacked down by the England winger. Congo take it quickly. Masuaku to Sipenga. Sipenga up against Jet Spence. It's a poor pass there by Sipenga. This is straight into the path of Jude Bellingham. And Bellingham's pass for Rashford. It's as poor as it gets. Goes out for a goal kick. Throwing sorry is quickly taken. Wan-Bissaka to Mbemba, who boots it long. Straight out of touch. England win. Throwing.
1: Thomas Tuchel looks very restless on the touchline. Not so impressed with the performance being put up by his team. Down by one goal, less than 25 minutes played. And England are struggling to break through the defense of DRC.
0: The World Cup season just got a massive upgrade. And you need to be exactly where the action is. From now till 19 July, there's only one place to be. And that's Sigma Blue Lounge, happening live at the Heritage Craft Brewery. It's at the ANC Mall in East Legon. 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Migration break is over. The two teams are back onto the pitch. It's 27 minutes played. It's Congo 1, England 0. Goal scored by Sipenga.

0: English fans are not in the best of mood. Down by 1-0, less than 30 minutes played. It might not just be coming home this time with a team not so impressive. Thomas Tuchel might probably have spoken some pep talk to his team to rejig them and get them back to their feet.
1: Siddiqui picks up a yellow card, second yellow card of the game. First one went to Jude Bellingham. Siddiqui's late tackle there on Jed Spence. It is a bad tackle. Yellow card. It's quite harsh, but knows what he saw. It's a free kick to England on the right hand side. Opportunity to swing one into the box and test that Congolese defense. Declan Rice will take it. Declan Rice with an out swinger and it goes straight. Looked like it was headed into the back of the net, but just inches wide there by Konza. Just couldn't steer that on target, Ezri Konza.
0: DRC were just lucky to get away with that.
1: I had no idea the ball was coming. He just hit him in the knees. 3 inches wide. Jude Bellingham. Oh, the Leeds are just being careless in possession. Madueke on the ball on the right-hand side. Swings it across. It's cleared out there by Twanzebe.
0: It's beginning to look like England have something for us in this second half. With the way they are approaching this

0: Jones has sent it to the right hand side. It's Jed Spence. Spence coming forward for England. Spence. To Rice with a crossing. Header goes. What a save there by Mpanzi. It's a super header there by Bellingham. And Mpanzi with a strong left-handed save. He's been absolutely brilliant all tournament, Mpanzi. And he makes yet another super save for his side. Bellingham thought he had equalized for England. And the English will come forward again. Madueke to Spence. Konza. Bellingham. Magee. Bellingham. Declan Rice. Rice coming forward. Rice helps it on to Marcus Rashford. Rashford onto his right foot. Rashford finds O'Reilly. Anderson. Into Rashford. Anderson. Rice. Rashford. Anderson. Lovely pass there into Rashford. Can he control it? No, he can't. Goal kick. Good. DRC.
1: Efforts in futile for England. Anderson, Declan Rice, all making sure that they get the passes to the attack, but then it ends up not making any good results. But that save from Mpanzi was very good, helping DRC keeping clean sheets. Winning tournaments requires having a very good goalkeeper, and that's what DRC have in their possession. Mpanzi making sure he denies England of any clear-cut opportunity. So far, so good. A clean sheet.

0: Bissaka. Marwan Bissaka will play the ball back to Mukau. Mukau on the ball. Helps it back to Mbuku. Now they are captain in Bemba. Crossfield pass to the left-hand side. Lovely control there by the goalkeeper. The goal scorer, Sipenga. Sipenga onto his right foot. Into the box, Sipenga. Lovely stuff there. Chips in the cross there. Opportunity for Wissa. And it's just taken off him. Good defending there by Konza. Wissa was lining up for the shot there. Sipenga coming forward again. Jet Spence is not loving the sight of him. Sipenga takes a shot. He goes over the top.
1: Sipenga, an interesting player to watch. A hard day for Jet Spence, struggling to get his grounds against Sipenga, the goal scorer. So far, so good. He's been very, very impressive at the far corner of the pitch, making sure that he keeps Jet Spence busy.

Elliot Anderson to O'Reilly. Inside the Congolese half, England have possession of the ball. Harry Kane plays it back to O'Reilly. O'Reilly. McGee. Gehi finds Konza. Konza to Madueke. Noni Madueke. Madueke taking on Sipenga. Madueke with a crossing is headed out there by Twanzibi. Headed back in by Anderson. And O'Reilly fouls. His man is a Congolese. Free kick deep inside their own half. Buku brought down by Nico O'Reilly. 34 minutes played. England 0. Congo 1. Goal scored by Sipenga. DR Congo

0: Vinicius always on point. Madueke, lovely stuff there by Ronnie Madueke. He's into the box. Chance there for England. It's an opportunity. Rashford and he's cleared off the line there by Aaron Wan-Bissaka. A world-class clearance. That was goal-bound. Marcus Rashford was almost away in celebration. But Wan-Bissaka, the superb block on the line to keep the score. England nil. DR Congo 1. Madueke coming forward for England. Jet spins on the right hand side. Swings in across. It's blocked. And Impasi comes out to punch. Only as far as Madueke. Madueke onto his left foot. Will he take a shot? Yes, he does. It's blocked.
1: Solid defending from DRC. Denying England of any clear-cut opportunity.
0: England back with the ball. It's Nico O'Reilly to Rashford. Rashford plays it back to O'Reilly. O'Reilly tries to get past this man there, but pulls his shirt and it's a free kick for Congo deep inside their own half. Look at that block there by Twanzebe. Shot coming through from Harry Kane. And then Rashford took the shot at goal and Wan-Bissaka was there to block off the line. Rashford done better?
1: Rashford could have done better if you look at the angle and the position where he found himself. He could have just curled or bent the ball, but he decided to go straight at goal, and that was where Wan-Bissaka was rightly standing, so he clearly cleared it off, and he could have done much better if you look at the position he was. So clearly England are missing sitters, and that's not looking good for them. If they take this game to the second half without even having a goal, it becomes a problem for Thomas Tuchel, and then England finds themselves getting back home rather than

0: taking it home.
1: Right-hand side, Mbuku plays a pass there to Wan-Bissaka. Nicely done there by Wan-Bissaka to Wissa. Mbuku, there's a delayed flag there. Mbeo go on Marcus Rashford on the left-hand side for England. Coming forward, Rashford is up against.
2: Rashford doing so well to outpace his former teammates at United, Wan-Bissaka. But it's a foul for Rashford, who got clouded into by Wan-Bissaka.
1: It's pulling back Marcus Rashford. Cheap foul to give away there.
2: DRC are not playing as a too compact defense, but then it becomes a problem for England to penetrate to that defense. And you get to ask yourself, what's really the problem for this English team? Because they have other weapons capable of inflicting pain in this DRC team. And then
1: another chance there. England appealing for a penalty. A play will continue. It's Harry Kane. Elliot Anderson to Declan Rice. Rice plays a pass there to Bellingham. Helps it onto the right-hand side. Noni Madueke. Cuts onto his left foot. Madueke takes a shot. It's blocked. And Sipenga will pick up the ball for DR Congo. Sipenga coming forward on the left-hand side. Surrounded by white shirts. He plays it into space to Johan Wissa. Wissa coming forward for Congo. Wissa up against Jack Spence. Wissa with an early cross there. And is cleared out by Nico Reilly. Only as far as Aaron Wan-Bissaka, the Spider-Man. Wan-Bissaka. Mbuku swings it across there. And it's headed away by Elliot Anderson. And helped on by Rashford. Back to Mbuku. Mbuku, a couple step overs. Mbuku with a cross. Out for a corner kick.
2: Jordan Pickford not happy with the defending from the English team. Screaming at his players. They could have done much better to clearing off their lines. DRC not relenting either. They keep attacking the boxes of the English team. And that could be a problem for Thomas Tuchel's team.
1: Corner kick comes in. It's headed away there. Congo pick up possession. Spider-Man Wan-Bissaka. Sipenga is swinging another cross there. Away by Magehi. Only as far as Ata Masuaku. Ata Masuaku.
2: DRC came into this game as underdogs, but it looks too far more superior than England. With their decision making all being on point, England not being able to find the right spaces, taking decisions otherwise.
1: Inside their own half. Fouled there by Mutu Sami. Bellingham is quickly taking ball now. It's Madueke. Noni Madueke has Jet Spence in front of him. Spence will get to the ball there before his man, but lovely defending there by Twanzebe. Deflects the cross back onto Spence and goes out for a goal kick to DR Congo.
2: Thomas Tuchel will go into the halftime break, trying to figure a way to make sure he breaks down this DRC team. Midfield looks closed. The attacking spaces also looks closed for England. Now, where do they find their way into the back of the net for?
1: Congo coming forward. Lovely control there. Reverse pass into Wan-Bissaka. Opportunity for Boss Wissa!
2: Lovely play from DRC.
1: Block range.
2: Oh my goodness.
1: How did Johan Wissa miss that chance? A super cross there by Wan-Bissaka. All he had to do was to tap it into the back of the net.
2: Beautiful piece of play. Aaron Wan-Bissaka. goodness me, how do you miss this chance?
1: What a miss there by Johan Wisa. That should be 2-0.
2: Yeah, that should have been a 2-0 for DRC. The build-up before the cross for DRC was spectacular. Very good piece of play from DRC.
1: Lovely through ball, looking for Harry Kane there for England. Chance for England. He's brought down. Referee says it's a dive.
2: England are beginning to get frustrated. Thomas Tuchel not happy that their decision didn't go for Harry Kane. It's a dive against DRC. Harry Kane has been denied. It looks like Mpasi got his hand on.
1: Oh, yeah, looks like there was
2: a contact.
1: Looks like there was contact there on Harry Kane. Referee calls it out for a dive, but looks like he played for the contact because Mpasi took his hand away from Harry Kane. Depends on the angle that he showed the referee.
2: Yeah.
1: That second angle he's showing the referee, I think he's sticking with his decision.
2: Masuaku. Just after the referee.
1: Leon. Check is over. It's cleared. No penalty, and I agree with the referee. Solid refereeing.
2: The English fans are stunned by the decision.
1: This level, we cannot manufacture penalties for teams. You have to win it fair and square, and this wasn't fair and square. Super goalkeeping there by Mpasi. Harry Kane wanted to buy that penalty. The referee said no. It's Anderson into O'Reilly. O'Reilly finds Mark Gehi. Gehi into Konza inside the center circle. Konza finds Jet Spence. Just a minute away from 45. We're waiting to see how many minutes will be added on at the end of the 45 minutes. Rashford with the pass there to Declan Rice. Rice wins the ball inside the box. Rice back to Marcus Rashford. Rashford onto his right foot. Rashford still dancing inside the box. Ends up dribbling himself and loses possession. So hoof clearance away. Only as far as Konza, deep in his own half, plays it back to Anderson. Anderson to Noni Madueke. Noni Madueke, a couple step overs. Madueke. To move to Sami. Poor pass there by Madueke. Sipenga is closed down. Live commentary on Joy 99.7 FM and Hits 103.9 FM. My name is Daniel Crantin, doing this with Joseph Ayinga Walter. It's a 2026 FIFA World Cup. And yes, you look at that replay again. You can understand why Mbemba wanted a yellow card for Harry Kane. Played for the contact. In the Champions League, he would have got that penalty. At the World Cup, the referees are solid.
2: England look far more superior than DRC in this very fixture. But a better side in this fixture is DRC. They've been timely in their defending, attacking, and the ability to control the tempo of the game for themselves. The English team on the other side have been a chance-wishing machine. Thomas Tuchel not happy with the way his team has fared so far in this very first half. A few minutes for the referee to blow his whistle. With a very good performance, very good piece of goalkeeping, one that he'll live off for ages.
1: Football's biggest tournament is on, and there's no better way to back your.
2: A very good performance, very good piece of goalkeeping, one that he'll live off.

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UMB proudly backing Ghana since 1972. UMB proudly serving Ghana with speed since 1972. It's a corner kick for England. Just a minute away from five or the six. And had a time, a shot there by Harry Kane. Another great save by Mpasi. Give that man a national award immediately. Mpasi. And he took that shot straight in between his legs. He's down on the deck. He's screaming in pain. And if you're a man listening to commentary or watching this game, you understand the pain he's going through. But he's taking one for his nation. Oh, shit. Now seeing it. That's a painful one. A painful one there by Mpasi. But it's half time. And it's England 0, Democratic Republic of Congo 1. 45 minutes away from history, Congo. And England are 45 minutes away from elimination. Listening to Joy 99.6.

0: 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My name is Daniel Crantin, doing this with Joseph Ayinga Walter. 2026 World Cup commentaries brought to you by Betano. 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
11: Hello, what's up? 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Hey, how was your afternoon?
12: Girl, take time, make your body move slow. 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I got my money.
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0: 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Something Wicked Sports, 7:30. What's Up in Town, 8:30. From the classic to the latest, we have got your favorite sound. Hit Gallery, your evening show where the best beats can be found. Joe, yourself, all the concert that you missed on our previous shows, we will drop the voices for you. Hit Gallery, challenge, spot it.
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0: for listening to Joy 99.7 FM and Hits 103.9 FM. The second half is upon us. It's England 0, DR Congo 1. It's a World Cup round of 32 and Congo come forward again. Zumbuku plays it back there. Wan-Bissaka with a cutback. Just needed somebody on the end of that one. England are lucky. The first few seconds of the second half. Already down by a goal. No substitutions at halftime for either team. Jet Spence on the ball for England. Plays it back to Konza. The 2026 World Cup commentary is brought to you by Betano. 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Munchies chocolate chip cookies. England coming forward again. Maswaku will clear. Arthur Maswaku. He runs into trouble. Elliot Anderson on the ball with a poor pass there. He's looking for Jude Bellingham. Just overhit that pass and it goes out for a goal kick.
1: Thomas Tuchel looks to have spoken some words of motivation to his players, which has kind of looked like it has rejigged them in this second half with the way they're approaching the game. Jude Bellingham, everyone has been revamped. Harry Kane, hopefully, will have his name on the score sheet. And DRC either are not relenting. Their coach, Mark, probably has spoken some words of encouragement, some words of motivation to them to not relent, not sit back, but hit England on the foot to double their lead.
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1: At that ball, Maswaku doing so well to clear off its lines. England nearly came close to scoring. And Passy and his back four have been very, very impressive in the second half. In the first half, hopefully they replicate that in the second half. England keeps pressing and that's a free kick for England. Declan Rice lifts it into the pool when Passy, the referee calls for a foul. Complaining to the referee of pushing. Looks like Harry Kane pushed Mbemba, and that they can rise again.
0: Rise with a corner kick for England. It's going to be an outswinger. Declan Rice is clear at the first post there. Sipenga for Congo to Mbuku. Mbuku chips it, was looking for Mutusami. But Madueke wins back the ball for England. Plays it back to Jet Spence. Congo do well to win back possession. Referee says play on. Awesome. What are you doing? He had acres of space to find teammates, and it's an opportunity wasted. And England will come forward. It's Marcus Rashford. Can he punish? Marcus Rashford onto his left foot. Hits the side netting.
1: Marcus Rashford with an inch close to scoring. That was a very good opportunity to get England back on the net, on the score. But he chose to shoot it on the side netting. Marcus Rashford, a player with his quality never in doubt, but his end product has always been a problem.
0: Masuaku to Siddiqui, and his charge down, it goes out for a DRC throw-in.

0: Congo. Taken quickly, sent to Mbassi, who puts a long one in. All the way to Magehi. Magehi finds Declan Rice. The World Cup fever is here in Vexar Merchant Bank, UMB. Official banking partner of the GFN, Ghana Black Stars, is proudly backing the Dreams. Jude Bellingham on the ball. He hits a shot there. And an orthodox save there by Mpasi. And it's cleared away only as far as Noni Madueke. Madueke with a deep cross in. And it goes out for a goal kick. But what a save there by Mpasi. It looked like Bellingham was going for the cross there. It was deflected and Mpasi had to make the save.
1: Mpasi not giving England any chance. His reflexes, very good reflexes being displayed by Mpasi. Making sure that DRC still have a chance to qualify.
0: Jet spins. Spence finds Madueke. Madueke with an instant crossing. Far post to Rashford. Header. Goal kick. DR Congo. 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This World Cup season, President says, when it comes to your oral health, for the World Cup. Noni Madueke on the right-hand side for England. Madueke up against Masuaku. Madueke returning across. No, he opts to play it short to Jet Spence. Anderson plays it back to Madueke. Madueke helps it on to Jet Spence. Good strength there shown by Spence. Still on the ball, eventually loses out to Arthur Masuaku. Masuaku still hasn't cleared the ball. Eventually he does and wins his side and goal kick. Reflects off Jet Spence. 55 minutes played, England 0, DR Congo 1. Congo are 35 minutes away from causing what will be
1: an upset.
0: Yeah, I think the biggest upset so far in the competition.
1: Yeah. England didn't expect DRC to play this way. They were thinking they were going to park the bus like how Ghana did when they played against Ghana. But this comes as a shock, surprise. DRC have opened up. They've gone boot for boot for England. And they've been the better side in both first half and the second half. Quite interesting what Thomas Tuchel will bring on from the bench to affect his team or the game.
0: Madueke to Anderson. Anderson finds Konza. Konza to Magehi. England are packed inside the DRC half. It's O'Reilly. Konza. Declan Rice. Madueke, who is swinging across. Yes, he does, and is booted away by Twanzebe. Axel Twanzebe. Ball now with Marcus Rashford. Rashford ups against the cross, sends it to the left foot. Puts one over the bar. Poor play there by Rashford.
1: Yeah, England needs to take their chances. I mean, and when you want to take your chances, you have to make good use of your crosses. And Rashford and then Jed Spence don't seem to get their day in this very fixture. They've struggled to string crosses to their forwards. That's Harry Kane not being able to get enough touch on the ball, and that's quite some problem for Thomas Tuchel. His team currently struggle, and frustration seems to have set in. DRC on the other side have been very, very comfortable with the ball, defending brilliant and attacking impressive as well.
0: Elliot Anderson plays it to Noni Madueke. Madueke against Masuaku. Madueke to Jed Spence. It's been forced back there by Sipenga. Anderson loses possession. Sipenga now for DR Congo. Sipenga ignores the run there of Wissa. But to Sami, to Sadiki. Sadiki finds Wissa. And Wissa loses the ball. We have a teammate down, but Harry Kane picks it up there. Kane was looking for that pass into Marcus Rashford. Deflects off Twanzebe. Goes all the way to the goalkeeper Mpasi. You know that moment when you are trying to impress but don't know what to say. Let's share a pack of Manchi chocolate chip cookies, the rich chocolatey crunch. That's the talking for you, whether it's break time, at school, chilling with friends, or that special someone walking beside you. Manchi makes every moment feel easy and natural. So next time you are headed out, don't forget to grab your Manchi chocolate chip cookies. Start the moments that matter. Enjoy the unmissable crunch of chocolatey joy. Sipenga sends it to Masuaku. Cross comes in. It's deflected away by Anderson. Only as far as Motusami. Ball now with Mbuku. Mbuku to Wan-Bissaka. Wan-Bissaka to Motusami. Motusami crossfield pass there. Was looking for Sipenga. Overhit and it goes out for throwing to England deep inside their own half. A football's biggest tournament is on, and there's no better way to back your team. 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Gamble the responsible way. It's been vetted and approved by the Gaming Commission of Ghana. Substitution for England. Anthony Gordon and Bukayo Saka are on for Marcus Rashford and Noni Madueke. O'Reilly with a cross in. Motusami with the clearance is headed back. Goal was there by Declan Rice. It's cleared away to Mbuku. Congo on the ball. Mbuku tries to find Wan-Bissaka, but he's deflected out for a throw-in to DR Congo.
1: Anthony Gordon has been introduced into the match. Thomas Tuchel furious, not happy with the performance his team is putting up. Very, very frustrating from the English side. DRC comfortable on the ball. They've been able to dictate and manage the game pretty, pretty well.
0: Sipenga coming up against his man. Sipenga still on the ball. Eventually a big tackle there by Jed Spence. Only as far as Mutu Sami. Back to Sipenga. Masuaku Sidiki. Sipenga takes a shot. It's blocked. Masuaku. After Masuaku for Kungu. Up against O'Reilly. Mbuku will take on his man, and O'Reilly deflects it out for a corner kick to DR Congo. 62 minutes played. It's England 0, DR Congo 1. It's the FIFA World Cup round of 32. 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Buku takes a shot there, is deflected out by Elliot Anderson. That looked like he was heading for the top corner. Buku, good clearance there by Elliot Anderson to send it away for the corner. Sipenga to take the corner kick for DR Congo. English fans are worried. They did not expect this. Sipenga with the corner. It's hit deep. Kayo Saka will try and clear, but he loses our possession there to Mutusami. Mbemba wanted a foul there. Doesn't get one, and England win themselves a throw in.
1: Mbemba, a true leader. He's been able to demonstrate his quality. Captain in DRC, this could probably be a history in the making. Eliminating England would be a huge, huge, huge thing for DRC. Thomas Tuchel not having it at all. The English team are not giving their best, if you are to put it that way.

0: Plays it back to Nico O'Reilly. O'Reilly finds Konsa. Konsa coming forward for England. Plays it to the right hand side to Jed Spence. Spence who's swinging across. They're looking for Harry Kane. Doesn't get to the ball and is cleared out. Dia Kongo will come forward. It's a sprint there on the right hand side. Eventually, Nico O'Reilly is able to deal with this man. Meshack Elia is on for Mboku. Meshack Elia spent quite some time in Swiss League with Young Boys. Anderson to Spence find Bukayo Saka for England, tries to chip in across, his block there. Bukayo Saka helps it on to Jed Spence. He wins back possession. Spence driving into the box. Jed Spence cuts it back and is booted away by Mutu Sami.
1: Oh, DRC. Very good piece of play from DRC. I mean, Musenga, Musami. I mean, they've done so well to neutralize the attack and the threat the English team possesses, and that comes from good coaching and experience. One, Johan Wisa knows when to attack, knows when to slow down the pace of attack. Sipenga as well, and that frustrates England at this point in the game. 66 minutes played so far, and England are still searching for that goal to draw level with DRC. But DRC remains very resolute and determined to snatch a win against England. Something that is going to spark a very big upset and probably enter the history books in the World Cup.
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0: 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It's still England 0, DR Congo 1. Do not scratch your ears. That is the scoreline. England 0, DR Congo 1. Sipenga scoring the only goal of the game so far after just 7 minutes. England not been able to respond since then. Declan Rice finds Bukayo Saka. Saka turns and finds Rice. Rice with a cross. Harry Kane controls inside the box. Harry Kane for England. Kane plays it back to Bukayo Saka. Saka with a deep cross there. It's headed goalwards. There by Wan-Bissaka. And it's a corner kick to England. A
1: very good piece of defending from Aaron Wan-Bissaka, making sure that the goal was off the goalpost. Anthony Gordon came close to hitting it. And that would have been a problem for DRC. Boys whispering in the 18 yard right in front of the impasse. Nico Rally, the hurricane. Nico Rally swings the crossing.
0: Cross coming in. It's headed away there by Mbemba. Spenga is chasing there. Chasing Izzy.
1: Thomas Tuchel bringing all these boys in tells you clearly that he wants that win badly. Eze, Bukayo Saka, Anthony Gordon, all these boys have been introduced. And yet still, England are down by 1-0. DRC, kudos to them for that good piece of football.
0: Getting Rice with a crossing, headed away. Helped on there by Elia. That is controlled by Saka to Elliot Anderson. Eze is on for Jed Spence. It's Jude Bellingham with a deep cross in. He leads everyone, goes out for a throw.
1: Harry Kane, the captain of the side, not happy with the performance. Shouts, ref, ref. But the referee is doing the right job, making sure that score is right. And no T3.

0: forward. It's Ibiriki as he finds Declan Rice inside the box. Rice with a clip cross there to the back post. And he finds Anthony Gordon. Another crossing. Harry Kane with a corner. Harry Kane with a goal. 1-1. Harry Kane finds the equaliser for England. Lovely movement there by the England captain. Gets his head onto the ball. And Harry Kane equalises. Mbassi got a hand onto that. There was too much power on that header. And England equalise.
1: DRC having let drained. That very goal from Harry Kane, beautifully headed, and he beats off Mbassi. What was the defense of DRC doing? They were idle watching Harry Kane. They knew the threats he possessed. They knew the danger he could inflict on them. And then they left him unmarked. And then Anthony Gordon lifted up that ball for him, and Harry Kane, with a powerful header, left Mbassi with no chance to get his hand on. Beautiful goal there from Harry Kane. DRC 1, England 1. I can imagine the mood in England at the moment. Thomas Tuchel is not a happy man. Was left frustrated with how England were playing. Now they find themselves equal or draw level in this very fixture. Let's see what England could possess. They brought in DRC making some substitutions. Sipenga and Mukau all being substituted for Thio Bongonda and Kayembe. They make their way into the starting the game for DRC.

left hand side is Jude Bellingham. Plays it into Declan Rice. Ball now with Konza. Konza finds Mark Gahey. 77 minutes played. It's England 1, DRC 1. Sipenga getting the lead for Congo after 7 minutes, and Harry Kane equalizing just a minute ago. Bellingham, lovely chest control. Jude Bellingham into Anthony Gordon. Tries to cut onto his right foot there, but it's dispossessed. And Congo will come forward. It's a through ball looking for the run of Yohan Wissa, but Pickford, brilliant goalkeeping, is there. And hoofs it away from danger.

0: inside their own half, Congo. Ball is sent back to Twan Zebe. Axel Twan Zebe. Ball now is Mutu Sami. Plays it back to keeper Mpasi. Mpasi now. Ball is sent forward. It's a lovely pass there to Elia. He's quick, almost got to that one, but Nico O'Reilly so strong, so assured, gotten ahead of him. It's Jude Bellingham, nicely done by Bellingham to Saka, Bukayo Saka, Bukayo Saka, Saka with a cross there, deep one there, and it's headed away by Wan-Bissaka, only as far as Gordon. Anthony Gordon finds a pass there to Harry Kane, sets it up for Elliot Anderson with a shot there, and it goes over the top.
1: Anderson trying to test his goal scoring prowess, but then the ball flies away from the goalpost. DRC are in possession

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Saka surrounded by blue shirts, tries to get past them, but Atta Maswaku does what to win the ball for his side. The ball now is sent to

0: Anthony Gordon on the left-hand side. The game is opened up a bit. Anthony Gordon tries to go past Mbemba. Mbemba does well and holds his ground. He eventually clears it out, only as far as Konza. That's a foul for England.
1: Bukayo Saka.
0: Left-hand side for England is Elliot Anderson. Anderson finds Bellingham. Bellingham receives the ball. Bellingham, edge of the box. Jude Bellingham, nicely done. Bellingham with the crossing. And eventually he's cleared away only as far as Elliot Anderson. Cuts back onto his left foot. Anderson, reverse pass into Gordon. Gordon with the cross there. Headed away by Mbemba. England now piling the pressure. Can they steal this win? The Three Lions.

0: Declan Rice. 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The Arsenal connection. Eze back to Saka. Saka, opportunity for a cross. He gets in the cross. And it's headed away. And put a clever Mbemba. Nico Riley almost got to that ball by Yohan Wissa. Almost pounced onto that loose ball.
1: Yeah. Something Yohan Wissa is very familiar with. Working on the counter.
0: Space in front of him. Saka is coming forward for England. Bukayo Saka dances past Masuaku. Bukayo Saka still on the ball for England. Saka still on the ball. Saka finds Elliot Anderson. Nicely done there by Bukayo Saka. It's Mark Gehi. Gordon on the left-hand side now for England. Up against Wan-Bissaka. Gordon into Bellingham. Bellingham. Anderson. Gehi. Gordon. Bellingham. Jude Bellingham. The crossing is cleared out there by Mbemba. Again, Congo almost pounced onto that loose ball.
1: Yeah.
0: It's the second time we are seeing. This time it was Meshack Elia, but Harry Kane has picked it up. Oh, just couldn't turn away from his man, Harry Kane. Masuaku will have the opportunity to clear. He does only as far as Elliot Anderson with a scuff cross there. Gordon with the header. Masuaku will have the opportunity to clear. That's only as far as

0: left by the DRC.
1: Coming forward is Elea with a one-time cross there. He's looking for Wissa. It's played out there by Mark Gehi. Elea with a shot. It's easily saved there by

0: through ball there to Jude Bellingham. There's a chance there for Bellingham. Bellingham and Mpassi makes the save. Superb save there by Mpassi. And Elliot Anderson is still there. Harry Kane with a shot and goal. Harry Kane!
1: Elliot Anderson, what a player. That drive, that pass to find Jude Bellingham before Harry Kane's finish. Look, I mean, it takes a world-class player to get you such moments in games that requires such instances. And Elliot Anderson is that man. He created that chance that resulted into a retained belter. England are up by 2-1 and could be the decider in this very, very fixture. Elliot Anderson, what a player City have got for themselves. A line-breaking pass to find Jude Bellingham, who couldn't convert it, and then they fall to the foot of Harry Kane. Harry Kane, with his brilliance, then fires it into the back of the net for England. Brilliant sequence of play, brilliant goal from Harry Kane. England, absolutely deserving. DRC were caught off guard. No man marking, and then they get punished for that. Pretty obvious the DRC team are a bit tired because Thomas Tuchel has introduced about 4 players, and that is what gives you the results. A team with quality on the bench. And England have proven to be that team. They did it against Croatia. They were draw leveled 4-2-2. They brought in Marcus Rashford and Bukayo Saka. Both combined, and then they gave England that results. And today, against DRC, they brought on Anthony Gordon, assisting that first goal for Harry Kane. And then later, Elliot Anderson, proving to be that player, gives Jude Bellingham the pass. Bellingham failing to convert, passes to Harry Kane, and Harry Kane finishes off with a brilliant touch and a goal.
0: Just like that, England have turned it around. DR Congo unable to cope. That's what you get if you open up against this English team. They have so many players who can punish you in a split second.
1: DRC failed to copy the template Ghana played. Used to play against England. After going up 1-0, they could have copied the template Ghana used, but then they decided to go boot for boot. They didn't see themselves as underdogs, rather as equals. And that's what you get punished for seeing yourself as equals

0: something. 6 minutes have been added on at the end of the 90. It's a foul there by Anthony Gordon. For England, John Stones is coming on for Declan Rice. Stones on for Declan Rice is a quick free kick taken. Meshack Elia is trying to find Masuaku. I see that is a cross coming, it's a deep one, but it goes out for a goal kick.
1: Mbemba. Mbemba doing so well, trying, coming off defense and then swinging on that cross. There was no chance for it to reach the goalkeeper. Harry Kane's ball in replay.
0: Shakilea chased there. He plays a cutback there. Some good defending play from Konza. Eventually,

0: Harry Kane has brought down an England winner free kick. Free kick for England. Done 3 of the 6 added minutes. It's a DRC. They are not able to get the equalizer in the next few minutes. We'll look back on this performance. Regret some of the decisions they took. Back to that Wissa chance in the first half. Should have been 2-0. Squandered that opportunity. To DR Congo deep in their own half. Done 3.5 of the 6 added minutes. Twanzebe. Axel Twanzebe. To Masuaku. Mbemba hits a long one, is looking for the run of D2. It's cleared out. Sadiki fails to prevent it from going out. England half possession, it's a throw in. Konza throws it straight into Elliot Anderson. Anderson tried to play it into Harry Kane, is blocked. It's a long one controlled there by Johan Wissa. Nicely done by Wissa on the edge of the box, trying to battle his way to win a foul. And he gets a free kick. It's a promising position there for Congo. Range there, Bellingham bringing down Johan Wissa.
1: Very good spot and a very good opportunity for the RC to get themselves back into the game. 1 minute for the game to be over. Last kick of the game.
0: Reminds me of the Ahmed Barusso situation in 2008. Similar range, but this time is Johan Wissa.
1: Ahmed Barusso, an interesting player.
0: Can Johan Wissa keep this down and on target? It's a 5-man wall for England. Johan Wissa, about 35 yards away from goal. For us, taking an interesting position all the way to the other side, and it's left a gaping area on the left hand side. If Johan Wissa can keep this over the wall and on target, Wissa for Congo over the bar. Kicked it right where Pickford was. So if he was on target, looked like Pickford easily would have dealt with that one. That's it. It's full time. It's over. England advance to the round of 16. And Harry Kane's second half brace turned it around for the Three Lions. And Thomas Tuchel's side march on to the round of 16. It's the end of the road for DR Congo. A brave performance, but it was not enough. Sprenger giving them the lead after 7 minutes. And 2 goals in 11 minutes by Harry Kane means England will be in the round of 16 in the World Cup, and their fine record against African teams at the World Cup continues. 10 matches still unbeaten. Their sixth win by an African team at the World Cup. My name is Daniel Kranting. I did this with Joseph Ayinga Walter. We'll be back tomorrow. for more live commentary. I will give way now to the News 19.

0: TV and computer game. 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I told her, everything in the classroom.
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0: Everything po, aso ye fa ko a. 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

to map these things. 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

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Are you flipping dumb? Listen. 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
3: Senegal produced tonight. At the moment, it is only Morocco who have advanced to the round of 16, the only African side to have done so. South Africa have gone home. Ivory Coast have joined the train. And Congo started their journey home today. It is Senegal and Belgium in action tonight.
2: This is
3: a big one by all standard. Jeremy Doku in the box for Belgium. And Senegal will intercept that. Betano believing makes it real. Betano says believing makes it real. Sign up today, make your first deposit, and stand a chance of making up, getting up to 2,000 Ghana cedis welcome bonus. Betano, believing makes it real. Let's hear from you wherever you listen to us tonight and who you are supporting also tonight. Can Senegal make history? Can they do it? It's been a very challenging tournament for them so far. Losing to France, losing to Norway, and getting that emphatic win against Iraq. 5-0. That's what ensured their place in the round of 32. And for Belgium themselves, it hasn't been an easy run. Drew against Egypt, drew against Iran, and managed to defeat New Zealand 5-1. And that ensured that they topped their group. It ensured that they topped their group on goal difference ahead of Egypt. How will this play out? Big game tonight. Senegal now. Diata in that right back position. It's Ndiaye now on the ball for Senegal. Ndiaye for Senegal. Senegal looking threatening at the moment. Really good play there on the edge of the box, but Belgium will recover. Kevin De Bruyne. And for Belgium, they've got Courtois in pose alongside Castan. Michel is in there. Tiafé is in there. De Kuipa is in there. Vaneken, Tielemans in midfield. Trossard, Kevin De Bruyne, Jeremy Doku. And deep. Kitalare leading the attack for Belgium tonight. Romelu Lukaku is on the bench. He is on the bench tonight. Mane, Ismail Sarr, Ndiaye, Pape Guy. Ismail Guy is also in there. Diarra in midfield. Jacobs, Nyakate, Cease, and Diata with Diaw in pose for Senegal. It's Belgium now in the box. Trossard, good ball into the box there. But it's cleared by Senegal. Avoiding an early goal. 6 minutes played. It's goalless. Got here with me, Ayinga Water. Azar paints number one. UMB Bank, proudly serving Ghana sins 1972. Pepsodent do the two, brash morning and evening. Sigma Appliances create possibilities. There's a long throw in there into the Senegalese half. Is cleared by Diata. And Telemans will pick it up for Belgium now. De Cooper goes back to his goalkeeper, Thibaut Courtois. Courtois organizing his team. Water, it's been an interesting run for the African sides.
4: Yeah, it's been an interesting run for Africa in this World Cup. Morocco advancing to the next phase of the World Cup, and that's quite impressive for Morocco. We hope to see Senegal. Earlier it was DR Congo who came close to advancing, but then England gets see the brilliance of Harry Kane, who managed to score two goals in the dying minutes of the game and then got them to the next phase of the tournament. Now Senegal, who have quality, definitely they can make it, but then let's see what they can do against Belgium, equally a good side. Let's see what they bring on board tonight. This promises to be an interesting fixture. A big one as well. Belgium, Senegal, two interesting sides.
3: Indeed, two interesting sides, Belgium and Senegal. And for Senegal, their recent performance against the European sides haven't been the very best. They have struggled to pick wins against the European sides, losing to France and Norway in the group stage. And they are looking to improve that tonight. It's Diarra now, picks it out for Senegal. Really great play there, but it's intercepted by Belgium. Tillemans now on the ball for Belgium. Fine support, but Senegal will recover. Senegal in the half of the Belgians now. Guy. Papa Guy now. To Jacobs. Jacobs to Papa Guy. Senegal maintaining possession. But Trossard will intercept for Belgium. Trossard for Belgium. Surging forward there, looking for spaces. Trossard. Trossard. Fine support. Goodness. Great block there. But Belgium have still got the ball. Wonderful strike there by Trossard. Straight into the arms of goalkeeper Diaw. Straight into the arms of Diaw. It was a really good strike on the edge of the box by Trossard. And it's an interesting change we've seen today with Edouard Mendy. Not imposed for Senegal tonight. It seems he has picked up an injury. It appears he picked up an injury. He's not even on the bench for Senegal tonight. Likes of Koulibaly have all been benched. And so Diaw is the one who has been called upon. It is Belgium now. Belgium with possession. The left side of the attack. Kevin De Bruyne looking for the run there of Jeremy Doku. Doku is unable to find space, but it's a good cross into the box by Kevin De Bruyne. It's cleared by Senegal. Senegal still got the ball in their own half, looking to clear. Finally do that. Referee says it's a foul. There was a bit of an infringement there on Papi Guy. Kevin De Bruyne. And look at that opportunity there again for Trossard, just on the edge of the box, straight into the arms of goalkeeper Mori Diaw. Flies it straight with Le Havre there. 10 minutes played. It's goalless between Belgium and Senegal. Fortune spread, yummy, delicious, always on point. At Dancy Travel, fuel life's beauty. And holy insecticide spray. Enjoy your holy sleep. It's a good cross into the box there by Senegal. And Belgium will clear the lines. Out for a throw-in now. Throw-in for Senegal on the left side of the attack there. It's been an end-to-end game so far. Both sides attacking with no fear at all. Jacobs to effect the throw-in for Senegal. Throw-in quickly taken into the box. And it's cleared by Belgium. Trossard will pick it up now. Trossard. Trying to run out of danger. Goes all the way back to goalkeeper Thibaut Courtois. And he'll put one into the half of the Senegalese. The Belgium will regain possession now. De Cooper now. For Belgium, Vanekin finds Tillemans. Tillemans will lose possession. Senegal now. They've got the ball in their own half. Mori Diaw, the goalkeeper, to Jacobs now. Jacobs, left back, goes to Gaye again, the defender. Gaye, out wide now to Diatta. Diatta finds support in Sis. Nyakate. Sadio Mane trying to make some good run there. Sadio Mane for Senegal. Sadio Mane, really good run there. It's a good cross into the box. Oh, Senegal! What a glorious opportunity to open the score in there. Ismaël Sarr. It came off the post. Thibaut Courtois came out looking to punch the ball away. He completely missed it. 103. And Ismaël Sarr also missed it. Was actually a great save by Thibaut Courtois. Fell into the path of Ismaël Sarr. He had lost balance. Made the very best to stretch his legs and guide the ball into the back of the net. But my goodness, just came off the post, and Belgium will thank their stars as Ismaël Sarr almost gave Senegal the lead there. He had to stretch so wide to guide the ball into the net, but really struggled at that. But Senegal, I've still got the ball now. Senegal, Sadio Mane, fine support there. Senegal, on the left side of the attack, a cross is put in, but it's blocked by Trossard. Gaye now, for Senegal, surging forward.
2: 103.
3: Trying to take on there, another cross is blocked by Belgium. And is out for a throw-in now. Really good play there by Senegal in the opening 14 minutes, isn't it?
4: Yeah. A golden opportunity for Senegal to have taken the lead, but then Pap Ismaël Sarr was just not lucky with that touch, finding him too late to convert it on the back of the net. But then that goalkeeping from Thibaut Courtois is kind of questionable. He could have done much better, but then chose to punch it, which the end result could have led to a goal against Belgium. The game at the moment is very, very intense between both sides. Senegal pushing to take the lead. Belgium, on the other hand, controlling and dictating the tempo of the game, and are also creating a lot of chances. But fairly squared, both teams have done so well so far. 14 minutes played so far, and it's still going 0-0.
3: 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And you get the opportunity to get a free DSTV decoder and a smile sign out. Surging forward there, good through ball by Sadio Mane. And some great defending from Belgium is out for a throw-in. An attacking throw-in for Senegal. They've got 5 seconds to effect this. Clearly they're wasting the time. Wouldn't be surprised if the referee cancels the throw there. But it's quickly taken by Jacobs. Jacobs goes out wide now to Diarra. Diarra to Sis. It's Diarra. A long one there looking for Sadio Mane. But Castagne will pick it up for Belgium. Trossard now in their own half. It's Belgium.
2: This is it.
3: Ketelaere. There's a good ball there looking for the run. But Papi Guy will recover for Senegal. This is a very strong battle you're seeing between the two sides.
2: This is it.
3: Diarra now for Senegal. Diarra finds Malsar. Good cross into the box there. And it's cleared. And it's a really good drive. By Ghana there, but Drissa Ghana gate. And it goes out for... Actually went straight into the arms of the goalkeeper. That is not... Kevin De Bruyne with a strike! Just on the edge of the box. Was a beautiful counter-attacking football by Belgium. The goalkeeper, after that save on Drissa Ghana gate, found the round of his players. And Kevin De Bruyne had space in front of him on the edge of the box. Unleashed one. It was completely over the bar. There was just too much space in front of him. And I think it's something the Senegal will be worried about.
4: Yes, Senegal definitely have to go worried about that. Because when Kevin De Bruyne makes such moves, you need to recognize the danger he poses. And I believe Pap Thiaw will be working on that to neutralize Kevin De Bruyne. Even though he's aged, he still has a lot of quality down there on his feet to cause a lot of trouble to Senegal.
3: And it's Senegal who've got the ball in their own half at the moment. Patiently building up, trying to get the goal. Senegal in the old half.
2: It's 103.9.
3: It goes out wide to Diatta now. Diatta. Well, his cross is blocked and is out for a corner kick for Senegal. A corner opportunity for them. There's a corner to Senegal.
2: This is it.
3: A corner is quickly taken into the box there, but to nobody in particular. And it's Jeremy Doku now. Jeremy Doku for Senegal. Jeremy Doku for Senegal. Goes out wide to Kevin De Bruyne. Kevin De Bruyne looking for support there. Was trying to put in the through ball to his teammate. The right side of the attack there, but fails to do so. Senegal intercept that. Sadio Mane has been flagged offside. He's upset. Picked the ball, threw it away. The referee says he should come down.
4: So far it's been an end-to-end action between both sides. Senegal have managed themselves really well. They've done so well to neutralize the counter pressing from the Belgium side. Doku, De Bruyne have all been trying to unleash some counter pressing and attacking styles to on the Senegalese team. But then Pap Thiaw has managed himself so well to neutralize that.

0: it's a foul now for Senegal, just around the center circle. They had a counter-attacking opportunity, and you can see the Senegalese players actually asking for a yellow card. A yellow card on Tielemans because they believe it was a really good opportunity which Tielemans decided to stop. Gay on the ball now. To Papi Sis. Sis. Back to Ghana Gay. Papi Sis for Senegal in their own half. Senegal have got the ball in their own half and patiently build it up. Munchies, chocolate chip. Cookies, munchies, chocolate chip cookies, munchies, chocolate chip cookies. All of them supporting us. There's a long one there looking for Diata. Diata on the right side of the attack there for Senegal. Diata fine supporting Papi Guy now. Papi Guy to Idrissa Garnagay. Sadio Mane looking to take on his man there. He's got Castagne to beat. Sadio Mane. Sadio Mane succeeds in it, but Castagne was very strong and wins the ball up. Sadio Mane. Sadio Mane is asking for a corner kick, but referee says no. Senegal has to go the ball in the half of the Belgians now. Is Papi Guy now. Papi Guy. Papi Guy on the ball now. He's caught twice in that game against Iraq. Brilliant strikes off on the edge of the box. Really, really good strikes there. Miss Papasis, brilliant play there from the back, finds Diata, trying to take on his man there, fine supporting Papi Guy, is in a very good position for him in the box, good cross in there, to nobody in particular, but Sadio Mane will recover for Senegal. Sadio Mane, another cross into the box there, and is out for a throw-in. 103.9. Senegal are taking on the Belgium fearlessly. They are playing this game fearlessly. And I'm loving it. Ndiaye now. Ndiaye. To Nyakate. Nyakate. To Papi Sis. Sis now finds support in Diarra. Diarra. Saar. To Sis and Sis to Nyakate and back to Sis. The center backs playing the ball among themselves at the moment in the Senegalese half. You're looking for runners, finally find one in Diata. He's got space in front of him. He cuts back. Diata cuts back again on the edge of the box. Find support now, and it is Ndiaye. Goes out wide to Sadio Mane. Sadio Mane, good cross into the box. Wonderful header of the base, Maestro. And Senegal have taken the lead. Senegal have taken the lead. And it is Habib Diarra. What a ball by Sadio Mane into the box there. And Ismail Sarr connected his head to it. Came off the post on the rebound. Diarra was in the right place at the right time. And my word, Senegal have taken the lead against Belgium. 24 minutes played. And it is Senegal 1, Belgium 0.
1: It was always coming. Senegal, with the way they approached this game, angry, eager to make an impact. You could see that from the substitutions from in the lineup. Elimane Ndiaye making a way to the starting lineup. Tells you clearly that Pap Thiaw was looking for an early goal, and that's where it comes in. Senegal done everything right. They've managed themselves so well, and that's the end result of it. Getting an early goal against Belgium in this highly anticipated fixtures is very, very important at this phase of the tournament. Pap Thiaw, in all excitement, at the touchline. And Rudy Garcia telling his players, the Belgian players, calm down. But it looks all impossible.
0: Habib Diarra with the opening goal, the Sunderland midfielder, 23 years of age, 22 actually, 22 years of age, and he has opened the scoring for Senegal. 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The best part is whenever you buy a Sigma Appliances, you are contributing to technical and vocational training in the country. There is the Sigma for TVET initiative, which they use part of their proceeds in the technical and vocational training of students across the country. So you are contributing to a very important project whenever you buy Sigma Appliances. Get on board, because this is pure power. They've also got live match screenings happening at the Heritage Brewery, ANC Mall in East Legon. Sigma have got live match screenings taking place there. 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All right, Betano. Remember, you can only do that when you are 18 and above. 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Gamble responsibly. This has been vetted and approved by the Gaming Commission of Ghana. Man cheese, chocolate chip and cookies. It is rich. And it's got that chocolatey crunch. Telling you. So whether it's break time at school, you're chilling with friends, or that special someone walking beside you, Manchi, makes every moment feel easy and natural. So next time you're heading out, don't forget to grab your Manchi chocolate chip cookies. Start the moments that matter and enjoy the unmistakable crunch of chocolate joy. For a moment, we went for a hydration break, but we are back now. It's 30 minutes play. Belgium 0, Senegal 1. Habib Diarra with a goal for Senegal. Habib Diarra with a goal for Senegal. Habib Diarra with a goal for Senegal. Just temporarily hold up at the moment. It's a bit of a hold up here. It's unclear what might have happened. But game will resume now. Belgium with the ball, looking to find the equalizer before the end of the first half. Jeremy Doku now. Doku finds support. Kevin De Bruyne for Belgium. Thiaté now. Thiaté. Jeremy Doku. Drew now has got at least two players to beat. It is intercepted. Seemed to be asking for a foul. Referee says no way. Referee says no way. Jeremy Doku lost the ball and decided to go down, hoping the referee would do him a favor. He's Senegal now. They've got on the ball. This is Ghana Gay. Ghana Gay to Ndiaye now. Goes back to his defender. It's Jacobs now with the ball. Left back. Jacobs back to Nyakate. Nyakate. Senegal playing the ball in their own half. Just around the center circle there. They are leading by a goal to nil. A long one looking for the run of Sadio Mane, but is out for a goal kick to Belgium. Sadio Mane. Sadio Mane. Looking to inspire Senegal to a historic win against Belgium. It's Belgium now. Thiaté. Thiaté on the ball. Goes to Tielemans now. Tielemans. Tielemans. Just around the center circle. Tielemans now. On the ball for Belgium. Tielemans finds Kevin De Bruyne. De Bruyne with a really good ball it there. Into the box. To Trossard, but he's blocked. And Belgium have got a throw in. Troy is quickly taking Jeremy Doku just on the right side of the attack there. Jeremy Doku to Kevin De Bruyne now. Doku, Doku, Doku, Doku looking to take on his man, Jeremy Doku. They will need his brilliance. Great play there between him and Kevin De Bruyne, but Senegal will intercept. It is Sadio Mane now looking to clear his lines, but is recovered by Belgium. Belgium, they've recovered the ball, got it in their own half now. Belgium, 34 minutes played. They are down by a goal to nil at the moment. They are down by a goal to nil at the moment. 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
0: Thiaté now on the ball for Belgium. They've got in their own half. Senegal is sitting very deep. Belgium hoping that they will come out and open up a little bit more for them to take advantage. Thiathi with a long ball, looking for the run there of Trossard, but is intercepted. And it is Papi Guy now, surging forward for Senegal. He's got space in front of him. Fine support in Sadio Mane. Sadio Mane will switch play to Ndiaye now. Idrissa Gana Gueye. It's out now to Papi Guy. Senegal on the attack. Idrissa Gana Gueye looking to move forward, trying to create some space to shoot. He's down. Referee says play on. Referee says play on. It's Diarra now. Diarra. Sadio Mane on the box. It's a really good strike, but straight into the arms of goalkeeper Thibaut Courtois. That is not beating Thibaut Courtois. But credit to Senegal for that piece of play. 3.9. Sadio Mane picked it on the edge of the box. Played a 1-2 with Diarra. Set it up well for him. But Castagne tracked him and made sure that he didn't have enough space to shoot with the effort that he hoped to. But Senegal have got the ball again now. Papi Guy is down. And Belgium will pick up the pieces there. Trossard looking to put one in. But is intercepted. Is out for a throw-in to Belgium. There's a throw-in to Belgium, quickly taken. We are down by a goal to nil. 37 minutes played. De Cooper to Thiathi now. Trossard for Belgium. Trossard back to Thiathi. Kevin De Bruyne. Jeremy Doku on the right side of the attack there. Kevin De Bruyne has still got the ball. Back to Jeremy Doku is looking for space. He's looking for space. Finally finds one. Good ball into the box there. And almost fell to... It's about Trossard on the edge of the box. But Senegal very quick to that ball. And eventually Trossard brings down Papi Guy. And it's a foul for Senegal in the own half. Sadio Mane with a very, very good run in the box. He lost balance and Castagne made sure he was in the way there, made a block, and you could tell that he reduced the power that Sadio Mane had put on the ball. Pepsi then says, do the two, brash morning and evening. As you head home, it's got to be Pepsi then you're using to clean you out. Pepsi then says, this World Cup season, when it comes to your oral health, final World Cup. When it comes to your oral health, final World Cup. Pepsodent.
2: This is it.
0: 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Antibacterial to fight germs. 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For cleaner and stronger smile. Belgium now. Good one into the box there. And it's straight into the arms of goalkeeper Mori Diaw. Mori Diaw will try and launch one attack. It's out to Ndiaye, but Belgium will recover. Thiathi on the ball now. Kevin De Bruyne tracks back deep in midfield to pick it up for Belgium. Kevin De Bruyne finds De Cooper out wide to Trossard. Trossard on the left side of the attack. Trossard, he's got two Senegalese players on him. Thiathi now will pick it up for Belgium. It's Castagne now on the ball. Castagne to Jeremy Doku. Doku. Every time the ball gets to Doku, there are at least two Senegalese players on Doku. They are not giving him any space at all. Trossard now on the left side of the attack. Trossard drifting deep into midfield now. Trossard finds the run there. Belgium with a chance. And was a really good play there by Belgium. Really good play. But Senegal, very resolute in defense. As a throw-in to Belgium. Thiathi now. To Trossard. Trossard spreads it out wide to Castagne now. Castagne for Belgium. Surges forward, he's got space in front of him. Across into the box is cleared by Diatta. Cleared by Diatta. Ruffy says is a foul on Diatta. Ketelaerai is deemed to have committed an infringement in the box. It appears that Idrissa Gana Gueye on the ground. That's Habib Diarra rather. On the ground. His landing was really, really bad. Senegal leading by a goal to nil. Senegal leading by a goal to nil. UMB, official partners of the Black Stars and the GFA. 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Kevin De Bruyne, a good ball there, is out wide to Jeremy Doku. Jeremy Doku, and it's a wicked deflection there from Mourinho.
3: 3.9
0: will save that for Senegal. Kevin De Bruyne in the box found the run of Jeremy Doku. Twisting and turning in the box there. It came off Jacobs, but the goalkeeper. Oh, if he had been wrongly positioned, Belgium would definitely have found the equalizer from that deflection.
2: This is it.
0: There's a foul now to Belgium in the center circle. 43 minutes played. Senegal leading by a goal to nil. 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UMB. Senegal looking to defend resolutely, and they do exactly that. In this case, blocking a pass into the box. But they will have to defend the resulting corner kick.
2: It's 103.
0: 44 minutes played now. 1 minute plus added time to the end of the first half. And it is Senegal who are leading by a goal to nil. Can they hold on? As a corner kick to Belgium now. Corner kick to Belgium. And the Koopman with a strike. 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The corner was quickly taken. De Cooper on the edge of the box. It was bound for the net. But my word, what a save by Mourinho Diaw. Brilliant one-hand save. And he punched it. It's another corner kick for Belgium. Senegal living dangerously. Senegal living dangerously. Kevin De Bruyne, 5 minutes added to the end of the first half. Kevin De Bruyne to effect the corner, quickly taken, is back now into the box.
2: This is it.
0: But that was fruitless for Belgium, and Senegal can breathe. Senegal can breathe. Oh, that was some moment of threat and danger to Senegal. It's a goal kick now, quickly taken, intercepted by Belgium. The ball is just in the center circle, and Senegal will recover. Senegal now will surge forward. Ndiaye, he's got space in front of him on the right side of the attack. Ndiaye there. Ndiaye is proper guy. Really good strike. Came off a Belgian body. I don't know if he says it actually did not. And is that for a goal kick to Belgium? 4 minutes remaining of the five. Tielemans now on the ball for Belgium. Belgium very much in a hurry. They are down by a goal to nil. Belgium, they are down by a goal to nil to Senegal. Thiathi now finds Trossard. Trossard on the left side of the attack. Belgium in the center circle. Is out now to Kevin De Bruyne, to Jeremy Doku. Doku on the right side of the attack. Back to Kevin De Bruyne, looking for the run of Jeremy Doku. But Senegal will guide that one. Will guard it gently. And it's a goal kick. Mouri Diaw, the goalkeeper, is being told by the referee to hurry up with the goal kick. You don't hurry up and it becomes a corner. Mouri Diaw, what a very good save to prevent Belgium from equalizing. But Belgium have gotten the ball again. Jeremy Doku is brought down. And it's a free kick opportunity for Belgium. Deep in midfield. Tielemans to Kevin De Bruyne. Spreads it out wide. To De Cooper now. De Cooper to Thiathi. Michel now. Michel. Thiathi finds Trossard.
2: This is Pits.
0: Back to Michel. Michel. Charlie Dina is a Michel Visa. Hey, I said one. Trossard now. Belgium looking for the equalizer. Trossard still on the ball. Trossard finds support. Tielemans. Jeremy Doku trying to dribble his way through. He's brought down. Referee says it's a free kick opportunity to Belgium. Free kick opportunity to Belgium. Just on the edge of the D. Free kick opportunity to Belgium.
2: 103.9.
0: It is a very, very dangerous place. Right on the edge of the D. Right on the edge of the D. There's a very, very dangerous place. Right on the edge of the D.

0: opportunity to Belgium in a very dangerous position. Tielemans has joined De Cooper and Kevin De Bruyne. Who will effect this one? Will it be Kevin De Bruyne or De Cooper? Belgium, the free kick opportunity. De Cooper with a strike straight into the bodies. Senegal will defend this very well.
1: This is Pits.
0: Diata got to the ball, booted it deep into Belgium half. Courtois now. Is that why? Kevin De Bruyne. 5 seconds remaining to the end of the 5 minute of added time. But is that why? To Jeremy Doku. Doku. Doku. Surging forward into the box. Doku finds Tielemans. Tielemans looking for space. He's into the box. He's across. He's cleared there by Senegal. Kevin De Bruyne with another strike. But straight into the arms goalkeeper. Mauri Diaw. What a game. What an end to the first half we're having here. Belgium threatening Senegal. Oh, it is the end of the first half. It is the end of the first half, and Senegal have held on. Senegal have managed to hold on to the end of the first half. What a game we have witnessed. The last 10 minutes was dramatic. Oh, it is Senegal 1, Belgium 0. Senegal 1, Belgium 0. 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Viamo Technologies. 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Viamo Technologies, bringing you closer to the conversation. And this is very important also. The multimedia group, in partnership with the National Disaster Management Organization, NADMO, is mobilizing relief support for thousands of people affected by the devastating floods that have swept through part of Accra. Many communities, including Alajo, Aveno, Odona, Adabraka Circle, and several others, have suffered extensive destruction. Homes have been submerged, businesses destroyed, vehicles swept away, and many families have lost everything they own. Sadly, lives have also been lost. You may have seen the heartbreaking images and videos, but behind every picture is a family struggling to rebuild its life. Today, they need our support. We are appealing to individuals and corporate organizations to support this humanitarian effort by donating essential relief items or cash. Priority relief items include non-perishable food items, drinking water,

0: 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We stand with flood victims. So make sure you are part of this drive. Bring anything you can. Corporate entities, everybody, get on board. Let them, the families, get back to their feet. It is half time, and we will return shortly with more as to whether Belgium can find the equalizer or Senegal can hold on. We will tell in the next 15 minutes.
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4: Belgium looking to find the equalizer. Looking to find the equalizer. No changes made yet in the second half.

And it's Belgium now who've got the ball. Senegal will recover. Drissa Ganagay spreads it out wide. Sadio Mane. Back to Papegay. Sadio Mane. He's trying to find his teammate there. Jeremy Doku pick it up for Belgium. He's brought down. And referee says it's a foul. It's a foul for Belgium in their own half. Game is becoming very physical. As Trossard has also been brought down deep in midfield. Belgium with the ball now. Thiathi on the ball for Belgium. Long one looking for the round there of Van Aken. Trossard. Tielemans was a bit under a bit of pressure there. Fine support in Thiathi. Thiathi to Trossard now. Belgium in the half of the Senegalese. Belgium. Castagne. Michel with a long one there looking for Trossard. But Senegal sitting very deep. They are sitting very deep. Not allowing any space whatsoever for Belgium.

0: Senegal. Ndiaye now strong on the ball. Ndiaye, Illiman Ndiaye, very strong on the ball. Many question why he has not been starting, and maybe this is part of why. He's strong, he's very physical, he's got pace, he's got a vision. Diarra now for Senegal, threats it out wide to Jacobs. Jacobs on the left side of the attack. Jacobs now, Sadio Mane. Sadio Mane back to Jacobs, the left back. Diarra now. Diarra to Papega. Ndiaye is back on the ball. Now find support in Sarr. Sarr threads it out wide. Sadio Mane in the box on the right side of the attack there. Catch one back. And my goodness, what a chance for Habib Diarra to score his second of the night. Sadio Mane with a very good work on the left side of the attack. Managed to take on his man, De Cooper. Cut one back for Habib Diarra. He was left alone just around the penalty spot. All he had to do was to get that ball on target, and it would have been the second goal for Senegal. A big chance going to begging by Ismail Assar now. Ismail Assar! Ismail Assar! What the second goal for Senegal! Senegal on fire, their second goal! It was a long ball by Jacobs. Ismail Assar took it calmly on his chest and smashed it in the back of the net. Thibaut Courtois could do nothing about that. Senegal are up by 2-0. 51 minutes played. And Belgium look like they are going home.
1: 103.9.
0: What a pass there by Niakate. Great, great long ball. Found the line of Ismail Assar. And he made no mistake in the box. What a play there by Senegal. And what a goal by Ismail Assar. Brilliant player by all standard. He was falling, but definitely made contact with the ball. Smashed it in the back of the net. And Senegal looks set to advance to the round of 16. What a goal, Ayinga.
2: Ismail Assar definitely going to dream about this goal from ages, because that pass to locate him and then that control on his chest with a final touch is a striker's goal, bro. That's beautiful from Senegal trying to dismantle Belgium. Belgium having no chance at this point. Mane telling the players to calm down and play their football.
1: This is Senegal 103.9.
2: Quite surprising how they've managed to, 10 times round. Look at their struggles in the group stage. It hasn't gone well for them. You never expected them to perform that way during the group stage, group phases performances. But then they've managed to find their rhythm. Partial playing Habib Diarra, and then Ismail Assar, and then Illiman Ndiaye all paying off for the team. Senegal, definitely want to watch in this championship and competition going forward.
0: And it's Senegal who are leading by 2-0. And what a performance after very difficult run by African sides in the round of 32. Senegal with a very special performance against Belgium tonight. They are leading 2-0.
1: This is
0: Hits 103.9. 2-0. And Senegal, they've still got the ball. It looks like it just might be more goals are coming. More goals are coming tonight. Jeremy Doku for Belgium is brought down. And there's a free kick for Belgium. Tielemans now to effect the free kick for Belgium. Something has got to change for Belgium. Something has got to change. And they lose the ball. The referee comes to the aid in midfield. Something has got to change for Belgium. They drew against Egypt in the first game. They drew against Iran. And
1: this
0: managed to
1: is
0: beat
1: 103.9.
0: New Zealand. They haven't been their very best in this competition so far. Belgium haven't been their best. They simply haven't been at their best. Romelu Lukaku has now joined the action. Romelu Lukaku has joined the action for Belgium. Jeremy Doku in the box, looking to put a cross in. It's blocked. It's blocked by Jacobs. And it's a throw-in for Belgium. 55 minutes played. Senegal 2, Belgium 0. Senegal 2, Belgium 0. Senegal 2, Belgium 0. And Belgium will look to make some substitutions now. It's Kevin De Bruyne who has been taken off. Kevin De Bruyne has been taken off.
1: This is it. 103.9.
0: Jeremy Doku has also been taken off. Luke Bakio has joined the action in place of Jeremy Doku. Kevin De Bruyne has also been taken off.

0: It's a very, very challenging night there for Belgium. And a brilliant one for Senegal, who are doing everything right tonight. On the attack against Senegal, Ismaël Sarr. Long, good ball there to Ndiaye. Belgium will clear the lines. Throw into Senegal. Jacobs, he fed the throw in. Sadio Mane now. And at the moment, it looks like it's going to be game management for Senegal. Classic
1: this
0: game management.
1: Is 103.
0: Keeping possession. 9. Not trying to force things. They are leading by 2-0. They wouldn't want to force things. They know the space will come. They know Belgium will leave spaces as the back, as they look to reduce the deficit. But it is all Senegal at the moment, leading and dictating the play.
1: This is
0: they are growing in confidence minute by minute. Belgian fans can't believe what is happening to them. Nicolas Raskin also joined the action in place of Kevin De Bruyne. It's an interesting substitution we've seen there. Kevin De Bruyne and Jeremy Doku, you are losing by 2-0, and you decide to take off Kevin De Bruyne and Jeremy Doku.
2: I mean, Kevin taking off Kevin De Bruyne is quite understandable, because you look at how Senegal have approached this game. They've gone very physical, and I mean, they run a lot, and Kevin De Bruyne's age doesn't permit that. He wouldn't be able to last much longer and do the necessary tackling and then winning of balls in this very fixture, especially looking at how physical Senegal has been. So taking him off is quite understandable. But then Jeremy Doku, on the other hand, has been a thorn in the flesh for Senegal, albeit losing possession in some instances. You still needed to keep him on. But then Rudy Garcia decided to take him, Jeremy Doku, off and then bring in Luke Bakio, and then Kevin De Bruyne is rasking Nicolas. Let's see how that plays out. But then I see Senegal still strong enough in this very fixture.
0: It's Belgium who's got the ball now. Lukaku on the edge of the box. Lukaku, but Senegal will clear their lines. Senegal will clear their lines, but he's not fouled.
1: This is it. 103.9.
0: He's got the ball for Belgium. Great play there by Luke Bakio. It's blocked by the Senegalese. It's a really good opportunity in the box for Luke Bakio. On his left foot. A Senegal very resolute in defense. Very resolute in defense. Is Lukaku in the box. Lukaku. Fights the man's side netting. A side netting. They were asking for a corner kick, and they finally get their corner. There's a corner to Belgium now. Belgium asking all sorts of questions of the Senegalese defense. 60 minutes played. Senegal 2, Belgium 0. Corner quickly taken. It's cleared.
1: It's 103.9.
0: It's cleared. Thibaut Courtois will come out now to pick it up for Belgium. Thibaut Courtois boots long one into the Senegalese half. Luke Bakio now for Belgium. Down by 2-0. Raskin to Michel. Thiathi now surges forward deep into midfield. Trossard, good ball there for Trossard. Good one into the box, but Senegal resolute again. Is a throw in to Belgium now. De Kuipa takes down. Diarra will pick it up. De Kuipa will pick it again. Good opportunity. Lukaku is blocked again by Senegal. It's blocked again by Senegal. And Belgium. Belgium will recover. They've got the ball. Belgium, the left side of the attack. Belgium.
1: This is Hits 103.9.
0: Belgium. The referee says offside, a bit of an offside there. Belgium will make another substitution. Another substitution for Belgium.
1: This is it.
0: And there's a foul there on Trossard. Very much in pain. And Trossard is still on the ground, reeling in pain.
1: This is Hits 103.9.
0: Well, Vaneken has also come off for Moreira. Chelsea youngster at Strasbourg, Moreira, looking to produce some magic for Belgium. Luke Bakio now. Luke Bakio looking for Moreira, but Senegal will intercept that. Belgium will pick it up again, but there's a foul on Ismaël Sarr. A foul on Ismaël Sarr by Meshil, and he gets a yellow card for that.

0: free kick opportunity for Senegal in the center circle. Ismaël Sy still on the floor. Betano, believing, makes it real. Azar Payne, number one. UMB Bank, Pauli 7, Ghana with speed since 1972. 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
1: It's Pits.
0: 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Man cheese, chocolate chip cookies. Special in its very taste. Senegal having to defend this now. Raskin for Belgium. Castagne now on the ball. Luke Bakio on the right side of the attack. Good ball there for Lukaku. But Trossard has seemed to have committed an infringement on Drissa Ganagay. And he's protesting it. But actually, referee says it's an offside, so the foul on Drissa Ganagay does not even count.

0: will join the action now for Senegal in place of Pape Guy. He's not particularly happy with that substitution. Belgium down by 2-0. Ball goes back to goalkeeper Thibaut Courtois now. Thibaut Courtois. They need to work some magic. They've got to work some magic. They've got to work some magic. Belgium in their own half. Tielemans now. Tielemans in midfield looking for the run of Luke Bakio. But is intercepted by Jacobs for Senegal. Trossard is brought down in the center circle. And it's Kamara who just came on. He picks up a yellow card for that. It's a yellow card for Kamara.
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0: Moreira trying to take on his man there. But Diata with some brave play in that right back position. Krypton Diata. Brilliant performance tonight for Senegal. Really good performance tonight for Senegal. 67 minutes played. 67 minutes played. Senegal leading by 2-0. Senegal leading by 2-0. So Lamine Kamara's yellow card.
1: This
0: being
1: is Pits. 103.9.
0: Tielemans now. Raskin. Raskin for Belgium. Raskin goes to Michel now. Castagne back to Raskin, to Luke Bakio. Raskin to Trossard, out wide now to Moreira. Moreira, Moreira on the left side of the attack. Moreira with a cross into the box is cleared by Senegal. Clearance goes four, but one straight into the arms of goalkeeper Mori Diaw. Senegal with the ball in their own half. Diata. Diata. Senegal living dangerously there. Senegal living dangerously at the back. There's a good cross into the box to nobody in particular. Nobody in particular. Sadio Mane loses possession. Luke Bakio on the ball. Tielemans with a cross.
1: Into the box
0: looking for the head of Romelu Lukaku. Looking for Romelu Lukaku. And on the field, Trossard and Tielemans are arguing. They are exchanging words on the field. Trossard

0: hydration break now. And it is Senegal still leading by 2-0.
1: This is
0: Senegal have still got the upper hand. 2-0 Senegal. Senegal are still up by 2-0. Azar Paint says, if you're looking for quality paint at affordable prices, then look no further than Azar Paint from Azar Chemical Industries. 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
1: This is
0: 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Manchi chocolate chip cookies. 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
1: this
0: the moment that matters.
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0: And enjoy the unmistakable crunch of chocolate joy. And that is what Manchi chocolate chip cookies gives you. Betano says, sign up today. 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
0: Patient on the ball. Patient on the ball. 74 minutes. They are up by 2-0. And they are very patient on the ball at the moment. Playing in their own half. Passing it to their goalkeeper. Passing it among the center backs. This is how you do it. When you are leading by 2-0, with just about 50 minutes more to play, you pass the ball among yourselves.
1: This is
0: what they are doing it. Goalkeeper, Diaw. Idrissa gone again now. Habib Diarra loses possession. The referee says it's a foul, and they will take their time to play that. Brilliant game management by Senegal. Brilliant game management by Senegal. But Luke Bakio will pick it up for Belgium now. Luke Bakio, he's brought down. And based on how he's playing, no wonder he hasn't started any game yet. It's very easy to dispossess Luke Bakio. But Belgium, Thiafi, it's a good drive there from range, but it's blocked. Another long one looking for the round of Sadio Mane, but Thibaut Courtois will pick it up for Belgium. Tielemans now. Raskin finds Luke Bakio on the right side of the attack. Luke Bakio to Raskin now. Raskin to De Cooper. Good ball into the box there to nobody in particular. And Senegal will clear their lines.
1: But the ball is still in play.
0: Moreira. Raskin picks it up again for Belgium. Luke Bakio. Can he put a good cross into the box? Luke Bakio inside the box. Looking for space. Oh my word. Great strike there by Luke Bakio. Miss the net by inches. Really good strike in the box on the right side. Bend it, but it missed the target by inches. It missed the target by inches. That was so close. Luke Bakio, great bend on the ball. But that was great play there by Belgium. 77 minutes played. 13 more to go. 13 more to go. Electroland Ghana. Electroland Ghana. Sadio Mane is down. Sadio Mane is down. He's been brought down.
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0: And Munier has joined the action now. De Cooper has been brought out. De Cooper is off. Aminé has joined the action for Belgium. Luke Bakio with a very poor back pass. Sadio Mane looking to thread a good one into the box there for oncoming Ismaïla Sarr and Habib Diarra. But he was blocked and it's a throw-in for Senegal. They are delaying this throw. Throw in for Senegal. And Belgium will recover. But Senegal will pick it up again. Diata for Senegal.
1: This is
0: Kamara.
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0: All the way back to goalkeeper. Mauri Diaw. It looks like Senegal is winning this one. 10 minutes remaining. It looks like Senegal is winning this one. Sadio Mane in the center circle. Looking for the run of Lamine Kamara. Kamara to Ismaïla Sarr. Was cutting in back. But Moreira will intercept for Belgium. He's looking for support. Nobody's coming to support him. And guess what? Senegal have won a free kick on the edge of the box, on the right side of the attack. Moreira was looking for support, but nobody was coming to support him. And it's a free kick opportunity for Senegal. 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Take advantage. Take advantage. Senegal with a free kick opportunity. Take it into the box. And it's cleared by Belgium. It's cleared by Belgium. Idrissa Gana Gueye, the captain of the side tonight. Belgium struggling to clear their lines. Luka Bakio unable to break the ball under control. And for Belgium, who are down by 2-0, they can't keep the ball. They are constantly losing the ball, committing all sorts of fouls.
1: This is Senegal 103.
0: Look like they will go through. Senegal look like they will go through. There's a long one from goalkeeper Mauri Diaw deep into the half of Belgium. Goes back to Thibaut Courtois now. Courtois to Michel. Michel now on the ball for Belgium. Thiaté to Moreira now. Moreira back to Thiaté for Belgium. Down by 2-0. 82 minutes played. Senegal are on top. Senegal are on top. Luke Bakio. Luke Bakio on the right side of the attack. It's a good ball into the box there. It's a good ball into the box. But Belgium could not make the most of it. It's a goal kick to Senegal. It's a goal kick to Senegal. Make sure you are also taking advantage of Electroland Ghana's package. 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So take advantage. 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Take advantage. Take advantage. And in fact, that is no more. You will also enjoy amazing discounts. Plus a free Zappa decoder when you do that. This is good. Harry, this promotion won't last forever. So Harry, in Senegal, Sadio Mane. Sadio Mane! Great save by Thibaut Courtois. Sadio Mane looking to increase the tally for Senegal. They've still got the ball, the right side of the attack. Senegal. The referee says is offside. That took too long.
1: This is Pits.
0: That took too long for the offside on Sadio Mane. If that goal had been scored, it wouldn't have stood because the replay shows Sadio Mane was not offside. He was not offside at all. Wrong call by the linesman. No wonder he waited as long as he did. Belgium have got the ball now. They are down by 2-0. Senegal have picked it off. Belgium. Sadio Mane again. Sadio Mane on the right side of the attack. Sadio Mane, what can he do? He plays one into the box. It's blocked by the Belgians. and Lukaku will recover for Belgium. Raskin to Morera. Morera on the left side of the attack. Morera, he's looking for support. Goes deep into midfield. Morera threats it out wide. Lukaku, good flick there. But Belgium will lose the ball. They will get it again. Mania Lukaku! Romelu Lukaku! He's pulled one back for Belgium. 85 minutes play. Game on! Romelu Lukaku! He has pulled one back for Belgium. It is Belgium 1, Senegal 2. 5 minutes to the end of the game. Plus added time. Oh, what a game we've got on our hands.
1: This is Pits.
0: What a game we've got on our hands.

0: penalty. We've got 5 minutes remaining. 5 minutes to the end of the game. Lukaku is telling his boys, stay focused. Stay focused. Let's see if we can do this. Can they find the equalizer? What is Senegal saying? We're asking for an infringement. Well, the goal stands, and it's Belgium 1, Senegal 2. 5 minutes remaining. It's likely the referee's going to add about 8 minutes of added time. We're likely to see about 8 minutes of added time.
1: 103.
0: Dramatic 8 minutes. Senegal had a chance. It's Senegal 2 on goal. And it's off wide. Wide there. Oh my word, Senegal, what are they doing? That is off wide. Wide there. Oh my.

0: Belgium looking for the equalizer. Romelu Lukaku has pulled one back for Belgium. We've got 2 minutes to the end of the game. A long one at one to Moreira. Moreira on the left side of the attack there. Is Raskin on the ball now? Is Raskin? Is Raskin? Oh, Belgium has equalized.
1: This
0: Belgium
1: is
0: has equalized. Has equalized for Belgium. My goodness. Senegal is collapsing. Senegal is collapsing. They have conceded twice in the last 4 minutes. And Belgium are back into this game. What have Senegal just done? They have lost a two-goal lead in the last 4 minutes. My goodness, oh, I can't believe this. I can't believe this. I can't believe what I'm seeing. I can't believe my eyes. I can't believe my eyes. Hey, Senegal. Senegal. In fact, if that ball had not ended at the back of the net, it would have been a penalty. It was a good cross by Moreira. Mari Diaw came out, completely missed it. And my goodness, Senegal, they have completely lost the two-goal lead.
1: 103.
0: They're asking for a foul. The referee says, for where? For where? You are joking. Senegal had a chance to win this game by 3-0, by 4-0, name it. They fluffed all of their chances. And here they are. Here they are. Belgium are back in it. It was Romelu Lukaku who scored in the 85th minute. He scored in the 85th minute, 2-1. And by the 87th minute, Tielemans had made it 2-2. My goodness, what a game. What a game we've got in our hand. I told you that when Romelu Lukaku pulled one back, it meant something dramatic was about to happen. Something dramatic was about to happen. But can Senegal hold on and possibly take this to extra time? Or will they win it? Definitely, we are going to have
1: this
0: a winner.
1: Is Pits.
0: We are definitely going to have a winner.
1: 9.
0: Raskin goes all the way back to his goalkeeper, Thibaut Courtois. Boots one out. There's a throw-in now. 7 minutes of added time. 7 minutes having added. 7 minutes of added time. Belgium 2, Senegal 2. You will not believe it if I tell you that as the 84th minute, it was Senegal 2, Belgium 0. But it is now 90 minutes played, and it is Belgium 2, Senegal 2. Oh my goodness, Senegal have collapsed. They lost focus, and Belgium are back in it. Belgium now, Lukaku, Lukaku for Belgium, holding on to the ball, Lukaku, Lukaku, Lukaku, driving forward, Belgium, Belgium, Belgium, oh my goodness, great block there, great defending by Senegal, look back you, look back you, oh he has been threatening, great
1: hold up
0: by Lukaku, found the land of look back you, Tielemans. Oh, brilliant play by Belgium. It's a corner kick for Belgium now. It's a corner to Belgium. It's a corner to Belgium. 5 minutes remaining of the 7 added on. Corner to Belgium. It's cleared by Senegal, but the ball is still in play in the box. Belgium, Belgium, look back you. And they pick it up again. It's Tielemans now. Another good cross into the box. And goalkeeper Mari Diaw. Mari Diaw. Mari Diaw. He was trying to launch an attack for Senegal, but he was blocked. And the Senegalese players are asking for a card. But referee says it's only a foul. It's only a foul. It looked like he slipped. And he's lucky to have gotten a foul for that. The Senegalese fans in the stands cannot believe it. They cannot believe what they are seeing.
1: 103.9.
0: They cannot believe what they are seeing. UMB

0: today. Reactivate your existing account. UMB. What a game with God in our hand.
1: This is Pits.
0: What a game we've got on our hand. Belgium, long one in by Thibaut Courtois. Lumelu Lukaku, Morella, and it's cleared. It's cleared. It's cleared by Senegal, but still living dangerously. And it's out for a throw into Belgium. Belgium. Oh, what a game. Referee says it's offside. For a moment, they've got an attacking throw in.
1: 103.9.
0: Lukaku, since coming on, has proven to be very dangerous. A very, very dangerous Lukaku. But Senegal have got a chance now. It's Jacobs. Jacobs surging forward on the left side of the attack. Jacobs is in the box now. Jacobs comes out wide. He's now to Idrissa Gana Gueye. Idrissa Gana Gueye. Idrissa Gana Gueye. Senegal have got the ball now. Senegal. Senegal. Senegal. Oh, very patient. They seem to be wanting extra time. They seem to be wanting extra time. Sadio Mane. Sadio Mane. He is very tired. Mane is looking very tired. But he's got to do his best. Kamara now on the ball for Senegal. Papesis goes back to Idrissa Gana Gueye. Gana Gueye back to Papesis. Papesis now to Gana Gueye. Gana Gueye. Diata. Diata on the right side of the attack. Krypton Diata. He goes back to Kamara.
1: It's
0: back
1: is
0: now
1: hits.
0: To Gana Gueye. Gana
1: Gueye.
0: Can Senegal produce some magic? Can Senegal produce some magic? Jacobs now on the ball. Senegal dominating play in the half of the Belgians now. They are sitting very deep. Belgium is sitting very deep. It is 5 minutes played of the seven. 2 minutes remaining. 2 minutes remaining. What can happen? Anything can happen. Moreira with a very long clearance there. But Niakate will pick it up for Senegal. Niakate surging forward for Senegal. No runners. No runners. No runners. Sadio Mane now. Sadio Mane. Senegal playing it deep in midfield. Senegal goes out wide now to Idrissa Gana Gueye. Kamara on the ball now. Senegal, what can they do? Idrissa Gana Gueye on the edge of the box. Shoot! It's off wide. It's wide. It's a goal kick to Belgium now. What a game. Oh, what a game. What a game we are seeing tonight. Belgium 2, Senegal 2.
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0: Until the 82nd minute. And the Belgian fans thought it was all over. But then Lukaku said, hold my beer. Lukaku, he pulled one back in the 85th minute. By the 87th minute, oh, Tielemans had found the equalizer. And Belgium looking to win this one. It will be very, very heartbreaking for Senegal. Senegal have got the ball now. Papesis, long one deep into the Belgian half. Thiafi kicks it wide. It's throwing for Senegal.

0: a throw in to Senegal. Senegal have got the ball. Jacobs on the left side of the attack. Good ball into the box to nobody in particular. And Belgium will recover. Belgium will recover. And he's allowed to go out for a throw in. He's allowed to go out for a throw in. The 7 minutes of added time is on. The 7 minutes of added time is up. And we are going for extra time. Extra time between Senegal and Belgium. Senegal thought they had won this one. 82nd minute, they were leading by 3-2 goals to nil. And by the end of the 90, it was 2-2. My goodness, what a game. What a dramatic game we have seen. UMB. Electrolan Ghana. Adansi Travels. 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Fortune spread. Yummy, delicious, always on point. A life soap, feel
1: it's
0: fresh.
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0: 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Pepsodent, do the toothbrush morning and evening. Papa Thiao is speaking to his boys. Papa Thiao is speaking to his boys. He's telling them to stay focused. It is not all over yet. It is not all over yet. We have seen games like this before. The opponent will try equalize, but eventually they will end up losing. Eventually they will end up losing. Can Senegal repeat that narrative? Or will it be a historic comeback victory for Belgium? What a game we've got in our hand. Extra time just about to start. And before that, listen to this briefly.
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1: That's right. Jedouble Ambule.
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3: 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I'm Lavrov.

Ismail Sarr has been brought down. Ismail Sarr, who scored the second goal for Senegal, is now the captain. Is now the captain with Sadio Mane and Idrissa Gana Gueye all off the pitch. Ismail Sarr is now the captain. He has the responsibility to lead this team, to inspire them to victory.

0: Free kick quickly taken there. Belgium defending bravely. They do not want to concede again. They don't want to concede again. They don't want to put themselves in the situation they did. Who would have thought Belgium would come back in the manner they did? Fiathi now on the ball for Belgium. He's been brilliant tonight. He has been brilliant.
1: Fiathi. 103.
0: Is Raskin now for Belgium. Raskin. Fine support in midfield. Meunier to Lukabakio. Back to Meunier. Meunier to Fiathi. Playing among themselves in the Senegalese half. And Senegal is sitting very deep. Lukebakio. Fine support there. Trossard goes back to Michel. To Fiathi now. Press it out wide to the left side of the attack. Moreira. Good cross into the box. Lukaku jams but misses it. Meunier. Another cross into the box. To nobody in particular. And Senegal will pick it up, but they will lose the ball. Moreira for Belgium. Trossard now. He's tied. Lukebakio looking to pick that through ball by Trossard. The ball comes off the referee. And what does he say?
1: This is
0: he says it's a foul for Senegal in their own half. What a game we are having. Edouard Mendy has joined. The boys on the bench seem to have been injured. Why is not in the post tonight for Senegal? Thibaut Courtois for Belgium. He's conceded twice tonight and looking not to concede again. Fiathi now. Drama. 6 minutes remaining to the end of the first half of extra time. Belgium 2, Senegal 2. What a game we are having. Betano says believing makes it real. Lukaku, Lukebakio. Good ball there. Great interception there by Diata. Lukebakio with a good pass looking for Trossard. And Belgium, they are fighting for every ball. Belgium fighting for every ball in midfield. Senegal have lost their steam. They've lost their energy. And it will take a lot for Senegal to score. It will take a lot for Senegal to get a goal. Belgium, Moreira, Trossard trying to cut it back for Lukaku. But great defending by Senegal. Fiathi now. Fiathi for Belgium. Oh, the Red Devils. Good ball there. Lukaku. And Mauro Diaw. Lukaku fails to make contact with the ball. And Mauro Diaw will gather that for Senegal. They will try and launch an attack of their own. But Kamara has been brought down. Smile Sarr has been brought down. And is a free kick for Senegal in midfield. Lukaku missed the ball there by inches. It was a free kick opportunity for Senegal. Quickly taken. Senegal. Kamara. Niakate now. Niakate for Senegal. What a game we are having tonight. Dramatic. 4 minutes to the end of the first half of extra time. Throw in for Senegal. Quickly take it. Cleared by Belgium. Another one there. Belgium will clear it again. Tielemans will pick it up. And guess what? Trossard has gifted Senegal. Senegal on the right side of the attack. And Belgium will clear the alliance again. But Senegal will recover. Senegal will recover. They've got the ball now. Yeah, in the half of the Belgians. Senegal. Ismaël Sarr on the left side of the attack. Ismaël Sarr. What can he do? Looking for support. Looking for support. He goes out wide.

0: having tonight. 3 minutes to the end of the first half of extra time. Senegal have got the ball in midfield. Senegal. They were up by 2-0. After the 84th minute.
1: 103.9.
0: Some strange approach by them. They ended up conceding 2 goals under 4 minutes. And that is how Belgium got back into this game. There's a throw-in for Belgium now.

0: side of the attack. Moreira, the cross into the box is cleared there by Senegal. Thiafé still got the ball for Senegal. Good one for Trossard. Blocked again. Belgium, they've got the ball. Another cross into the box. Straight into the body. Straight into the body there.
1: This is Pitts.
0: And now goes out for a goal kick. Raskin with that chance. Trossard. It's another chance. And great block there by Nyakate. Another powerful drive by Raskin to nobody in particular. Trossard was trying to make the tiniest of contact with it, failed, and it's a goal kick for Senegal. Mauri Diaw takes one deep into Belgian half, but it's cleared by Belgium. Senegal again. Ismaël Sarr. But Belgium will recover all the way back to goalkeeper Thibaut Courtois now. Courtois at wide now to Thiafé for Belgium. Thiafé for Belgium. Belgium. They've got the ball, passing the ball among themselves in their own half. It's the end of the first half of extra time. 15 minutes played.
1: It's 103.
0: 15 more minutes to go. Senegal 2, Belgium 2. Senegal 2, Belgium 2. Azar paints number 1. 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And Munchies chocolate chip cookies. Munchies chocolate chip cookies. Oh, what a game we've got in our hand. 15 more minutes to go.
1: This is it.
0: 15 more minutes to go. 15 more minutes to go. Who is winning this one? Who is winning this one? 15 more minutes to go to the end of this one, or will it go to penalties? Will this go to penalties? We've seen only one penalty so far, with Morocco and the Netherlands. And it was the African side who won on penalties. Will this go to penalties? Will this go to penalties? We've got 15 more minutes to find an answer. 15 more minutes to find an answer. What a game we've got on our hand. Senegal 2, Belgium 2. Senegal 2, Belgium 2.
1: 103.9.
0: You don't want to be a Senegalese fan or a Belgian fan at this point. Tense moment for both fans. Very tense moment for both fans. Second half has resumed. Second half of extra time. Second half of extra time. Second half of extra time. Who is winning this one? Who is winning this one? Second half of extra time.
1: It's
0: Senegal with the ball. Tillemans picks it up for Belgium. Good one there for Lukaku. Lukaku. Great hold up play by Lukaku. Out wide now to Lukebakio. Lukebakio. Lukebakio. Senegal retreated. Senegal retreated. They are retreated. Committing more men back now. Meunier. Meunier. To Tielemans now. Tielemans. Back to Meunier. Good cross into the box. To nobody in particular, and is out for a goal kick for Senegal.
1: This is it.
0: Raskin with a header there. Raskin with a header there. Raskin with a header there. Senegal. They've got the ball now. In the center circle. Diarra. Diarra is brought down. It's brought down.
1: This is
0: Senegal win a free kick.
1: 103.9.
0: In the center circle. It's quickly taken. Nyakate. Out wide now to Diatta. Diatta. Diatta back to Nyakate. Pap assist now. Senegal have got the ball in their own half. Mbaye. Back to Pap assist. Now to Diatta. The right side of the attack. Diatta to Mbaye. Mbaye. Mbaye. Mbaye. Good cross into the box. It's cleared. It's cleared by Belgium. And it's a throw-in to Senegal. Mbaye, he fed the throwing quickly. Mbaye goes back to Papissis. Papissis to Diatta now. Diatta finds Mbaye, the right side of the attack. Mbaye back to Papissis.
1: 103.
0: Senegal have been very careful this time round. Oh, brilliant play there by Senegal. Brilliant play by Senegal in the box. Oh, what a chance by Senegal. What a chance by Mbaye. He simply had to hit it on target. Great play there by Senegal. Brilliant pass by Kamara. And Mbaye simply had to hit that on target. And it would have been all over for Belgium. Oh, Mbaye. What a golden opportunity to win it for Senegal. Mbaye completely misses it. Trossard has now been taken off. Onana has joined the action. Onana, the Aston Villa man. A long one to Lukaku. Lukaku heads it straight into the arms of goalkeeper Diaw.
1: This is 103.9
0: for Senegal. Diaw for Senegal. Moreira heads it. He's brought down. Moreira is on the ground in pain. The medical team have quickly rushed to him. Seem to have landed awkwardly. Lying on his back at the moment. Medical team trying to check consciousness. You can see the Belgian technical team saying that. So remember that if it is a head injury, then they have an opportunity to make another substitution. The fourth official said, absolutely right. Absolutely right. Moreira is smiling.
1: 103.9.
0: He seems to be okay. And play will resume. We've got 10 minutes to go to the end of extra time. 10 more minutes. If no goal to separate both sides, then it will have to be penalties.
1: This is it.
0: Senegal now. having to defend this attack by Belgium. Belgium with the ball in midfield. Good run there by Luka Bakio. Is out for a throw-in. It's a throw-in for Senegal. Throw-in for Senegal in their own half. Luka Bakio picks that up.
1: 103.
0: Raskin now, he's brought down. Referee says no foul. Referee says no foul. Senegal. The ball is just flying in the air. Clearances all around, but Senegal have got a chance now. Senegal, Senegal, Nicolas Jackson. Poor pass by Nicolas Jackson. Really poor pass there. But Senegal have still got the ball. Senegal have still got the ball. Senegal, good drive! Straight into the arms of goalkeeper Thibaut Courtois. Straight into the arms of Courtois. Was a really good try there by Kamara. But went straight into the arms of goalkeeper Courtois. That is not beating him. Not in extra time. Belgium now with the ball.
1: This is
0: Belgium.
1: 103.
0: They have really suffered. What an opposition they have met tonight. What an opposition they have met tonight. Senegal have made them really suffer. 2-2. 8 more minutes to the end of extra time. Belgium with the ball, playing it among themselves in this center circle. A long one there, trying to find the run of Moreira. Is out for throwing. Throwing to Senegal. Diata. Diata, Diata, Diata has got to defend as well. And Senegal will collect their lines. Great play there. Great play. Diouf now. Diouf. Jackson. Jackson. Twisting and turning. Brilliant play by Jackson. Good cross into the box. And great block by Fiafe. It's a corner kick for Senegal. Corner kick for Senegal. Castaï with a brilliant block there.
1: This is
0: a corner for Senegal now.
1: 3.9.
0: Corner kick for Senegal. Corner kick for Senegal. What can they make of this? What can they make of this? Will this be the goal for Senegal? Will this be the goal for Senegal? Corner for Senegal. Corner for Senegal. Diouf to effect the corner. Diouf. Good ball into the box. Sarr with a header. But Thibaut Courtois comes out to grab that cleanly. Thibaut Courtois. Thibaut Courtois will try and launch an attack now. Moreira for Belgium. Moreira finds support in Tielemans. Tielemans. Tielemans. Deep in midfield now. Long one looking for the run of Luka Bakio. But it's 2-2-2. Wide. Goes out for a goal kick for Senegal. Tielemans, very, very tired.
1: This is
0: really tired. Kevin De Bruyne cannot sit up on his feet in the substitute bench. Looking on. Tense moment. Sadio Mane with arms folded. Edouard Mendy looking on pensively. No player. Onana now. Onana. Onana for Belgium. Onana to Castaigne. Castaigne goes back to Thiathi now. Thiathi to Michel. Michel now for Belgium. Belgium with the ball. Raskin to Thiathi now. Moreira. The left side of the attack. Moreira. Moreira will sprint forward. Moreira. Good cross into the box. Lukaku made contact with the ball, but not good enough. Straight into the arms of Mauri Diaw. Diaw. 5 minutes more to go to the end of the extra time. 5 minutes to the end of
1: this
0: extra time.
1: It's 103.
0: 5 minutes to the end of extra time. And Belgium have regained possession. Belgium, Raskin for Belgium. Raskin for Belgium. Goes out wide to Meunier. Meunier back to Raskin. Raskin. Raskin to Onana now. Onana to Lukabakio. Lukabakio goes back to Thiathe. Thiathe now. Moreira. Moreira to Castagne. Castagne to Onana. Onana back to Raskin. Raskin to Lukabakio. Lukabakio. Lukabakio. Looking to take on his man. Lukabakio to Onana. Onana now. Onana. Onana finds the run. Oh, Moreira. To a ball, Moreira. Oh, oh, my goodness. What a chance for Lukabakio. What a chance for Lukabakio. He hit the bar. Lukabakio hit the bar. In the box. It fell to him in the box. And Lukabakio hit the bar. But Belgium are asking for a penalty. They're asking for a foul on Tielemans. It looks like he was brought down. But Lukabakio was a golden opportunity to win it for Belgium. But it came off the bar. It came off the bar. But will that foul on Tielemans be checked? Because they're asking for it to be checked.
1: This is it.
0: Is it going to be checked? I don't think it will be checked. There was contact on Tielemans. Definitely contact was made. The referee saw it. There was definitely some contact. But is it enough to hand a penalty in this stage of the game? That is Lamine Kamara. There is VAR tech ongoing. A VAR tech is ongoing for a possible penalty for Belgium.
1: It's
0: a VAR tech is ongoing. Iradiyan Coupon, Senegal. Lamine Kamara made contact with Tielemans. Juan Moreira puts the pass through into the box. Senegal are upset that there is even a VAR check ongoing. They should maintain their composure. Senegal, look at that again. There was contact, but very, very minimal. Very minimal. Tielemans completely missed the ball. Just like Lamine Kamara also missed the ball. But VAR is checking a possible penalty. Oh my goodness. Oh my goodness. And the players are all whispering to the ears of the referee. And the referee is going to check the VAR. Referee is going to look at the incident again.
1: 103.
0: The referee is going to the monitor. Referee is going to the monitor. He's being shown the incident. It was a really bad tackle by Lamine Kamara. It was a really bad tackle. But the angle is being shown. He needs to be shown more angles. There was contact. It seemed to suggest that, but for that contact on Tielemans by Lamine Kamara, Tielemans would have made, oh, that looks so true. Tielemans would have made contact with the ball, but for that foul on him by Lamine Kamara, oh, it looks like the referee will take this penalty. Maybe Walter, you can come in. Is this a penalty for you? It's a difficult one, but it looked like Tielemans would have made contact with the ball.
1: It's 103.
2: Tielemans obviously wanted the ball, and Lamine Kamara was trying to clear his lines. So it's a difficult situation here. So it will have to take the referee's own discretion to make his decision.
0: It's a big decision the referee has got to make now. Will he give a penalty to Belgium? 20 minutes is up.
2: the same referee against Ghana and England.
0: What is the referee saying? What is the referee saying? Is a penalty to Belgium? Penalty to Belgium. Referee says it was a foul on Tielemans by Lamine Kamara. 120 minutes is up. 30 minutes of added time is up. 30 minutes of added time is up. 103.9. But referee says Belgium have gotten a penalty. It was a reckless tackle by Lamine Kamara, to be fair. Really, really reckless.
2: Tielemans was just intelligent to play, to have sent his leg forward.
0: It's a smart play by Tielemans there. Late tackle by Lamine Kamara. At this time of the game, if you are not making contact with the ball, then don't make any tackle at all. What at all is this by Senegal? And they ain't crying here. They have themselves to blame. They could have won this game. They could have won this game. There's a bit of a tussle in the box. Niakate is down on the ground. The penalty has not been taken. Raskin has got the ball. Niakate is down. That is Papi Cisse. Papi Cisse.
1: This
0: is down.
1: 103.9.
0: Senegal with the mind games now.
2: A brilliant way to make sure.
0: Mind game to disorient whoever is to effect the penalty for Belgium. Will it be Lukaku? Papi Cisse is still down on the floor in the box. He says he's not getting up today, he's not getting up tomorrow. Penalty the one more. Papi Cisse. No. Papi Cisse is behaving. He is misbehaving. The contact that was made to Papi Cisse's body and he's still on the floor. No. Papi Cisse has got to get up. Tali, he's got to. Romelu Lukaku. Lukaku to play that penalty, it seems. Hey, that young boy, Lukaku.
1: It's 103.9.
0: It's 103.9 FM. Romelu Lukaku with the penalty to win it for Belgium. The penalty to win it for Belgium. His last 5 penalties for club and country, he has missed one. Will this be the second one? Nicolas Jackson is whispering things into his head. He's telling him, you are a former Chelsea player. We a player, penalties Wunyadi. Edouard Mendy is wishing he's the one in post. It is not Romelu Lukaku, it is Tielemans. Tielemans with the opportunity to win it for Belgium. Tielemans! Tielemans is winning one.
1: Tielemans has a penalty.
0: He won the penalty for Belgium. And he has converted it. And Belgium have come from the dead. And they have won it. 84th minute. Senegal were leading by 2-0. And Belgium, here they are. Due to the round of 16. They said to themselves, never give up. Never give up. Never say die until the bones are rotten. Tielemans, he captained the side to victory tonight. He scored the equalizer, and here he is in extra time. He has broken the heart of Senegal. But Senegal do it. Senegal shot themselves in the foot. They could have won this game. And and they have themselves to blame. Walter, you support me, don't you?
2: Yeah, I do. Senegal,
0: they have themselves to blame.
2: They had a lot of chances in the first half.
0: Yeah. They should go home. They should go home.
2: Failed to convert their chances. That's...
0: You can't play like this and play round of 16. They should go home. What is this? 84th minute, they were leading 2-0. 84th minute. They are trying to equalize. Now wait, tell. You can't do this. Congo did the same thing earlier today, and England beat them 2-1. Congo did the same thing. Ivory Coast the same thing. South Africa the same thing. Like, what is wrong with our African?
1: My goodness.
0: But Senegal have got a chance. Senegal, good drive there. But it's off target. Senegal have played with our hearts and minds. Hey, 103.9 FM. It's Belgium 3, Senegal 2. At the end of extra time. We are playing 6 minutes now. We've gone 6 minutes into extra time. 126 minutes played.
1: It's 103.
0: And for Belgium, they are breaking legs at this point. Tielemans with a brilliant penalty. Mauri Diaw simply could not even guess the direction. What a game by Belgium. It was a reckless tackle by Lamine Kamara in the box. You don't do that. You don't do that. In an age of VAR, that Senegal, can they pull some magic? Senegal, Papissa, Senegal, they are passing the ball among themselves. Mon cross the ball into him, time asso. Cross the ball into the box, Senegal, come on. Senegal. Senegal, cross the ball into the box. Senegal has still got the ball now. Diata. To Mbaye now. Mbaye goes back to Papissis. To Nyakate. Kamara now. Kamara for Senegal. Senegal. Trying to find the equalizer. Good cross into the box. And Belgium will clear now. Look at Bakio. With a good clearance there, deep into the Senegalese half. Morella will pick one for the team. It's a free kick opportunity for Senegal. The fans look like they have given up. A final opportunity for Senegal. Free kick opportunity for Senegal. And it's cleared by Lukaku. Lukaku will clear for Belgium. Another opportunity for Senegal. Can they put a good cross into the box? Can they do it? Diata. He wouldn't do it. It is the turn of purposes. Nobody in particular, but Mbaye has got the ball on the edge of the box. Mbaye for Senegal. In the box, Mbaye. Straight into the arms of goalkeeper Thibaut Courtois. That will be the end of the game, definitely. Tielemans, what a heroic performance for Belgium tonight. What a performance by Belgium. What a performance by Tielemans. 2 goals. Moreira now. He's got the ball for Belgium. Belgium. Moreira. He'll fail to find Luka Bakio. But Mbaye on the other end for Senegal. Mbaye. Senegal! It's blocked. Senegal blocked again. And it's a free kick opportunity for Senegal. Right on the edge of the box, inside the D. Definitely a final opportunity for Senegal. There was so much hoping this was in the box, but it was inside the D. Oh, they went to check the screen again, but it was definitely outside the box. definitely outside the box. Oh, what an opportunity for Senegal. What an opportunity for Senegal. Senegal have got a final opportunity. A final opportunity. They've got the ball in the D. In the D. Can they score? Oh my goodness. Can Senegal score? Papessa! Papessa! Papessa! Papessa for Senegal! Papessa! Papessa!
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0: Papessa, we're going over the bar. Papessa, not even on target. It's all over! It is all over, and Belgium are through to the next stage. Belgium are through to the round of 16. Papessa, win your ball, wait. Through to the next stage. Belgium are through to the next stage of the competition, and Senegal are coming home. Senegal will join Congo, South Africa, and Ivory Coast. 9 African teams made it to the round of 32, and already 4 have gone home. Morocco remains the only African side to advance the round of 16.
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0: Have gone home. Morocco remains the only African side to

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2: 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Said, I want my baby, I saw when it would be a cab on a plane.
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